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teaches everything to us. 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Everything that we are, you are, Jesus. We just want to say that we love you, God, and you're the reason that we live.

coming. This same Jesus who was taken up from you into heaven will so come in like manner as you saw him go. The King is coming. For they shall see the Son of Man coming in clouds of heaven with power and great glory. The King is coming. You know, a few months ago I was in Israel. I woke up to pray. When I heard these words, the King is coming. And people of God, the King is coming. But also, the King is coming into your situation.

0: Hello, and welcome to More Than Conquerors, a weekly radio program of the Triumphant Christian Church under the teaching ministry of Pastor Emmanuel Ogidiodu, which is cut out to build, strengthen, and encourage your walk with God. I'm glad you joined us today. Please stay tuned, listen, and be blessed.
1: Comes knocking at your
2: door. Praise the name of the Lord. Jesus Christ is Lord. Let us pray. Father God, we thank you this day again. We worship you and adore you. We declare with our mouth, you are the only true God and Jesus Christ whom you have sent. As we look into your word today again, by your Holy Spirit, teach us and instruct us. Thank you. We honor and magnify your name. In Jesus' mighty name. Amen. Today, I want you to turn your Bible with me to the book of Acts of the Apostles, and we're going to be looking at chapter 16 of the book of Acts of the Apostles. We will focus on verse 31. It's the key verse we want to use today. It reads, "So they said, believe on the Lord Jesus Christ, and you will be saved, you and your household. Believe on the Lord Jesus Christ, and you will be saved and your household." This one verse is what separates a man from darkness into light. This one verse, believe with all of the heart, embrace, will take a man out of the kingdom of darkness into the kingdom of the Son of God's love. We take a man out of the power of Satan and bring him into where the power of God is at work for him. This verse takes a man from a sinner to a saint. This will take a man from one moment being a sinner and the next moment he is a child of God, a son of the living God. Believe on the Lord Jesus Christ and you will be saved and your household. Let's look at this passage very closely. If you begin from verse 1, you will find out that it deals about different stages until we got to this place. The first 5 verses was dealing about how Paul met a young man called Timothy in Lystra, a man who was born by a Greek father and a Jewish mother. And Paul, of course, took him and then circumcised him. And he followed Paul to preach the gospel. And then from verse 6 to verse number 10 is the story of a man who appeared to Paul in a dream and said, "Come to Macedonia and help us." After Paul has attempted to go to 2 different regions and he was forbidden by the Holy Spirit, he had this dream and a man appeared to him and said, "Come and help us." And so Paul and his company concluded that God wanted them to go to Macedonia. And so they came to one of the chief cities called Philippi. So we read from verse 11 to 15, how they came to their city and then went on the Sabbath day and to the riverside where women were praying, people gathered to pray. And Paul started speaking to some of these women, and a woman called Lydia gave her life to Christ. We were told that God opened her heart and she took heed to the things spoken by Paul, and then she was baptized and her household, you know, because what we're sharing today is faith and family salvation. You be saved and your household. God does not just want you to be saved. God wants you to be saved and your household. And so we see Lydia got saved and her household. Now, this does not mean automatically the moment she was saved, everybody was saved. It means they all believed the message she believed. They embraced it too. And so they were saved. And then from verse 16, we'll now read to verse 24, where Paul had an encounter with a woman, a young girl who had the spirit of divination and was being used by others. You know, they were using her for fortune telling. And it wasn't the spirit of God walking through this young girl. It was a spirit of divination, a satanic spirit. But the masters, those who owned this slave girl, were making money out of her because she was making predictions for people and they were making a lot of money. And then she started following Paul and to begin to, you know, shout and clamor after them, oh, these are the servants of God who has come to show us the way of salvation. Now, after several days, but we were told that Paul was annoyed, and he turned to that spirit and commanded the spirit in the name of the Lord Jesus Christ to come out of her, and she was delivered. And then all hell broke loose, because those who were making money out of her saw that the hope of their profit was gone. So they seized Paul and Silas, dragged them to the marketplace before the authority, and then the magistrate commanded them to beat them up, and they beat Paul and Silas and then put their feet in stocks and then threw them into the jail. You know, you can be comfortable preaching the gospel until you begin to affect people, especially in the area of the economy, the marketplace, demonic places where Satan runs the show. And the moment you interrupt him in that place, he will turn loose. And so that's what happened to Paul. They were beaten. But then Paul and Silas did the right thing we should do when we find ourselves in trouble. Verse 25, but at midnight, Paul and Silas were praying and singing hymn to God, and the prisoners were listening. Then suddenly there was a great earthquake, so that the foundations of the prison were shaking, and immediately all the doors were opened, and every man's chain was loosed. And the keeper of the prison, awakening from sleep and seeing that the prison doors open, supposing the prisoners had fled, drew his sword and was about to kill himself. But Paul called with a loud voice, saying, "Do not harm yourself, for we are all here." Then he called for a light and ran in and fell down trembling before Paul and Silas. And he brought them out and said, "Sirs, what must I do to be saved?" So Paul said, "Believe on the Lord Jesus and you will be saved and your household." Then they spoke the word of the Lord to him and all those who were in his house. And he took them that same night and washed their feet and their stripes, and immediately he and all his family were baptized. And then he brought food before them, set food before them, rejoicing, having believed God with all his household. Of course, the next day the magistrate asked that they should be released, but Paul said, "No, we will not go away. You can't beat us, uncondemned Romans, and then you now want to push us away secretly." But then they came and pleaded. So let's go back to our main key verse, verse 31. "Believe on the Lord Jesus Christ and you will be saved and your household." You see, salvation is accessible through personal faith in Jesus Christ. Believing in him, trusting in his death, resurrection, and lordship is the pathway to salvation. You know, John 3:16, "God so loved the world, he gave his only begotten son, that whosoever believe in him will not perish, but have eternal life." And in Ephesians chapter 2, verse 8 and 9, we are told, "By grace you are saved through faith, and that not of yourself. It is the gift of God, not of works, lest any man should boast." So we need to understand that salvation is a gift of God's grace through faith, not by works, not by works. Nobody is going to be saved by their good work or whatever we call it. Now, we are saved by grace through faith. But after being saved, the same Ephesians 2:10 tells us we are saved for good works. We are created in Christ Jesus for good works, which God ordained before that you walk in them. So we need to understand it. Work is good, but work does not come first. What comes first is faith in the Lord Jesus Christ. This man, this jailer, fell before Paul and Silas and said, "Sirs, what must I do to be saved?" And they told him, "Believe on the Lord Jesus Christ. You'll be saved and your household." You see, God does not just want you to be saved. He wants you to be saved. And he extends the same salvation to your family. But it is not automatic. They have to believe. You see, in an environment where someone is a believer, then he can influence his family more easily. The opportunity for a household to come to God is easier if one person in the family receives Jesus Christ, embraces him, and others open up their heart to do the same. In Acts chapter 10, we find the story of a man called Cornelius, a man who was, the Bible's account of him was that this man was a man who feared God. Let me read his CV for you. Cornelius in Acts chapter 10. There was a certain man in Caesarea called Cornelius, a centurion of what is called the Italian regiment. You can say this man is like maybe a captain or a brigade commander over some military men. But this man was a devout man. He feared God with all his household, who gave alms generously to the people and prayed to God always. Can you see him? About the night hour, about 3 p.m., he saw clearly in a vision an angel of God coming to him and say, Cornelius. And he said, what is it, Lord? And he said, your prayer and your alms has come to God as a memorial. But send to Joppa and send for Simon, who will tell you what to do. Now, here was a good man, a man who gave generously, but what he's doing so far cannot save him. Because if salvation is by works, then Jesus died for nothing. So God had to send an angel to him to send for Peter. And when Peter came to this man's house, guess what has happened? When Peter arrived, the Bible says in that Acts chapter 10, verse 24. The following day, we enter Caesarea, and now Cornelius was waiting for them and had called together his relatives and close friends. You see, you don't need to be saved alone. God wants you to be saved and your friends and your family. This man called for his relatives and called for his close friends, and they became the first set of people, Gentiles, who were saved in mass and baptized in the Holy Spirit, as you read from verse 10, 44 to 48. Because God's plan is that you will be saved and your household. Now, for you to be saved, you must acknowledge the Lordship of Jesus Christ. Acts chapter 10, verse 9 to 10 declares that if you will confess with your mouth that Jesus Christ is Lord and believe in your heart that God raised Jesus Christ from the dead, the Bible says you will be saved. For with the heart a man believes unto righteousness, with his mouth confession is made unto salvation. So salvation is not complicated. It's a matter of the heart. It's available to everyone, regardless of their past or circumstances. Regardless of your past, if you will believe in Jesus, you believe in his divinity, if you believe him as Savior, if you believe that Jesus died for your sins according to the scriptures, was buried, rose from the dead for your justification, and you now with your own mouth confess Jesus as Lord, turning away from your sin and turning towards God, the Bible says you will be saved. You will be saved. Jesus has paid the price. What we do is to receive it. What you do now is to receive the finished work of Jesus Christ. And the moment you put your faith in him, you will be saved. You will be saved. Are you understanding it? You will be saved. You will be saved. Believe in the Lord Jesus Christ and you will be saved. Can you pray this with me this morning as you open your heart to the Lord Jesus Christ? Lord Jesus, I believe with all my heart that you died for my sins according to the scriptures. I believe you were buried and you rose the third day for my justification. I believe you are now seated at the Father's right hand as Lord. I confess you now as my Lord and my Savior. Lord Jesus Christ, come into my heart. I receive you now as Lord and Savior. Thank you, Lord Jesus Christ. Thank you, Lord Jesus Christ. Thank you for saving me now. Amen. And if you say that with from the depth of your heart, I guarantee you, the Holy Spirit will bear witness with your spirit that you are now, right now, child of God. God bless you until the same time next week. Amen.
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5: Creation's morning. An all-powerful God flung the glittering stars against the velvet of the night. He holds the seven seas in the palm of his hand. He measures space with his fingertips. He weighs the mountains in a scale and the hills in a balance. The God that we serve has total control. He said, "Let there be light." And in that moment of time, darkness was shattered and conquered forever. His son, Jesus Christ, walked upon the raging sea of the Sea of Galilee, and he held the winds in his fists and said, "Peace be still." That's control. That God is in control of planet Earth, and he can be absolutely in control of your life if you'll let him. He will make a way where there seems to be no way. Stop worrying and start living. Worry proves that you don't believe God can take care of you. Worry is faith in fear. Worry is faith in fear. The two words in the New Testament from the mouth of the apostles, fear not, fear not, fear not the past. Why? Because your past has been forgiven and forgotten. Fear not the present. I will never leave you nor forsake you. Joshua 1:9. Be not afraid, for thy God is with you wherever you go. David said, "Yea, though I walk through the valley of the shadow of death, I will fear no evil, for thou art with me." Death has been reduced to a shadow. The Lord is my light and my salvation. Whom shall I fear? The Lord is the strength of my life. Of whom shall I be afraid? Psalms 27:1. Hebrews 13:6. The Lord is my helper. I will not fear what man can do with me. Fear not death. The Bible says, "I am he who was dead, and behold, I am alive forevermore." Fear not sickness, because this is the book of the great physician. Fear not poverty, for it is the Lord that gives you the power to get wealth. Fear not other people. The Bible says, "I will make your enemies to be at peace with you. You will climb the impossible mountain. I'll give you the ability to defeat the impossible foe. 1,000 shall fall at your left hand. 10,000 shall fall at your right hand." David said, "I will fear no evil." Why? Because God Almighty is with me. That's why. Worry is trust in the unpleasant. Worry is assurance that disaster is coming. Worry is believing in your personal defeat and despair. Worry is a polluted stream that flows through your brain, that drowns hope and optimism, that kills faith. Worry is interest paid on trouble that never happens. Think about that. One old man said, and I quote, "Most of the trouble I've had in life never happened." How many of you have worried yourself silly about something you just knew was going to be disaster and it never happened?
6: Worry enters our life through thoughts, but the Bible teaches us to cast all of our care on God because he cares for us. Life is real, and we never know exactly what's going to come our way, but we do know God. We don't have to live in fear because he's with us, and he's on our side. Well, worry sees the problem, but it doesn't see God. I don't think it's wrong to see the problem. Matter of fact, I think we should look at our problems squarely, and then we need to tell them where they stand in relationship to God. Worry sees the problem, but faith sees the God who can handle the problem. And that's what we have to do. And whatever situation you're in right now in your life, whether it's something with your kids or your marriage or your finances, or you think you're never going to recover from your past, or you're fighting with some kind of an addiction or some kind of a sin that just keeps trying to cling to you, whatever it is, you have to know that God is greater than any problem that you have. And you have to not worry, because when you pray and then you worry, the worry nullifies your prayer. Prayer is something you do instead of worry. If we pray and then worry, we're saying with our mouth that we're depending on God, but we're saying with our actions that we don't really believe that God's going to come through, so we're going to worry and have a backup plan just in case he doesn't. We don't have to know what God is going to do. We don't have to know when he's going to do it. All we need to know is that he is, and he has a plan, and at the right time, not our time, but at the right time, God will execute that plan. Matter of fact, I'm going to tell you something that's just bubbling up in my heart right now. God is working in your life, every single one of you. God is working in your life right now in ways that you cannot feel, don't see, and don't understand. And everything that we go through, we need to lift up our voice and say, God, I believe you're working in my life right now. I'm expecting something good. And God is with you in your situations. Some of you are in very difficult situations. And yet in the midst of that, you have joy and peace and you have hope. And only God can give us that. God is with you. Just because you have a problem, that does not mean that God has abandoned you. God is with you.
5: Jesus Christ made the profound statements about worry that the world has ever heard in Matthew, the 6th chapter. Therefore, I say to you, do not worry about your life, what you will eat or what you will drink, nor about your body, what you will put on. Is not life more than food and the body more than clothing? Look at the birds of the air, for they neither sow nor reap nor gather in barns, yet your heavenly Father feeds them. Are you not of more value than they? Which of you by worrying can add one cubit to his stature? So why do you worry about clothing? Consider the lilies of the field, how they grow. They neither toil nor spin. And yet I say to you that even Solomon, all of his glory, was not arrayed like one of these. Now if God so clothes the grass of the field, which today is and tomorrow is thrown into the oven, will he not much more clothe you, O you of little faith? Therefore do not worry, saying, what shall we eat, or what shall we drink, or what shall we wear? For after all these things the Gentiles seek, for your heavenly Father knows that you need all these things. But seek first the kingdom of God and his righteousness, and all of these things shall be added unto you. Therefore do not worry about tomorrow, for tomorrow will worry about its own things. Sufficient for the day is its own trouble. Simple, profound.
6: God gives you what you need. And I'm sure that many of you have things looming out there in the future that you know is going to require answers. And you don't have those answers. But you know what? The greatest way that you can show faith in God is to refuse to worry about it, refuse to think about it excessively, and every time it comes to your brain, just say, I don't know what I'm going to do, but I know the God who does know what I'm going to do. And that's when we get over into the miracle realm with God, where he can do exceedingly abundantly above and beyond all that we could ever dare to hope, ask, or think. Many of you have got a wonderful testimony in your life of what God has done for you. And God has brought you from some places that nobody would ever thought that you could have recovered from. Of course, I have that same testimony myself. And I'm telling you what, God is no respecter of persons. His promises are not for somebody else or an elite few. They are for you. He is here right now. And he is taking care of your situation. You don't have to worry. God will do one of two things if you have a problem. He will either remove the problem, which is always our first choice, and usually the only thing that we think we can even be remotely satisfied with. He will either remove the problem, or he will give you the strength, the grace, the ability to go through the problem. Now, I know we don't like the going through part, but I'm telling you, if you can say, God, I know you'll do one of two things. You're either going to remove this, you're going to move it, you're going to take it away, or you're going to give me the grace to deal with it. And if we can trust God enough to leave that choice up to him, because if he lets us go through it, then he's got a purpose in mind. There's something we're going to get out of it that we need. Trusting God is wonderful. It's so wonderful to just say, I don't understand this, but I believe God's going to work it out. I do not understand this. It hurts so bad, I feel like I can't stand it, but I believe that God is going to work it out. Some way, somehow, I believe that God

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2: 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First, the headlines. President Tinubu seeks U.S. court order to block release of alleged drug-related records. Nigerian Army alerts public over cybersecurity breach on X account. Rising diphtheria cases overwhelm children's ward in Katsina Hospital. In sports, Kenya and Ethiopia dominate Enugu City International Marathon. On entertainment, DGN announces maiden edition of Film Summit 2026. Details of these and more after the short break. My name is Adobe Una. President Bola Tinubu has filed an application before a United States court seeking to prevent the U.S. Department of Justice, Federal Bureau of Investigation, FBI and Drug Enforcement Administration from releasing records connected to allegations of drug trafficking. The documents are being requested by American transparency activist Aaron Greenspan, who instituted a Freedom of Information Act lawsuit against several U.S. government agencies seeking records related to investigations involving Tinubu, including the FBI's complete file and Form 302 interview records from 1992 and 1993. The case also includes an alleged record from 1993 civil forfeiture proceeding in the United States involving approximately $460,000 linked to Tinubu. In court documents shared by President Tinubu's lawyer, Christopher Carmichael, Victor Henderson, and Oluwole Afolabi, the president argued that disclosure of the records could infringe on his privacy. The lawyers argue that the earlier release of some information did not extinguish Tinubu's privacy rights over the remaining records and asked the court to bar Greenspan from using the FOIA lawsuit to obtain documents they maintained should remain confidential under U.S. law. The Vice President, Kashim Shettima, has directed his friends, associates and well-wishers to refrain from public celebrations and congratulatory advertisements ahead of his 60th birthday on Wednesday, September 2nd, 2026. Shettima made the appeal in a statement issued yesterday by his senior special assistant to the President on Media and Communications, Stanley Mwokocha. He also urged well-wishers not to broadcast celebratory messages on radio, television or digital platform, stressing his preference for a low-key observance. The Vice President called on those wishing to celebrate him to direct their goodwill towards prayers for Nigeria and the administration of President Bola Tinubu, especially for the success of the government's economic reforms, resolution of security challenges and enhanced national unity. Shettima said the occasion should provide an opportunity for reflection, gratitude and a renewed commitment to serving the country while expressing appreciation to his friends, associates and well-wishers for their goodwill. The Nigerian Army has confirmed an attempted unauthorized access to its official X handle, noting that immediate steps have been taken to secure the platform and prevent any further compromise. In a statement signed by the Acting Director, Army Public Relations, Apollonia Anele, the Army said the incident, which occurred yesterday, August 29, 2026, is being treated as a cybersecurity breach, adding that technical and protective measures had been activated to safeguard the account and preserve the integrity of information provided to the public. The statement noted that the Army was working to fully secure the affected account and regain exclusive administrative control, while urging members of the public and the media to be cautious and disregard any suspicious, unauthorized, misleading, or unverified content published from the account. The Army also advised the public and the media to verify information through other official communication platforms as efforts to resolve the incident continue. The Army reaffirmed its commitment to information integrity, operational security, and responsible strategic communication, while expressing appreciation to the public for its vigilance and cooperation. The Young Progressive Party, YPP, has announced its withdrawal from the Anambra State local government elections conducted yesterday, citing alleged widespread violence, electoral irregularities, and reported gunshots in Otocha, headquarters of Anambra East local government area. Anambra East local government area was the only one in the 21 local government areas where an opposition party presented candidates for the election, with the YPP contesting the chairmanship and councillorship positions. Speaking to newsmen at the Anambra East Local Government Secretariat in Otocha, the YPP's local government coalition agent for Anambra East, Charles Ifediora, announced the party's boycott of the election, alleging that the ruling All Progressive Grand Alliance, APGA, and the state government colluded to trigger violence and intimidate the opposition on election day. He said tension escalated after YPP agents and supporters gathered at their designated locations to participate in the election, adding that gunshots were allegedly fired around the Anambra East Local Government Secretariat in Otocha as the distribution of electoral materials was about to begin. However, the spokesperson for the Anambra State Police Command, Tochukwu Ikenga, denied reports of any shooting in the area, while the APGA Publicity Secretary, Ejimofo Opara, dismissed the YPP's allegations as baseless. The ongoing diphtheria outbreak in Katsina State has put the Federal Teaching Hospital Katsina under significant strain as a rise in suspected and confirmed cases continues to overwhelm its children's ward. In a statement issued, the hospital management said the facility was receiving a high number of patients referred from other health facilities, pushing its available bed capacity beyond its limit. The management said efforts were underway to accommodate and manage the rising number of patients despite the shortage of bed spaces, while commending the resilience and dedication of healthcare workers who, according to the statement, have continued to care for critically ill children amid the increasing pressure on the facility. The hospital called for stronger coordination among health facilities and other stakeholders involved in outbreak response, stressing that a coordinated approach was necessary to effectively manage the growing patient load and protect affected children. However, the hospital did not disclose the number of diphtheria patients currently admitted or the total number of cases recorded in the state. On the foreign scene, the government of Niger Republic has said security forces thwarted an attempted coup plot by a group of soldiers after heavy gunfire was reported overnight in the capital, Niamey. Officials revealed that the shooting happened yesterday, sparking concern among residents and drawing international attention. In a televised broadcast, Defense Minister General Salifu Modi explained that the soldiers entered the 101 military camp near Diori Hamani International Airport around 12:20 a.m., adding that the group also took some of their fellow soldiers hostage. Modi said government forces responded swiftly and succeeded in stopping the coup plot, restoring peace and order across the capital. The defense minister, however, did not disclose whether the incident resulted in any deaths or injuries. Up next, the sports and entertainment update after the short break. Welcome back. 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Now for some sports updates. In sports, Kenya and Ethiopian runners dominated the 2026 Enugu City International Marathon, winning the top prizes in the men's and women's 42-kilometer races. The event drew athletes from across Nigeria and other African countries, with the 10-kilometer and 42-kilometer races starting from the Mbemina area of Enugu State, and ending at Michael Opara Square in Independence Layout. In the men's 42 kilometers race, Kenya's Edwin Kipyogo took first position in 2 hours, 23 minutes and 38 seconds, receiving cash prizes of $15,000, while Ethiopia's Habtamu Grima came second with a time of 2 hours, 23 minutes and 39 seconds, earning a cash prize of $10,000. And his compatriot, Shefarol Deltimayu, finished third in 2 hours, 23 minutes and 41 seconds, receiving a cash prize of $5,000. In the women's category, Ethiopia's Zenebe Aberu emerged victorious after completing the race in 2 hours, 48 minutes and 40 seconds. Nengashu Chatiu finished second in 3 hours, 3 minutes and 18 seconds, while Adugna Mali came third with a time of 3 hours, 6 minutes and 32 seconds, with the winners receiving $15,000, $10,000 and $5,000 US dollars respectively.

0: Super Falcons goalkeeper Fatima Oloko has parted ways with Nigerian Women Football League NWFL side Abia Angels. Oloko confirmed her departure in a farewell message posted on X, expressing appreciation to the Umuahia-based club for contributing to her development as a player. The goalkeeper was a regular feature for Abia Angels during the last NWFL season. She played a key role in helping the club secure qualification for the NWFL Super 6 playoffs last season. That's all for sports. Now for some entertainment news. The Directors Guild of Nigeria, DGN, has announced the inaugural DGN Film and TV Investment Summit 2026, a two-day industry gathering aimed at connecting filmmakers with investors, producers, broadcasters, and other key stakeholders to create new opportunities in Nigeria's film and television sector. The summit is scheduled for December 4 and 5, 2026, although the venue is yet to be announced, and will focus on attracting investments to the creative industry and promoting partnerships that can transform film ideas into commercially viable projects. According to Uche Agbo, the national president of the Directors Guild of Nigeria, the initiative is part of the guild's broader effort to strengthen the business aspect of filmmaking by providing a platform for creatives and financiers to hold meaningful discussions that can result in tangible investments. Nigerian singer Tekno has called for greater recognition of other Nigerian music legends who contributed to the development and evolution of Afrobeat. Tekno made the call during a recent interview while discussing the influence of late Afrobeat pioneer Fela and Nicola Pokuti and the contributions of other musicians to Nigeria's rich musical heritage. He noted that highlife and other indigenous musical traditions also plays a significant role in shaping the sound now associated with Afrobeat, although their contributions are often overlooked. Tekno argued that Fela should not be viewed as the sole creator or originator of the sound, contrary to the popular narrative surrounding the genre. While acknowledging Fela's major role in taking Afrobeat to the global stage, Tekno maintained that attention given to him has, at times, overshadowed other Nigerian musicians whose works also contributed significantly to the country's musical history. That's the news. Just before we go, a quick recap of the headlines. President Tinubu's 6 U.S. court order to block release of alleged drug-related records. Nigerian Army alerts public over cybersecurity breach on X account. Rising diphtheria cases overwhelm children's ward in Katsina Hospital. Your vote gives leaders power, but your vigilance keeps them accountable. Ask questions, demand transparency, and expect results. For breaking news stories and eyewitness reports, please call 0916-457-7098 or visit our website at www.urbanradio945.com. 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My name is Adobe Una. 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

0: 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This is the Sunday show and now it's time for your testimony where you are going to call me, text me and tell me the great things that God has done for you from last week Sunday when I left you, when we didn't talk, to this Sunday. You're going to call us, text us and tell us the things that God has done for you. You're welcome again this morning. This is the Urban Radio 94.5 FM and I'm ADA Ada, your favorite media girl, and I'll be doing this with you, listening to your testimony and joining you to thank God. Now for you to call me or text me to tell me your testimony, the number is 091-600-0945, or you can drop a message on WhatsApp with the number 091-28-945-945. This is the Sunday show. Call me, text me, and tell me the testimony and the great things that God has done for you. I'm available to listen to your testimony and join you to appreciate God. Let us talk this morning. Hello.
1: Hello, good morning.
0: Yes, good morning. What's your name and where are you calling from?
1: My name is Ede Ifan Chuku, calling you from Abuja.
0: All right, Ede Ifan Chuku, what's something great that God has done for you?
1: I want to thank God because of his love, kindness, protection, and guidance.
0: Okay.
1: More especially, I have a song to sing, that I'll sing that song in Igbo language. Ezi Chineke dị mma, imela n'ụbọchị taa. Ezi Chineke dị mma, imela n'ụbọchị taa.

0: Thank you.
1: Thank God, yes, give God all the glory.
0: I thank God for you, Ada, by waking up also with us, and also giving us another opportunity, an urban radio also.
1: Yes.
0: The manager and the controllers of the urban radio, I thank them for giving us this opportunity, and I bless God on your lives also.
1: Yes.
0: And I say, may that God who give us life continue to give us life until we see him in the glory in Jesus' name.
1: Amen. Amen. Thank you very much for calling and have a beautiful Sunday.
0: And also to you.
1: Amen. Yes, we thank God for life. I have my own testimony, but I want to hear your testimony. When I'm done listening to your testimony, I'll tell you mine. Hello.
2: Hello, good morning.
1: Good morning. What's your name and where are you calling from?
2: My name is Godwin. I'm calling from Onsuka.
1: Okay, Godwin from Onsuka. What is your testimony today?
2: Okay, I have a testimony. What God did for me yesterday. So there's this girl I'm dating. So she did her genotype and they said it's AA. So she normally falls sick. So she went to the hospital and they did her another test, and they said that she's best, that reason why she used to fall sick like that. So me, I was devastated, like I was confused, because I'm AF, so there's no way we can marry again. So the thing was bothering me. So literally yesterday she did another test. And the result came out AA. AA, not SA. So I'm happy for what God did for me yesterday.
1: Thank God. Thank God. I'm so happy. What God cannot do does not exist. Thank God.
2: Exactly.
1: I'm happy for you. Amen. And I pray you have more testimonies in Jesus' name.
2: Amen. Thank you very much.
1: All right. Thank you very much. Have a beautiful Sunday. Bye. Call me on the number 091-600-0945, or you can drop a message on WhatsApp to share your own testimony with us here on Urban Radio 94.5. Tell us what God has done for you and we'll thank him for you together. Hello.
3: Hello. Well, good morning.
1: Yes, good morning. What's your name and where are you calling from?
3: My name is Rose from Ugwaji.
1: Okay, Grace from Ugwaji. What is your testimony?
3: Rose from Ugwaji.
1: Rose, okay, Rose from Ugwaji. What is your testimony today?
3: Yes, I want to thank God for life.
1: Okay.
3: Because life is set for everything we are doing. If you get life, you know that you get everything you want. I want to thank God for life. It gives me and my family, the family of life for the life they gave me. Even you, okay, your family. I want to thank God for the life to give the family of Edila family, the family of Sine Kerem Obonia, the family of Mrs. Agatha, Aini Kitumba, the family of Angela Hyten, the family of my brethren, the family of Ngozi Onoha, the family of the Mexico, the family of Miss Gold, Elizabeth or Honored. Want to thank God for the life he gives them, give us. We are going and come back with peace. Some people died even yesterday, even today. But it's not as our, we are life, it's not our good character. It's the will of God, the love for us.
1: Yes.
3: I want to thank for you. And I want to thank God for my business. I used to go and come back with safety, and the time I used to come after 11, sometimes to 12. I want to thank God for protection. He used to protect us and me and the provision.
1: Okay.
3: This day, something very hard for this Nigeria, but God provide us. But I want to thank God. And let God continue. God promised me that I know that his promise is fulfilled. Know that we fulfill one day. Let God continue to guide us and protect us and feed us. He used to feed us.
1: Amen. Thank you very much, Rose. Have a beautiful Sunday. Bye. This is the testimony time here on the Sunday show on Urban Radio 94.5 FM. You can call me or text me on WhatsApp to share your own testimony. The number to call is 091-6000-4945. Or you can drop a message on WhatsApp with the number 091-28-945-945. Hello.
0: Hello, how are you, DA?
1: Yes, good morning, Osman.
0: Good morning, and I'll stand in line next to the studio. Good morning.
1: Yeah, good morning. Happy Sunday.
0: I wish you the same.
1: What's your testimony? Okay. All right, Osman.
0: So my testimony this morning is that God has been so faithful for me. He has granted me good health, sound body, sound mind. In fact, since I left my house for God, God has blessed all of them. So whatever I left, my God is prospering me. He has been there for me. He's so faithful. And he has proven to me in what he says in his word, in the book of Proverbs 30, verse 5. He said, every word of God proves true. Yes, God is, his word is so faithful, and his word has proven true that his word is so powerful. God is so mindful of me.
1: Yes.
0: But he has made me to be the apple of his eye, because in everything that I pray over God, he will never answer my prayer. And it's good. God is so good to me.
1: Yes, God is
0: Thank
1: so good.
0: Thank you very much.
1: Thank you very much, Osmond. Have an amazing Sunday. Bye. We have a message on WhatsApp, and this one reads, "Good morning, Ada. How was your night? I hope you slept well, and happy Sunday to you. I am OJ Mopo, the mouthpiece of Eke. My testimony is that it is not easy to sleep and wake up healthy. I'm thanking God for making us to be alive today, being the last Sunday of the month of August. And I pray for more blessings as we are going into the new week and also new month, being the month of September. And I'm praying for more money in our pockets, because life without money is meaningless. And for my daughter, Okongwu Judith Iperamaka, that her results for Junior WAEC she wrote will come out with flying colors. And for the Urban Radio staff, God will continue to bless you all. In Jesus' name we pray. Amen and amen. Amen. I pray that your daughter's exam, she's going to come out in flying colors. And by next week, Sunday, you will call in to testify. Or when the results comes out, you call in to testify. And yes, we're grateful to God for the new month that is coming in this week. The last Sunday of the month of August is such a grateful thing to God. It's such a good thing that God has kept us from the beginning of this month, and we're almost at the end. By tomorrow, we're already at the end of the month. God has been faithful. We give God all the glory. Things are different. Look how far he has brought me. If you're calling, now is the best time to call to share your testimony. Let us join you and appreciate God for what he has done for you. Share your testimony with the world this morning. Hello.
0: Hello.
2: Hello.
1: Yes, good morning.
2: Good morning.
1: Happy Sunday.
0: Happy Sunday.
2: I wish you the best.
1: Please, can you reduce the volume of your radio set?
2: All right.
1: Yes. What's your name and where are you calling from?
2: My name is Godwin.
1: Godwin.
2: I'm calling from Abakaliki.
1: Okay, Godwin of all from Abakaliki. How is your Sunday going already?
2: I know.
1: Okay.
2: God is great.
1: Now share your testimony with us.
2: My testimony is everywhere. My testimony, God has made me to be alive. And they, all my prayers, I'm praying for God. God never disappoints me
1: yes.
2: for one thing. And when I'm hearing your program, God is using it and blessing me.
1: God
2: and,
1: is good.
2: And today I decided to call you today. Today is my first day to call Enugu FM, yes.
1: Oh, let me ring our bell for you. Welcome, our first time caller, and we hope you continue calling.
2: Amen. And I thank God for the health, good health. Thank God for long life.
1: Okay.
2: Thank God for protection. Thank God for every good thing. In fact, God is blessing me.
1: Yeah, thank God. Thank God.
2: And thank God for your life.
1: Yes.
2: The strength that God gives you to
0: being our pastor. And
1: okay.
0: You don't know that you are a pastor.
1: I believe.
0: Yeah, thank God for the power and the wisdom he gives you to teach us his word and his goodness and mercy. May God give you long life.
1: Amen.
0: May God protect you.
1: Amen.
0: May God send his angels to be around you. No weapon fashioned against you shall prosper.
1: Amen.
0: So that is my testimony.
1: Amen. Thank you very much, Godwin. I hope you have an amazing Sunday and a beautiful new week ahead of you.
0: Yes. Amen.
1: All right. Thank you very much. Bye.
0: Bye.
1: Right now, we're going for a very quick commercial. When we come back, we'll continue with the testimony. I want you to pack your testimonies, gather them, put them together, because when we come back, I'll be taking more and more testimonies from you. You can drop a message for me on WhatsApp at the number 0912894595. Let's go for this commercial. When we come back, we'll continue with the testimony time.
4: 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My name is...
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0: You're welcome back. This is Urban Radio 94.5 FM and I'm ADA Ada, your favorite media girl. I'm doing this with you, taking your testimonies where we are appreciating God for what God has done for us. And yes, in the book of Revelation chapter 12 verse 11, the Bible says, "And they overcame him by the blood of the Lamb and by the word of their testimony." So yes, if you want to overcome temptations, if you want to overcome the evil, you have to testify to God for what he has done for you, so that the devil knows that good things actually happen here. It's not only sad things. Appreciate God for even the littlest things, as good as, oh, I woke up this morning, or I'm able to eat, or I got food to eat, I'm not sick, I was able to walk by myself, I was able to see by myself, I'm able to do things on my own without any assistance. Anything at all that you know is a good thing happening in your life is testimony enough. If you're able to drink water and tobacco, that's a testimony. So call me this morning on the number 091-6000-4945, or you can drop a message on WhatsApp with the number 091-28-945-945. Hello.
1: Yes. Ada, good morning.
0: Good morning. What's your name and where are you calling from?
1: I'm Pastor Aike from Ada.
0: Okay, Pastor Aike, what's your testimony?
1: Yes, now God has been showering his mercy upon me. I must tell you the truth. And
0: okay.
1: That is the highest testimony as far as I know. Because the Bible says in Lamentation 3 verse 22 that it is of his mercy that you are not consumed. Because his compassion faileth not and they are new every morning. You understand what I'm saying? So God has been showering his mercy upon us. Because even though I'm a pastor, I can't tell you that I'm holy. Are you hearing me?
0: Yes.
1: It is just his mercy that is keeping me. And I thank God for his mercy.
0: Yes.
1: And my prayer is that his mercy will continue to be upon me.
0: Amen.
1: In Jesus' name.
0: Amen.
1: Even you, Ada.
0: Amen.
1: His mercy will be upon you in Jesus'
0: Amen.
1: Name.
0: Amen. Thank you very much. God bless. All right. I love what he said. He said, me being a pastor, it doesn't mean that I'm holy. Any favor that you're getting from God or any good deeds that God is doing to you or doing for you, it's not coming from a place of how holy or righteous you are. It's just because of how merciful and how kind God is to you. There's nothing you would do in this world that would attract or give you less of God's blessings or more of it. God is just merciful. He's merciful unto whom he's merciful to. So I want you to just know that you are opportuned to have the testimonies that you have today, and you should testify to give God thanks. Hello, good morning.
2: Hello, Ada.
0: Yes, good morning. Okay. Happy Sunday.
2: Good. Thank you. So, it's just for calling back again.
0: Okay.
2: So, I want to, like, encourage those that are one form of sickness or the other. Yes. They should keep trusting and hoping in God. Yes, because God is still in the midst of healing people. Yeah, God has not. God is still the same yesterday, today, and forever. So those are, because I know when we are passing through one form of sickness or the other, it takes away joy and happiness from us.
0: Yes.
2: Because good health, when we are healthy, yes, we'll be happy. But I want to encourage those people, let them continue trusting in God, because all the word of God, God doesn't. The honor of his word so much. Yet he is still in the healer. That's why he said in the book of Exodus 15, verse 20, say, I am the Lord your healer. Yes. And the book of Proverbs, chapter 4, verse 22, God says, my words give life to he who find them, and the healing to all his flesh. So the word of God finds it. We that want to find the word of God, it gives us life and it brings healing. So any disease, any sickness that we are passing through, so let them continue reminding God his word. Say, God, this is what that made this promise. Yes, because I know when I was a social sick in FCT where I was working, yes, it's God of that healed me. I was taking myself from the FCT. Doesn't matter. I had to come back. I had to come back to Enugu. And God healed me. And even those ones that are saying in that process, that are saying that you will die, you will not survive. I'm alive. I have not died. And God has been giving all his work in me, through me. So
0: thank you very much.
2: All
0: right. Thank you. Yes, Osmond said that even if you're going through anything, don't think that God has abandoned you. Don't think that God is not looking at your story or God is not paying attention to you. Your testimony is in the fact that you even know that God exists and you believe that God is going to heal you or whatever it is that you're going through, and you know that you will come out of it. That's your testimony already. It doesn't mean that people that are healthier are better than you or God loves them better than you. No. God doesn't, even the people that have died, it doesn't mean that you, people that died, God doesn't like them as much as you that is alive. No, this is just God's mercy and God is going to come through for you. If you're going through any challenges or the other, just believe God and trust in Him. We have a message on WhatsApp. This one reads, "Good morning, Ada. My name is Chief Nwakaibe from Uwani, Uboji, Ungo. My testimony this Sunday morning is to thank God Almighty for His protection, especially for my wife and children, Chibike and Ukamaka, and most importantly, for making it possible for us to sleep and wake up this morning, hail and hearty. To God Almighty be the glory. Amen. To God be the glory forever and ever." Another message here, this one reads, "Good morning, Ada. My name is Tony Achinwe. My testimony is, despite all my worries, God gave me peace of mind. God has been providing for me, and I don't need to complain anymore. Hallelujah. Yes, this testimony is so, but I love this testimony so much because sometimes we only think that we being alive, we having a lot of money, not being sick, not having accidents or whatever is testimony. Peace of mind is a huge testimony. When you have to worry constantly, when you have to stress so much about things that are happening to you in your life, you know that when God gives you peace, that is a big, big testimony. Hello, good morning.
3: Olada, good morning.
0: Yes, good morning. What's your name and where are you calling from?
3: My name is Isaiah.
0: All right. What's your testimony?
3: If I end up receiving call, that person is supposed to leave another people, so that another people made a call.
0: Okay.
3: Everybody have enough testimony to give.
0: Okay.
3: Begin the giving, I want testimony. Me, I ain't go to me today.
0: That's why you should start talking now, because your time too is going, no?
3: Yes, because we thank God, because then last Sunday of the month. Thank God, so many people do not see that day. We see their life.
0: Yes, sir.
3: So only that one, we thank God for it. Sleep and wake up. So it's not easy.
0: Yes, it's not easy at all.
3: I want to thank God for my family.
0: Okay.
3: Going and coming back from Monday to Saturday.
0: Not
3: easy. The day for all the selling, no accident.
0: Yes.
3: No business. Including me, including you, Adam.
0: Yes, sir.
3: For all the over staff.
0: We
3: thank God for it. All the over callers.
0: Yes, so we thank God for everyone of us.
3: And
0: yes.
3: I need to play me gospel music.
0: Don't worry, I'll play gospel music soon, okay?
3: Play me Parapostful.
0: Don't worry.
3: Praise the Lord.
0: No problem, we'll play great songs for you. Thank you very much. Happy Sunday. Bye.
3: And you too.
0: So yes, the number to call is 091-600-4945. Hello.
4: Hi, good morning, my AD and
0: Hi, good morning. What's your name and where are you calling from?
4: My name is Dubem. I'm calling from Night Mile.
0: All right, Dubem from Night Mile. How is your Sunday going already?
4: My Sunday is going very well.
0: Okay. Okay.
4: And for the things that I'll take for that they are little.
0: Yes.
4: The air we breathe, the sun, the stars.
0: Yes.
4: You know, oftentimes we seem to take them for granted, but they are a whole lot. There are more than enough things. There are more than enough in our existence.
0: Yes.
4: But because if you go to hospital and they tell you how much they pay for an hour of oxygen, you really appreciate God for all the fresh breath of fresh air has been giving us. So I thank Him for that. I thank Him for my life.
0: Yes.
4: Saving me. Last time I had a very fatal accident last year, which I'm still suffering from, kind of, like
5: week, sometime this week, I told you I wasn't feeling well.
0: Yeah.
5: So my leg started hurting me, but I thank God I'm doing fine now.
0: Thank God for that.
5: I thank God for my life, for my family, for everyone around me, for Urban family, for all the Urbanites. So God has been so faithful and God has been so gracious to us all, to all my friends and well-wishers, all my family and friends. I thank God for on their behalf.
0: Okay.
5: For gift of life and favor and grace upon our life. And I say may his words continue to be marvelous in our eyes in the name of Jesus.
0: Amen.
5: And I thank God for you as well.
0: Yes.
5: And God bless each and every one of us.
0: Amen.
5: In Jesus' name.
0: Amen. Thank you very much, Dubim. Have a beautiful Sunday. Bye.
5: Hello.
0: Hello.
5: Yeah. Can you hear me?
0: Yes. I said thank you very much and have an amazing Sunday.
5: Yeah, that's my testimony this morning.
0: All right, bye. Look how far he has brought me. We have a message on WhatsApp, but before then, let's take this call, okay? The message on WhatsApp reads, Ozan Ichijoke from Akamango, my testimony is to God, centered to the life, health, and financial... My testimony is to God, centered to the life, health, and financially, by which God Almighty offered to me. Also extensively, I'm thanking God for the opportunity given to Senator Osita Ongo to serve his constituency to his best capacity through infrastructural development so far. God's mercy to me can never be overemphasized. Good morning, Urban Radio presenter. Thank you very much, Chijioke, and thank God for your testimony. The number to call is 0916-000-4945. Hello, good morning.
6: Hello, Ambassador for Good Team.
0: Yes,
6: Good morning.
0: Yes, good morning. What's your name and where are you calling from?
6: From Raphael, from Uguama, Gungu.
0: All right, Comrade Raphael. What is your testimony today?
6: Well, the need to thank God cannot be so much overemphasized. They have. It's God's
0: day. Yeah.
6: It is not easy. At any point in time, we have to give praise and thank to the Lord.
0: Yeah.
6: We are living not by power, not by mind, but by the special God.
0: Okay.
6: Yeah.
0: Thank God. Thank God for your testimony.
6: Yes.
0: All right.
6: And
0: bye.
6: I pray God, the CKP women during the August conference. Today they are ending the conference, and I thank God that He has saved and guided them from Thursday.
0: Yes.
6: To today,
0: yeah.
6: To bring the end of the August conference.
0: Amen. All right. Thank you very much, Comrade Raphael. Have a beautiful Sunday.
6: God bless you.
0: Yes, there's so much to be grateful for. There is so much to be thankful for. Even if you think that God hasn't done anything for you, you have testimonies. The passage I read for you said they overcame by the words of their mouth and their testimonies. If you testify to God, God will know that this person is thankful for this one that I've done and I'm going to do more for them. Hello.
7: Hello.
0: Yes, good morning. Happy Sunday. What's your name and where are you calling from? Hello, good morning.
7: Hello.
0: Hello. The number to drop a message on WhatsApp is 0912894-5945. Call me on the number 0916-000-4945. Hello.
7: Hello.
0: Hello, good morning.
7: Good morning.
0: Yeah, what's your name and where are you calling from? Please, can you reduce the volume of your radio set? Because I can barely hear you. Yeah, I can hear you. But I'm still hearing myself, but you can go ahead. What's your testimony?
7: My testimony is fast.
0: It's
7: very important. I give God glory to everything. For everything, from the beginning of the year to today, I give God glory. God is faithful for me and my family. I say, God, may you continue my life and family in the name of Jesus.
0: Amen.
7: And I say, for Urban, because I have always had the opportunity of that today.
0: Okay. Amen.
7: I bless your work.
0: All right. Thank you very much. Something else I'd like to tell you, if you're expecting something from God and you're like, me, I cannot give testimony because the actual testimony I'm waiting for has not come, I want you to actually thank God for what he has done and use what he has done and the way he has never failed you as a challenge to him to give you more. I'm a testimony to that. I'm a testament to that. I have a lot of proofs of that, and God has come through for me so many times. Even when I'm expecting something, I use what he has done for me before as a testimony, and God always, always comes through for me. Call me in the number 0916-000-4945. Let us take your testimony. Let us hear the great things that God has done in your life. I'm available to take your calls and text messages. Hello, good morning.
8: Good morning.
0: Yes, good morning. What's your name and where are you calling from?
8: My name is Emanuela. I'm calling from Houston.
0: Okay, Emanuela, what is your testimony this morning?
8: I thank God for life.
0: Okay. So you want to thank God for your life?
8: Yes.
0: Okay, that's great. That's great. So I'm happy for you that you're alive this morning and you're here to thank God.
8: Good.
0: All right, bye. Lord, you didn't let me slip away. Oh, let me testify by you. Hey. A message on WhatsApp reads, happy Sunday. I'm Godwin. My testimony is that I am alive and healthy, and God has been seeing me through in all I am doing. Yes, thank God for you, Godwin. Please, I see somebody trying to call us on WhatsApp. The number to call is 0916-000-4945. The message for WhatsApp is just messages, 0912-894-5945. You can call me and text me, and I will take your calls and text messages to get your testimony, to share with the world what God has done for you, and to encourage others to see that it doesn't have to be magnanimous. It doesn't have to be very big. It doesn't have to be too much to say, hey, you know, when you want to say, oh, I was traveling, I was cast some assaulted and some assaulted. It doesn't have to be that kind of testimony. It could be anything as little as what you think is amazing that God has done for you. Hello, good morning.
9: Good morning.
0: Yes, good morning. What's your name and where are you calling from? Okay, what's your testimony this morning?
9: When it's good, we thank God. When it's bad, equally, we also thank God.
0: Yes.
9: Because we know the reason. Yesterday, we went to Soka for one of our driver that had done the ancestors. Jesus, we got from Soka.
0: Okay.
9: So, we went there quickly and did the very right, completely, came back. Without any drawback or any problem. So it's great for us to thank God.
0: Yes.
9: Nice, nice, and thank God.
0: All right, thank you very much.
9: Yes, God has actively got a jolly blessing. No problem with us.
0: Thank you. Thank you. All right, bye. All right, thank you very much, Night Mile Town Crier. Thanking God that even though we went on a sad note, that went for a burial and all, God still guided us. God still brought us back safely. It's a very big testimony. Anyway, I was telling you rather that you don't have to have your testimony yet. You can use what God has done for you. And I'm telling you that I'm a testimony to that. When I was about to finish my service, or whilst I was, even before I went for service, there are a lot of things I needed God to do for me, and I prayed to God and told him, this is what you've done for me. When I left school, you did this for me, you did that for me, you did all of these things for me. And I used that one as a point of contact to God, telling him I've been telling everybody that it's you that is to do this one for me, that it's God that does this, God that does that for me, so you will not put me to shame. So yes, I told God and I thanked him for everything that he's been doing, and I believed and I stood my ground and knew that God was going to still come through for me. And by God's grace, every single prayer that I pray to God during my service year, after my service year, God has always been answering them for me. Even before I even started serving, God has been answering them for me, and I'm grateful to God. And I'm telling you this morning that no matter what the kind of situation you are in, no matter the kind of story that you think is written off, God is in that story. God is there for you. God is seeing it. God knows the situation. If you're having a worrisome heart, read your Bible. The Bible says, do not fret, do not worry. God is in control of every situation. Just hold on to God. Hold on unto his word. God has never failed you. I believe there is no way in this world that you've not had one testimony before. That should be your point of contact. That should be something that you should continuously hold on to. I believe God, and God will come true for you. Amen. You can call me on the number 0916-000-4945 to tell us your testimony, or you can drop a message on WhatsApp with the number 0912-89459-45. Tell us your testimony. Tell us what God has done for you. Your testimony could be a source of encouragement to other people this morning. They most likely are going through a lot, or maybe they're going through a hard time, but your testimony that I was in this situation one time and God brought me out, I was in that situation and God brought me out, your testimony could be that encouragement that this person needs, that somebody needs. 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I am ADA Ada, your favorite media girl, the formula for happiness, ambassador for everything good and beautiful. Hello, good morning.
10: Hello.
0: Hello, good morning. 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Hello, good morning. Hello. 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Hello?
11: Hello?
0: Yes, good morning. What's your name and where are you calling from?
11: I'm calling from Ababa.
0: All right, Nayelugo from Ababa. What is your testimony today?
11: I want to thank God for my life, my family, and all my friends. Besides that, I will be sick for a long time. I thank God for healing me.
0: Okay.
11: Today, I can speak, I can eat, I can walk about. That's my thank you for your life. That's my
0: story
11: this
0: morning. All right, thank you, and thank God for your testimony. If you're dragging your foot to say, is my testimony good enough? Is it the kind of testimony people want to hear? I'm going to read for you the Bible, the scripture, Psalms 107 verse 2, and it says, let the redeemed of the Lord tell their story. Tell your story so that you can encourage other people. Hello, good morning. Hello, good morning. Oh, I think this particular number is not, I don't know what the problem is with the number, but maybe you can try using another number. So yes, in case you're still dragging your foot, the Bible says in Psalms 107 verse 2, let the redeemed of the Lord share their testimony. Share your testimony and put the devil to shame. Hello?
12: Hello?
10: Hello.
0: Hello. Good morning. Happy Sunday.
10: Same to you.
0: Okay. What's your name and where are you calling from?
10: My name is Nicholas. I'm calling from Enugu.
0: Okay. Can you share your testimony?
10: We bless God. God is great for keeping us alive from January to this morning. It's not easy. We thank God for that.
0: Amen. Thank you very much. And have an amazing Sunday.
10: All right.
0: Yeah.

0: Hello, good morning.
1: Hello, good morning.
0: Yes, good morning. What's your name and where are you calling from?
1: I'm calling from Ngo. I'm Oboge.
0: Okay, Oboge from Ngo. What is your testimony today?
1: I'm thanking God for the life He gave to me and my family. Thanking God for my business. The challenges I'm having, God is always there with me.
0: Okay.
1: The great God.
0: So that's it.
1: Let
0: Okay.
1: glory and that can be on to them.
0: Amen, amen, amen. Thank God for your business. Thank God for your life and your testimony. And I pray your testimony becomes permanent and bigger in Jesus' name.
1: Amen.
0: Amen. Thank you very much. Bye.
1: Thank you.
0: Yes, that's the testimony time. We took a lot of testimonies, and I appreciate God for everything that He's been doing for you all. It's a great testimony. It's great to appreciate God. And like I was saying before the calls, I told you that if you're going through any hard time, go back to God and remind Him of the ones that He has done before. If He has done that one, then He will do it again. You remember the children of Israel, when they were having hard time and all, they had to remind God, God, you've done this for us before. You did this one. You brought us out of Egypt. You crossed us through the Red Sea. What is hard for you to do? You just imagine when you go to your parent or you go to your friend to ask them for something and attend them. Ah, you remember when you did this for me? You remember when you did that for me? The person will just remember that, it's true, it's true, it's true. It means I have the capabilities. I can still do that and I will do more. This person has serious hope in me. So just keep reminding God, and I don't want you to fret. If there is anything that you're having hope on that God will do for you, trust God and believe God. This new week, God will come true for you. Amen. We are going to go for a commercial break. When we come back, we'll be taking the bag of blessings. I want you to stay locked into Urban Radio 94.5 FM with me, ADA, your favorite media girl, because there are a lot in stock for you for the bag of blessing. 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I'm your favorite media girl, ADA Ada. We will be right back.
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0: 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Sorry, you're welcome back to Urban Radio 94.5 FM. This is a Sunday show, and I'm your favorite media girl, Ada Ada. Welcome back. It's now time for you to go home with your own bag of blessing. You're in charge for the new week. The number to call is 0916004945, or you can drop a message on WhatsApp for me with the number 0912894595. Call me quickly to take your own bag of blessing to charge you up for the new week. Hello, good morning. What's your name and where are you calling from?
1: My name is Chief Pius Anya, calling from Obinago.
0: All right, Chief Pius from Obinago, are you ready for your own bag of blessing?
1: Yes, I am ready. But I thought we were on the last program. That is what God has done for me.
0: Okay, but, we are done with that segment. Now it's time for the bag of blessing segment.
1: Okay, I'm ready now.
0: Okay, your own bag of blessing is from the book of Genesis chapter 17 verse 2, and it says, I will multiply you exceedingly. So God is telling you today that he will multiply you exceedingly.
1: Amen.
0: Amen.
1: Amen.
0: Amen. Thank you Amen. Very much, Chief Pius. Have a beautiful Sunday and a beautiful
1: Thank
0: new
1: you.
0: Week.
1: And you too.
0: Amen. Thank you. What did they make me shine every day? Call me this morning to take your own bag of blessings. There are a lot of blessings that God has put in stock for us for the week. Call me now to take your own blessing. Hello, good morning.
2: Good morning.
0: Yes, good morning.
2: Good morning.
0: What's your name and where are you calling from?
2: My name is Rose Ebedi. I'm calling from Ugwaji.
0: Okay, Rose from Ugwaji. Happy Sunday.
2: I wish you the best.
0: Are you ready for your own bag of blessing?
2: I'm full ready. I need my bag of blessing for my family, my friends, your own family. I need a full bag of blessing.
0: Okay, your own bag of blessing this morning is from the book of Numbers chapter 6 verse 27, and it says, they shall invoke my name and then I will bless them. Say amen to that.
2: Amen. Amen.
0: Yes, amen. So when you call on the name of the Lord, he's definitely going to bless you.
2: Yes. I think Numbers chapter 6, from verse 27.
0: Yes, Numbers 6, verse 27. That's your own bag of blessing for the new week.
2: Yes, thank you.
0: Yeah, bye. Thank you, because you keep on blessing me. Oh. Hello, good morning.
3: Hello, our ADA.
0: All right, Osmond, are you ready for your own bag of blessing?
3: I'm very ready for it.
0: Okay, your own bag of blessing this morning is from the book of Joshua chapter 3 verse 7, and it says, I will begin to exalt you in the sight of all.
3: Amen.
0: Yes, so God is telling you this morning that he will begin to exalt you in the sight of everybody. When they see you, they will know that the hand of God is upon your life. Say amen.
3: Amen, and amen.
0: Yeah, have a beautiful week, Osmond. All right, you can call me on the number 0916004945 to receive your own bag of God's blessing. Hello.
4: Hello, my name is Akuna.

All right, we have a message on WhatsApp, and this one reads, good morning, Ada. Happy Sunday to you. Please, I need my bag of blessing and that of my family too, and your own, from Comrade Dr. Ujam Sisi, living in Enugu, Nike. All right, Comrade Sisi, this is your own bag of blessing. It's from the book of Jeremiah chapter 1 verse 19, and it says, they will not overcome you, for I am with you. So God is telling you this morning that no matter what happens, no matter the situation you are in, no matter the situation or the issues you have with enemies, they will never ever overcome you. At the end of the day, you will overcome because God is with you.

0: Hello, good morning.
1: Hello, Ada.
0: Yes, so I have to go. Happy Sunday.
1: I wish you the same, darling. How are you now?
0: I'm doing all right. Are
1: so
0: you ready?
1: Ada, I didn't go to church, right?
0: It's because I'm here giving you a bag of blessing now. See me, yo. I have to go. You know what? Let me just pack up and start running to church.
1: We will return the studio to church.
0: Yes, so that's what I'm doing here.
1: I'm bringing my music instrument.
0: Exactly. Yes, that's what I want.
1: How you doing now?
0: I'm doing all right. How is your Sunday going?
1: It's pushing it. Looking forward to seeing you next month.
0: Yes,
1: today
0: so.
1: The month, right?
0: No, it's tomorrow.
1: I know, I said looking forward to see you next month.
0: Okay. Yeah. I hope you have plans to go to church after now.
1: Look at what you're saying. Prepared,
0: okay, better. Mm-hmm. All right, I have Lugo. Your own bag of blessing is from the book of Jeremiah, chapter 39, verse 18. And it says, For I will surely save you because you have put your trust in me.
1: Amen and amen and amen.
0: Yeah, so God is telling you that since you've put your trust in him, he will continuously save you.
1: I love this verse, 39:18, right, Jeremiah, right?
0: Yes.
1: Hey, I love this verse. I always put your trust in him.
0: Yes, sir.
1: I didn't have another one. Only God. Yes, now. And I'm going to see you tomorrow, mommy.
0: All right, bye.
1: Do have a great day. Bye-bye. Yo.
0: Thank you. Hello, good morning.
2: Hi, ADM, Ada.
0: Hi, Dubem, right?
2: Yes.
0: Okay, Dubem, are you ready for your own bag of blessings?
2: I'm ever ready.
0: So your own bag of blessing is from the book of Jeremiah chapter 31, verse 3. Jeremiah 31, verse 3, and it says, I have loved you with an everlasting love. Try.
2: Amen.
0: Yes.
2: And God has always loved me with everlasting love indeed.
0: Oh, that's so beautiful. I love that you are seeing the evidence of God's love in your life.
2: Of course. He has been leading me.
0: All right.
2: I thank God for that.
0: Thank you very much, Dubem.
2: You have a lovely day.
0: Yeah, you too. Bye.
2: Bye.
0: Thank you, cause you keep on blessing. Hello, good morning. Hello. Sorry, I have to let you go. You can call me on the number 0916000 4945, or you can drop a message on WhatsApp with the number 0912894 5945 to claim and take your own bag of blessing. Hello.
3: Hello, our ADA.
0: Hi, Osmond.
3: Sorry, just for calling back.
0: Okay.
3: So, yes, you can still go to church, but you are there. Preaching the gospel for the Lord.
0: Yes.
3: Yes, you can stay anywhere because God mandated us in the book of Mark 16, verse 17. He said, go into the world and preach the gospel. So you are there preaching the gospel of the Lord. So later you can still go to church, but you are preaching that gospel to the whole nation.
0: Thank you very much. Hello, good morning.
4: Hello, good morning, Ada.
0: Yes, good morning. What's your name and where are you calling from?
4: My name is Ojo Mufon, the mouthpiece of Eke.
0: Okay, I can hear you.
4: I need my own bag of blessing.
0: Okay, are you ready to claim your own bag of blessing?
4: Yes, very much ready.
0: All right, your own bag of blessing is from the book of Deuteronomy, chapter 7, verse 15, and it says, the Lord will take away from you all sickness.
4: Amen, amen, and amen. Oh.
0: Yes, so amen. I love that. The Lord says he's taking away all sicknesses. Sing it loud, sing it loud. Will you lift up your voice and when people see me, they ask me, what did they make me? Hello, good morning.
5: Hello, Ada, good morning.
0: Yes, good morning. What's your name and where are you calling from?
5: I'm calling from Amuba Bojingo, Elder Boniface Okwo from Amuba. I need my bag of blessing.
0: Okay, your own bag of blessing is from the book of Exodus chapter 23, verse 22. And it says, I will be an adversary to your adversaries.
5: Amen. Amen. Oh.
0: Yeah, so God is telling you, anybody that is fighting against you, me, I will stand and I will fight against them. So your trust
5: Amen,
0: is in God.
5: Oh, I hear you.
0: Amen. All right. Jealous me. Papa, God bless me. I go lift up my voice and sing. Hello, good morning.
6: Hello, good morning.
0: What's your name and where are you calling from?
6: What's your name from Abapa?
0: Okay, Wachineme from Abapa. Are you ready for your own bag of blessing?
6: Yes, much ready.
0: Okay, your own bag of blessing is from the book of Job chapter 11, verse 17. And it says, and your life will be brighter than the noonday.
6: Amen.
0: All right. Thank you very much, Wachineme. Have a good day.
6: Thank you.
0: Hello, good morning.
7: Good morning. Hi, Ada.
0: Hi, what's your name and where are you calling from?
7: My name is Godwin. I called back.
0: Okay. Okay, Godwin from Nsukka. Are you ready for your own bag of blessing?
7: Yes, I'm with you.
0: Okay, your own bag of blessing is from the book of Zechariah chapter 13, verse 9. And it says, they will call on my name and I will answer them.
7: Amen. Oh,
0: amen. Amen. When you call on God, God will surely answer you.
7: Amen.
0: All right.
7: Today is my first time of calling. So.
0: Oh, really? Let me give you our first time, Abel.
7: Okay.
0: You're welcome, and I hope you keep calling, okay?
7: Yeah, I will.
0: All right.
7: Have a good
0: Yeah, thank you. Have an amazing new week.

0: Hello, good morning.
1: Hello, good morning. How are you?
0: I'm doing all right. How is your Sunday going?
1: Thank God for everything.
0: So are you ready for your own bag of blessing?
1: Very much ready.
0: All right, your own bag of blessing is from the book of Psalms, chapter 91, verse 7, and it says, "No evil shall come near thee."
1: Amen. I am
0: Amen.
1: Commander Philip Ozon, and I'm calling from Onago, Kujungu.
0: All
1: Hello.
0: right, all right. Thank you very much.
2: Good morning, Adam.
0: Yes, good morning. What's your name and where are you calling from?
2: My name is Victoria Chiketen, and I'm calling from Onago, Kujungu.
0: Okay, Victoria, are you ready for your own bag of blessing?
2: Yes, I'm ready.
0: Okay, your own bag of blessing is from the book of Ezekiel, chapter 36, verse 26, and it says, "A new heart I will give you."
2: Amen.
0: Amen.
2: Amen. I
0: Amen.
2: claim it.
0: Yes, so thank you very much and enjoy the rest of your Sunday.
2: Thank you.
0: Bye.

0: Hello, good morning.
1: Good morning.
0: Yeah, good morning. What's your name and where are you calling from?
1: I am coming from Woodby.
0: Okay. Your name?
1: My name is Oga John.
0: Okay, Oga John from Woodby. Are you ready for your own bag of blessing?
1: Yes.
0: All right, your own bag of blessing is from the book of Jeremiah chapter 1 verse 19, and it says, "They will not overcome you, for I am with you."
1: Amen.
0: Amen. All right. First time caller.
1: Yeah.
0: You're welcome, Oga John. Welcome to Urban Radio.
1: Thank you.
0: Yes, we love you and we hope you keep calling, okay?
1: Amen.
0: Yeah, bye.
1: Bye. No need to they jealous me.
0: Papa God bless me. I go lift up my voice and sing. Hello, good morning.
2: Good morning, Eddie Ada.
0: Yes, happy Sunday. And where are you calling from?
2: This is Water is Life from Nightmare.
0: Water is Life from Nightmare. Are you ready for your own bag of blessing?
2: I'm ready.
0: So your own bag of blessing is from the book of Matthew chapter 17 verse 20, and it says, "Nothing will be impossible to you."
2: Amen and amen.
0: Amen. That's God's promise to you.
2: Also with you.
0: Amen. Thank you very much. Water is life. Enjoy your Sunday.
2: Amen.
0: Hello, good morning.
3: Hello, hi.
0: Hi, good morning. What's your name and where are you calling from?
3: My name is Thelma. I'm coming from Woodby.
0: Okay, Thelma from Woodby. Are you ready for your own bag of blessing?
3: Yes, I'm ready.
0: All right, your own bag of blessing is from the book of Deuteronomy chapter 4 verse 31, and it says, "He will not fail you nor destroy you."
3: Amen and amen.
0: Amen. Have an amazing Sunday and enjoy your new week.
3: Thank you.
0: Bye.
3: Bye.
0: Hello.
4: Hello.
0: Yes, good morning. Happy Sunday. What's your name and where are you calling from?
4: Good morning once again. Now, my name is Edison. I'm calling you from Europa. I need my own bag of blessing.
0: All right. Your own bag of blessing is from the book of Luke chapter 10 verse 19. And it says, "Nothing shall by any means hurt you."
4: Amen.
0: Amen. All right. Enjoy your new week and have a beautiful Sunday. Hello. Happy Sunday. What's your name and where are you calling from? Sorry, I didn't get your name. All right, Felix. Are you ready for your own bag of blessing? Okay, your own bag of blessing is from the book of Psalms chapter 121 verse 7, and it says, "He will watch over your life." Amen. Thank you very much. Enjoy your day. You said? Yes. Psalm 121 verse 7.
4: Thank you.
0: All right. Keep on blessing me. Keep on blessing me. Thank you because you keep on blessing me. We don't want no drama. We don't want. Hello. Good morning.
5: Good morning, Adobe.
0: Yes. Good morning. What's your name and where are you calling from?
5: I'm calling for 9 months.
0: Okay.
5: I tell you, I should play me gospel music on a post food.
0: It's not your time for music. So when it's time for that, I'll play it for you.
5: All right, don't worry now. All right, I'll give you my own bag of blessing. Not that for me.
0: Okay, your own bag of blessing is from the book of Joshua chapter 1 verse 9. And it says, "For the Lord your God is with you wherever you go."
5: Amen, amen.
0: Yeah.
5: Amen.
0: Amen. All right, bye. Keep on blessing me. Keep on blessing me. Keep on blessing me. Keep on blessing me. Thank you. Yes, this is the bag of blessing segment. You get to call me, text me, and tell me, and I will tell you something that God has in stock for you. When it's time for, sorry, did I also win this time? You're going to call me. The number is 0916-000-4945. On WhatsApp is 0912-8945-945. We're going to go for a commercial. When we come back, we'll continue with the Bag of Blessings segment. I know you want to collect your own bag of blessing, things that God has in stock for you. To do that, you have to stay locked into Urban Radio 94.5 FM with me, ADA Ada, your favorite media girl. We will be right back.

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I'm your favorite media girl, Ada Ada, the formula for happiness, ambassador for everything good and beautiful. Yes, you're welcome back to the show. And this is where you call me, text me, and let me tell you your own bag of blessing, something that God has in stock for you. The number to call is 091-6000-4945, or you can drop a message on WhatsApp with the number 091-28-945-945. We have messages on WhatsApp, and the first one reads, "Happy last Sunday of the month to you, Ada Ada Wanyoma. Please, I need my bag of blessings and that of my family. My name is Dubim from Night Mile." All right, Dubim from Night Mile, your bag of blessing is from the book of Deuteronomy chapter 28 verse 13, and it says, "You will always be at the top and never at the bottom." Another message reads, "Once again, good morning, Ada, the presenter. I'm Chief Mwakaibe from Uwani, Uboji, Ungo. Do so kindly give me, my wife and children, Chibike and Ukamaka, our own bag of blessings, and also bag of blessings to my landlord, Prince Fidelis Ozugu, Ozo Ochendo, Chief Dan Ozugu, Agune Chebe, Nze Augustine Ozongu, Godwin Ozongu, and the former president of Wanu Bojo Welfare Association, and finally Ike Ozongu." All right, here is your own bag of blessing, and your own bag of blessing is from the book of Psalms, Psalm chapter 37 verse 28, and it says, "He will not forsake his saints." So God is not going to forsake you, your family, your children, your friends, and your family.

0: Another message here on WhatsApp reads, good morning, Ada. Happy Sunday to you. Happy Sunday to you too. My name is Joseph Moses from Night Mile. Please, I need my own bag of blessing. Happy last Sunday of the month of August. Yes, happy last Sunday to you too. Your own bag of blessing is from the book of Daniel chapter 10 verse 19. And it says, greatly beloved, fear not. Peace be with you. So yes, do not be afraid, do not fret, do not be scared, do not worry for anything, because God has promised that there will be peace with you. Hello, good morning. Hello, good morning. Hello, good morning. What's the name of where you're calling from? Hello.
1: I'm calling from the home office.
0: Sorry, I didn't get you. You're calling from where?
1: Mufu.
0: Okay, what is your name?
1: My name is Peter.
0: Okay, Peter from Ehamufu. Are you ready for your own bag of blessings?
1: Yes.
0: All right, your own bag of blessing is from the book of Job, chapter 5, verse 19, and it says, there shall no evil touch thee.
1: Amen.
0: Amen. Thank you very much, Peter. Have a beautiful Sunday.
1: Thank you.
0: Yeah. All right, if you're calling now, it's the best time to do so, to grab, to pack, to gather your own bag of blessing. The number is 0916004945. Or you can drop a message on WhatsApp at the number 0912894595. Hello.
2: Hello, Ada. Good morning.
0: Yes, good morning. What's your name and where are you calling from?
2: My name is Sunshine from Ubodugu. Can't say clue anyway.
0: All right, Sunshine. Are you ready for your own bag of blessing?
2: I need my own bag of blessing for my twins.
0: Okay. Okay, your own bag of blessing is from the book of Isaiah chapter 60 verse 20. And it says, the days of your mourning shall be ended.
2: Amen and amen.
0: Yes, amen. The days of your mourning shall be ended. God has promised you that and it will come to pass.
2: Amen.
0: All right. Thank you very much. Have an amazing Sunday.
2: And you too.
0: Yeah, bye. Hello, good morning.
3: Hello, good morning.
0: Yes, good morning. What's your name and where are you calling from?
3: My name is Uchuku and I'm calling from Udi Ozoma.
0: Okay, Ugochukwu, are you ready for your own bag of blessing?
3: Yes, I'm very, very ready.
0: All right, your own bag of blessing is from the book of Psalms, chapter 37, verse 4, and it says, he will give you the desires of your heart.
3: Amen.
0: Amen. Thank you very much, Ugochukwu. Enjoy the rest of the new week.
3: Psalm 37.
0: Yes, Psalm 37, verse 4.

0: We have a message on WhatsApp. This one reads, good morning. My name is Okafor Chukwemeka, living at Amangunike. Please, I need my own bag of blessings and for my family. All right. Your own bag of blessing, Chukwemeka, is from the book of Jeremiah chapter 30, verse 17. And it says, I will restore health to you. So God is going to give you good health. God is going to give you long life. That is the promise of God. Hello, good morning.
1: Hello, good morning.
0: Yes.
1: Happy Sunday.
0: Happy Sunday to you too. What's your name and where are you calling from?
1: My name is Igwe Friday, aka Ochoma from Ebonyi State. I need my own bag of blessings.
0: All right, Igwe Friday, your own bag of blessing is from the book of Acts chapter 1 verse 8, and it says, you shall receive power when the Holy Spirit comes on you.
1: Amen.
0: Amen.
1: Thank you very much.
0: All right, have a beautiful week. Bye. God bless me. I'm gonna lift up my voice and sing. Yeah, yeah. And do you like what you see? Hello, good morning. Yes, what's your name and where are you calling from?
2: Jonah.
0: Sorry, I didn't get your name.
2: My name is Wang.
0: Wang Kwa Uchenna. Okay, Wang Uchenna.
2: Yes.
0: All right, are you ready for your own bag of blessing?
2: Yes, I'm ready.
0: Okay, your bag of blessing is from the book of Revelations chapter 3 verse 8. And it says, I have placed before you an open door that no one can shut. Hello? Can you hear me?
2: I'm ready.
0: Did you get your own bag of blessing?
2: I already.
0: All right. Have a beautiful week. All right. So, yes, call me in the number 0916-000-4945 on WhatsApp 0912-8945-945 to claim your own bag of blessing. Hello?
3: Ada, good morning.
0: Good morning. What's your name and where are you calling from?
3: This is the mouthpiece of Eke. You don't want to read my message.
0: I will read your message. I'm reading messages as they come. That's how I'm reading it.
3: Okay, sorry for me now.
0: All right. Your own bag of blessing is from the book of Deuteronomy chapter 15, verse 10. And it says, the Lord your God will bless you in all your work and in all your undertakings.
3: Amen and amen.
0: Yes. Okay, our own bag of blessing is from the book of Amos chapter 5 verse 4, and it says, seek me that you may live. So yes, to all of us in Urban Radio, the word of God this morning is telling us to seek God that we may live. Thank you very much, Ojimopo. Hello, good morning.
4: Hello, good morning. My name is Emmanuel, calling from Cross River.
0: Hi, Emmanuel from Cross River State. Are you ready for your own bag of blessing?
4: Yes, ma'am.
0: All right, your bag of blessing this morning is from the book of John chapter 11 verse 14, and it says, if you believe, you will see the glory of God.
4: Amen.
0: Amen. Thank you very much. Have a beautiful week.
4: Thank you, ma'am.
0: Yeah. Them nothing touch me, covered by grace. Now Baba upgrade me. I celebrate. I thank you because you keep on blessing. Hello. Good morning.
5: My name is Christopher, calling from Nightmare.
0: All right, Christopher from Nightmare, are you ready for your own bag of blessing?
5: Yes.
0: All right, your bag of blessing this morning is from the book of 2 Corinthians chapter 12, verse 9, and it says, my grace is sufficient for you.
5: Amen.
0: Yes, the grace of God is sufficient for you in every endeavor of your life. God's grace is sufficient. Have an amazing Amen. New week. Bye.
5: Amen. Bye. You should know this by now. If you're feeling me, then you can sing it loud.
0: Sing it loud. Will you lift up your voice and sing? We have a message on WhatsApp. This one reads, okay, this is Ojimopo. I already sent this. Okay, said, please, Ada, I want you to give bag of blessings to my daughter Okongwu Judith Ekparamaka from Ojimopo, the mouthpiece of Eke. All right, for your daughter, her bag of blessing is from the book of Haggai, chapter 2, verse 5. Haggai chapter 2 verse 5, and it says, my spirit abides among you, fear not. So yes, blessing Sorry, Ekpere Amaka. The blessing of God abides with you. Do not fear. Don't be afraid. God's blessing is with you every single time. Thank you, because you keep on blessing me. Do you like what you see? No need to. Another message on WhatsApp reads, good morning, ADA Ada. My name is Onyekachi Eze from Amangun Sude, aka Automatic. Please, I need my own bag of blessing. All right, Automatic. Your own bag of blessing is from the book of Isaiah chapter 54, verse 17, and it says, no weapon that is formed against you shall prosper. Yes, no weapon formed against you shall be prospered. Automatic. Hello, good morning.
6: Hello, good morning, my sister. Happy Sunday.
0: Happy Sunday to you too. What's your name and where are you calling from?
6: My name is Samuel Eric. I'm calling from Ebonyi State.
0: All right, Samuel Eric.
6: I need my bag of blessing.
0: Okay, your bag of blessing is from the book of Jeremiah, chapter 17, verse 8, and it says, you will be like a tree planted by the waters.
6: Amen.
0: Amen. Amen. Enjoy the rest of your Sunday.
6: Thank you.
0: All right, thank you very much. All right, are you ready for your bag of blessing? Call me this morning to claim your own. Hello.
7: Hello, good morning.
0: Yes, good morning. What's your name and where are you calling from?
7: I'm calling from Ngo.
0: Okay, your name?
7: My name is Ofo.
0: All right, Ofo from Ngo. Are you ready for your own bag of blessing?
7: I'm ready for it, madam. Thank you very much.
0: All right, your bag of blessing is from the book of 1 Kings chapter 3, verse 14, and it says, I, the Lord, will lengthen your days.
7: In Jesus' name.
0: Amen. Amen. Amen. Thank you very much, Ofo, and enjoy
7: Thank
0: the rest
7: you,
0: of your
7: Nana.
0: Day. All
7: Thank
0: right.
7: You. Thank you. Thank you.
0: Keep on blessing me. Keep on blessing me. Hello, good morning. Hello, good morning.
8: Hello, good morning.
0: Yes, good morning. What's your name and where are you calling from?
8: My name is Nwafoye Buchi. I'm calling from Nightmare.
0: All right, Nwafoye Buchi. Are you ready for your own bag of blessing?
8: Yes, I'm ready.
0: Okay, your bag of blessing is from the book of Isaiah chapter 61, verse 7. And it says, instead of your shame, you shall have a double portion of your honor.
8: Amen.
0: Amen. Thank you very much. Bye.
8: Thank you. Bye. Bye.
0: We have a message on WhatsApp and this one reads, good morning, Ada. I'm Clement Agbo texting from Ohodo. Please, I need my bag of blessings and my twin brother, Cletus Agbo. All right, the twin brothers, Clement and Cletus, here is your own bag of blessing. And your bag of blessing is from the book of Deuteronomy chapter 2, verse 7. And it says, the Lord your God has been with you. You shall lack nothing. So yes, for the twin brothers, the Lord is with you and both of you shall lack nothing. Hello, good morning.
9: Hello, good morning.
0: Happy Sunday, and what's your name?
9: My name is Peter. I've been calling, but I forgot to tell you that this is my first time call. I don't know whether you were with everybody.
0: Yes, so I am with...
9: Okay, thank you very much.
0: Thank you very much for calling and keep calling Urban Radio. Thank you.
9: Okay.
0: All right.
9: Thank you. Keep
0: on blessing me. Yes, call me on the number 0916004945 or you can drop a message on WhatsApp at the number 0912894595. Hello.
10: Hello.
0: Hello, good morning. What's your name and where are you calling from?
10: Good morning. My name is Isaiah from Okano West, Enugu.
0: All right, Isaiah. Are you ready for your own bag of blessing?
10: Yeah, I'm ready for my bag of blessing.
0: Okay. Yes. Your bag of blessing is from the book of Psalms, chapter 20, verse 4. And it says, may he grant you your heart's desire and fulfill all your plans. Amen.
10: Oh, this room is a... Come again.
0: Psalms, chapter 20, verse 4.
10: Hello?
0: Can you hear me?
10: Come again. Say it to me, chapter 18.
0: No, Psalms chapter 20, verse 4. Psalm 20, verse 4.
10: And Tajik is bad.
0: Oh, my God. I'm so sorry. Maybe you can call me back. Hello?
11: Hello. Good morning.
0: Yes, good morning. What's your name and where are you calling from?
11: I'm calling from Ogun State.
0: All right. Your bag of blessing. Are you ready for it? Okay, your own bag of blessing is from the book of Jeremiah, chapter 39, verse 17, and it says, "You shall not be given into the hands of men whom you dread."
11: Amen.
0: Amen. Amen. Amen. All right, thank you very much. Bye.
11: Yeah.
0: You can drop a message on WhatsApp if you're unable to reach us via calls. The number is 0912894545. Hello.
10: Hello, good morning, Auntie.
0: Okay, are you calling back?
10: I call back as that from Munkanu West.
0: All right. So your own bag of blessing is from the book of Psalms chapter 20, verse 4. And it says, May he grant you your heart's desire and fulfill all your plans.
10: Yeah.
0: Amen. Amen. Thank you. Bye.
10: Yeah, thanks.
0: Thank you, because she keep on blessing me. We have messages on WhatsApp. One reads, good morning. My name is Mabel Misoma Eze. Please, can I get my bag of blessing? Thank you and happy last Sunday. Yes, thank you very much, Misoma. Here is your own bag of blessing. Misoma Eze, your bag of blessing is from the book of Hebrews and your own bag of blessing from the book of Hebrews chapter 6 verse 14 says, surely I will bless you. That's the promise of God to you. Surely he will bless you from the book of Hebrews chapter 6 verse 14.

0: Hello, good morning.
1: I'm Godwin Chimezie Okoli.
0: All right, Godwin Chimezie Okoli, are you ready for your own bag of blessing?
1: Yes, sir.
0: All right, your bag of blessing is from the book of Isaiah, chapter 52, verse 12, and it says, "The Lord will go before you."
1: Amen.
0: Amen. All right, thank you very much, Godwin.
1: Isaiah 52,
0: verse 12.
1: Okay.
0: All right, bye.
2: Mama, you should know this by now. If you're feeling me, then you can sing it loud. Sing it loud.
0: Hello.
3: Hello. Good morning, Ada.
0: Yes, good morning. Happy Sunday.
3: I wish you the best.
0: All right, what's your name and where are you calling from?
3: I'm calling from Nomo Natezia.
0: Your name.
3: My name is Godwin Onogo.
0: Okay.
3: I'm calling from
0: All right, your bag of blessing, are you ready for it?
3: Thank God for a day like this. Oh, my own bag of blessing.
0: Okay, your bag of blessing is from the book of 1 Samuel chapter 30 verse 8, and it says, "You will certainly overtake them and succeed in the rescue."
3: Amen.
0: Amen. Thank you very much.

0: Hello, good morning.
1: Hello. Yeah, good morning.
0: Happy Sunday.
1: David. I wish you the best.
0: All right, David, are you ready for your own bag of blessing?
1: Yes, I need my own bag of blessing.
0: All right, your bag of blessing is from the book of Matthew chapter 10, verse 30, and it says, "The hairs of your head are all numbered. Fear not."
1: Amen.
0: All right. Bye.
1: Yeah.
0: Yeah.

0: Hello, good morning.
1: Hello, good morning.
0: Yes, good morning. What's your name and where are you calling from?
1: Well, my name is Madabuchi. I'm calling from here.
0: Madwabuchi from where?
1: From Enugu, I need my own bag of blessing.
0: Okay, so your bag of blessing is from the book of Matthew, chapter 14, verse 27, and it says, "Take courage, it is I. Do not be afraid."
1: Amen.
0: All right, bye. All right, I have a message here. This one reads, "Good morning once again, Ada. I remain Tony Achinwe. I need my own bag of blessings." All right, Tony Achinwe, your bag of blessing is from the book of Psalms, chapter 145, verse 20, and it says, "The Lord watches over all who love Him." So, yes, I know you love the Lord and He watches over you. That's your own bag of blessings.
2: And when I step in a place and I look like a star,
0: we have a message on WhatsApp. This one reads, "Hello, good morning. Happy Sunday. My name is Okafor Anthony Chisom from Enugu. Please, can you give me my bag of blessings?" Yes, I can. Your own bag of blessings, Chisom, is from the book of Isaiah, chapter 41, verse 10, and it says, "Fear not, for I am your God." Yes, that is your own bag of blessing this morning. Another message reads, "Good morning, Ada, and happy Sunday. My name is Callistus from Ava Layout, Ugbene to Ababanike Enugu. Please extend my own bag of blessings to me." All right, your bag of blessings coming true. Your bag of blessing is from the book of Psalms, chapter 121, verse 4. Psalms, chapter 121, verse 4. And it says, "He who keeps Israel will neither sleep nor slumber." So the Lord keeps you. He will not sleep. He will not slumber. So your trust is in God. Lastly, we have a message. This one reads, "Hello, good morning. My name is Prince from Cross River State. I need my own bag of blessing."

Your bag of blessing is from the book of Psalms chapter 25 verse 3, and it says, "No one whose hope is in you will ever be put to shame." Yes, your bag of blessing from the book of Psalms chapter 25 verse 3 says, "No one whose hope is in you will ever be put to shame." That's your blessing from God today.

0: All right, another message. Good morning, namesake ADA. Hi, I'm Okafor Adamaka from Abab Anike. Happy last Sunday of the month. Happy new week. Please, my own bag of blessing. All right, your bag of blessing coming true. Your bag of blessings from the book of Proverbs chapter 16 verse 3, and it says, commit your work to the Lord and your plans will be established. Your bag of blessing, Proverbs 16:3, commit your work to the Lord and your plans will be established. Hello.
1: Hello. Good morning.
0: Good morning. What's your name and where are you calling from?
1: My name is Mbam Joseph from
0: Ebonyi. Mbam Joseph. All right, from Ebonyi said, please, are you ready for your own bag of blessing?
1: Yes.
0: All right, your bag of blessing is from the book of Proverbs chapter 16 verse 3, and it says, commit your work to the Lord and your plans will be established.
1: Amen.
0: All right, thank you.
1: Bye-bye.
0: Bye. Call me. Let's take the call and give you your own bag of blessing. Hello.
2: Hello.
0: Hello. Hello, good morning.
2: Good morning, Ada.
0: Yes, good morning. What's your name? Where are you calling from?
2: I'm calling from Ngo and Mubogi.
0: All right, Ogboge from Ngo. Are you ready for your own bag of blessing?
2: Yes, I need my own and my entire family, mainly on my daughter, Sidominion.
0: Okay, so your bag of blessing is from the book of Malachi chapter 3 verse 11, and it says, I will rebuke the devourer for you so that it may not destroy the fruits of your soil.
2: Amen.
0: Amen.
2: Amen.
0: Amen.
2: Thank you.
0: Amen.
2: Thank you.
3: Keep on blessing me. Keep on blessing me. Thank you, because you keep on.
0: Yes, we can take just one last call for the bag of blessing and we wrap up this segment. Hello. Hello, good morning.
4: Hello?
0: Yes, good morning. What's your name and where are you calling from?
4: Good morning. My name is Joy, calling from Benue State.
0: All right, Joy from Benue State. Are you ready for your own bag of blessing?
4: Yes, I'm ready.
0: All right, your bag of blessing is from the book of Leviticus chapter 26 verse 11, and it says, I will put my dwelling place among you and I will not abhor you.
4: Amen, amen, and amen.
0: Amen. Thank you very much. Bye.

0: This is where we wrap it up on the Bag of Blessings segment and the entire segment of the Sunday show. It was a great time talking to you. I was blessed, and I believe you were blessed. I was blessed by the testimonies, and yes, my encouragement is still on the fact that God hasn't done something yet doesn't mean that God will fail you. Have hope in the testimonies that he's done for you before. Have faith in what God has done for you before. And share your testimonies consistently, because that will put the enemy to shame and make him know that you have your full trust and faith in God. Have faith in God. Your testimony doesn't have to be the whole, I did not have my castle assaulted. I did not die. Thieves did not come to my house. Somebody gave me $1 million. No, it doesn't have to be that. As little as peace of mind is enough testimony. So keep testifying to God. Spread the good news to people out there. And I hope that you'll be ready to go to church from now. If you're already in church, have a good time in service today. And I pray that the word of God will touch you and answer you and come through for you in areas that you need, in Jesus' name. Amen. And if you're already getting ready to go to church or on your way, I ask that God is going to grant you a safe journey to church. Have a beautiful time today. Happy new week. Enjoy your new week and have a beautiful Sunday. I love you all. Stay blessed, and we will be out now. I'm ADA Ada, your favorite media girl, the formula for happiness ambassador for everything good and beautiful. Do not go anywhere. Enjoy yourself. We're going to go play a commercial that will take us out of the show, and then we'll listen to Master of the Universe by Panam Pastor Paul. I hope that listener that called to say I don't want to play in Panam Pastor Paul, you'll be happy now. Bye. This is Urban Radio. Do not go anywhere.
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I've witnessed it. 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
3: 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I am the chief consultant of Libidon Naturalist Care, where everybody sabi as Baba Standby Generator, no power failure. 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I don't come as my first time in Enugu State with the only one thing where I sabi, where be treatment of only men-related problem. That is to say, inability of a man to achieve last and strong balance erection for normal satisfaction with their partner. Right now, I am participating at the ongoing ABBA exhibition taking place inside ESBS compound where I occupy stand 14. I say stand number 14. Some of things where they cause power failure for a man. Number one, diabetes and some of food where they eat and drink. Excessive use of alcohol. Old age, chronic pie, jedi jedi, where be too much sugar for body, where they make anus they come out with a serious pain and waist pain. Number two, prostate enlargement, where they cause frequent or delay urination. 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All these things fit cause power failure for a man. Number three, STD, long time infection, where they cause body weakness, quick ejaculation, loss of urge and feeling for a woman, inching of the body, movement like a worm, rashes all over the body, or one of your down egg bigger than one. Abi, you be demand where your production water don't turn to water, either low in quality or it they come small, or you know they come at all, my brother. This may be the reason why your madam never become mama bomboy. Make una come out for body proper checkup and solution. I occupy stand 14. I say stand number 14. Or call 080-36-52-2489. Abi, you think say na old age be your own wahala. I congratulate all my fellow men as I come to Enugu with the secret of my standby generator herbal remedy, where I dey give to my fellow men to use with bitter cola. Within 24 hours, you will salute for job well done. You go there on 24/7 standby, no power failure again. We have 7 fans that make people call us men. 4 day up, 3 day down. If any of these fans block, now that time you will see say your male organ they go inside like a small picking. Oh, my dear brother, don't let this to limit you as a man. I'm always say if a man no feel satisfied his lover, can they use different type of manpower? Example be like alternator of motor. Where you get problem, where you can't they change battery. Changing battery cannot solve the problem until you change the alternator where they cause wahala for the car. That is implied to your case. Don't forget, I only specialize on men related problem. I have both traditional tests and latest computerizing detecting machine to check your body before any medication. 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Bye for now.
0: My people, una welcome to this Health Enlightenment program. 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Why people they call me the king of eye service? Now because I dey handle all eye wahala, and for my grandpapa, na him I get him. Na him and be the work away with the do of our family to challenge any kind of eye problem. I be elder, we don't see many things for life. And now drink, you go drink our medicine. I no go give you any medicine where you go drop for inside your eye. Waiting be those things where you dey feel or for inside your eyes. Your eyes they scratch you. I be you know they see well, especially for night. You go they see rainbow every time. You know they see the mark away day for your eye. Sometimes na accident they cause this kind of eye wahala. Sometimes self na bad belle people or when no want see good thing reach your domot. You know they see clear abi na water they drop from your eyes every time abi it make you feel headache and you no go sleep for night. Sometimes self you no go know which one na 500 naira abi and 100 naira. Whether your eye problem na glaucoma, cataract, pterygium, short sight, double vision abi and na eye poison. I beg no sit down look make you die for silence. Always they go look for expert hand, go check your eye condition. And if any medicine where you take no give you better result until he reach 5 hours, I beg my brother or my sister no use them again. Just waka go meet person always sabi treat eye problem. Remember say my name na Togoman, the king of eye service, aka Mr. Stop Using Eyeglasses and See Clear. I dey stand number 5, stand 5 for the Herbal Trade Fair. Make sure say them check your eyes well before they give you any medicine. I get this kind eye wahala before, but na God power and research where I do well help me overcome them. I beg papa mama no sit down look make your eye spoilo. This wahala no go allow you enjoy life at all. You no go fit go anywhere. You no go fit drive motor. Infection way don't tay for body fit cause this wahala for your eyes. Remember say na eye we fit use to make money and see better tomorrow. I get computer where I go carry test every 5 person where first waka come I stand every day free of charge. I beg as you dey come make you bring coconut and white handkerchief. That power away make water enter coconut away nobody sabi go make you see clear. All our medicine and na drink. We no go put anything inside your eyes. Our phone number now 080-23-22-2244. I go take them again 080-23-22-2244. Plenty sugar for person body fit cause eye wahala. Dirty water away enter person eye fit cause eye wahala. Soap water away where they enter eye fit cause eye wahala. Plenty things fit cause this problem. And now him make I advise say make you the go see person with sabi eye treatment. Make it test your eyes to know waiting cause your eye wahala. No forget say I dey stand 5 and my name na Togoman, the king of eye service, aka Mr. Stop Using Eyeglasses and See Clear. 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All eyes wahala go better and you go see well again. Baba and mama, we go sure see better tomorrow. Amen.
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4: 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I don't come with what I sabi. So what it be your complaint? 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It make your belly big, come make you the pass gas. I be your own, and the one will no allow your monthly visitor come the way it's supposed to come. I be if they come black, or he don't see your monthly visitor, where be say, if you see him for 3 months, another 3 months before you go see him again. I be you get rashes and crocro all over your body. I be you the experience waist pain, pain inside your belly, or movement like stone or worm. You they carry belly, the belly they come down, and you don't know what in the cause up. I be you don't do test. Them said a long time infection, PID, ovarian cyst, STD, fibroids, hormonal imbalance, syphilis, or Staphylococcus aureus cause wahala for your body. I be naim cause you delay. Where make your indoor never come for a mumbo, no matter the years of your delay, get ready for your blessing.
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4: 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What do you need in a natural testosterone booster? 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Tanko. Hey, no talk say na lie. Come and see things with your own koro eyes. Me, Madam Washing and Setting, occupy
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6: Hello, greetings to our dear people of Enugu State and its environs. Na Baba Imole, the greet you now, aka the Light Eye Man. I dey for stand 17. I say stand 17 for the ongoing herbal trade fair at ESBS Independence Layout, Enugu. Or you can reach me on 080-7409-7278. As you know, say na I be the king of the body. We go there very, very careful. Make nothing happen for amo. If you notice anything, we no correct for your eye. Like say itching, scratching of the eye. Abi you know the fit read Bible or water they come out for your eye. Just visit Babi Muli, aka the Light Eye Man. I day for star 17. You can reach me on 080-7409-7278. Eye problem, they different too. So you must ensure to know your own problem. Because eye is the most important part of the body. Anything will affect eye. Don't affect your life. Oh. Don't wait until tomorrow. Because tomorrow may be too late. Come to stand number 17. I say stand 17 for ongoing herbal exhibition at ESBS Independence Layout, Enugu. Maybe you have been taking medicine for years. Or maybe na bad people do you. Whether na spiritual problem, just visit me because I'm a Yoruba man. This is my first time of coming to the East. God go answer your prayer. You go know say God bless Nigeria with correct roots and herbs. Don't forget na only eye problem at the handle. If you know the fit read text message, your eye they read. If they come out water, abi you know they drive motor for night. Maybe you don't go test. They confirm say na high sugar level. It may be in your blood or in your urine. Due to inability of pancreas to produce natural and insufficient insulin, it can result to excess urinating, most especially at night, 5 to 10 times before daybreak. I've been testy every time. loss of memory, dry mouth with mouth odor. All this can affect the sense organ. Make it look like say harmattan they cover eyes every time. I, Master David, Ogbonge, High Medicine. Where we they call Vika and Ologbojo Cleanser. Don't forget to Babi Muli, aka the Light Eye Man. They for stand 17. I say stand 17 for ongoing herbal exhibition at ESBS Imprentice Layout in Enugu. Sometimes, if person stand for your front, it go come be like say two people stand for your front. Abi they no cover for taste, say na cataract, glaucoma, short-sightedness or long-sightedness, whatever it may be. Stop applying self-medication. Just visit me, the Light Eye Man. Also, having long-term bacterial infection, which is not well-treated, can cause a worm-like movement in the eye. Don't lose hope, my people. Just visit me, Babi Muli, aka the Light Eye Man. I dey for stand number 17 for ongoing herbal exhibition at ESBS Imprentice Layout, Enugu. Or you can call me on 080-7409-7278. Again, 080-7409-7278. Bye for now. Enugu.

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0: my people, una welcome to this Health Enlightenment program. My name is Togoman, aka Mr. Stop Using Eyeglasses and See Clear. I dey stand number 5. Stand number 5 for the Herbal Trade Fair where they shell it now for inside ESBS Independent Layout Enugu City. My phone number na 080-23-22-2244. Why people they call me the king of eye service? Now because I they handle all eye wahala, and from my grandpapa, now him I get him. Now him and be the work away with the do of our family to challenge any kind of eye problem. I be elder, we don't see many, many things for life. And now drink, you go drink our medicine. I no go give you any medicine where you go drop for inside your eye. Wait till be those things where you they feel or for inside your eyes. Your eyes they scratch you. I be you know they see well, well, especially for night. You go to see rainbow every time. You know they see the mark away day for your eye. Sometimes na accident they cause this kind eye wahala. Sometimes self na bad belle people away no want see good thing reach your domot. You know they see clear abi na water they drop from your eyes every time abi it they make you feel headache and you no go sleep for night. Sometimes self you no go know which one na 500 naira abi and 100 naira whether your eye problem and a glaucoma, cataract, pterygium, short sight, double vision abi and a eye poison. I beg no sit down look make you die for silence. Always they go look for expert hand, go check your eye condition, and if any medicine where you take no give you better result until he reach 5 hours, I beg my brother or my sister no use them again. Just waka go meet person who is sabi treat eye problem. Remember say my name na Togoman, the king of eye service, aka Mr. Stop Using Eyeglasses and See Clear. I dey stand number 5, stand 5 for the Herbal Trade Fair. Make sure say them check your eyes well well before they give you any medicine. I get this kind eye wahala before, but na God power and research where I do well well help me overcome them. I beg papa mama no sit down look make your eye spoil. Oh, this wahala no go allow you enjoy life at all at all. You no go fit go anywhere, you no go fit drive motor. Infection wey don't tay for body fit cause this wahala for your eyes. Remember say na eye we fit use to make money and see better tomorrow. I get computer where I go carry test every 5 person wey first waka come my stand every day free of charge. I beg as you dey come make you bring coconut and white handkerchief. That power wey make water enter coconut wey nobody sabi go make you see clear. All our medicine and na drink, we no go put anything inside your eyes. Our phone number now 080-23-22-2244. I go take them again 080-23-22-2244. Plenty sugar for person body fit cause eye wahala. Dirty water away enter person eye fit cause eye wahala. Soap water away where they enter eye fit cause eye wahala. Plenty plenty things fit cause this problem. And now he make I the advice say make you they go see person where sabi eye treatment. Make it test your eyes to know what it cause your eye wahala. No forget say I dey stand 5 and my name na Togoman, the king of eye service, aka Mr. Stop Using Eyeglasses and See Clear. We know say the eyes be oga kwata kwata for body, because without the eyes you no go feel waka alone go anywhere. All eyes wahala go better and you go see well again. Baba and mama, we go sure see better tomorrow. Amen.
8: 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Oga kpata kpata for vein and bone, the vein and bone master, first stand number 10. I say stand number 10 inside ESBS Independence Layout Enugu. If you take my medicine, within 2 to 3 hours, you go begin to see the work. I pray say sickness, injury, or accident no go collect hand or leg. For our handle, Amio. My telephone number na 090-6954-6690. Again, 090-6954-6690. You will no fit work out with your two leg from one pole to another without walking stick. Every time I so body pain and acute waist pain, you they complain. Abi, one of your leg or two legs swell like say they put water inside. In they vibrate and they hook you. They prepare you join. If you sit down for one place, to stand up na big wahala. If you enter keke or okada, to come down from okada or keke na big wahala. Abi, your hand and your leg they vibrate. If they do shake shake all the time and you no fit hold something very well, or you get serious accident, we be say since then your body no be am again. Abi, you match something for ground or for your farm, we don't paralyze your body, or you get serious wound for leg, you don't try making go, e no gree go. Abi, you've been taking medicine for many years, you don't go here and there, and there is no result. Come out to Oga Kpatakota for vein and bone, Chief Akintola, aka Health is Wealth. Therefore, stand number 10. I say stand number 10 inside ESBS Independence Layout Enugu. That na why we dey tell our customers say any medicine where you take 2 to 3 days and it no work, the leave and route no complete. My telephone number na 090-6954-6690.

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1: I don't tell una say any medicine we no work. Now be say the liver and root no complete. God bless you now.
2: I greet you all, my good people of Enugu State in general. God bless you all. This message now from Prince Oba Ayodele, Action Kuboko, the man energy. I am a tradomedical about specialist from Abeokuta, Ogun State, and I handle only man erectile related problems. So if you be man, we no fit maintain correct strong balance and lasting erection for a good time satisfaction with your partner when it is time for action as a result of total loss of urge of feelings for woman, weakness of erection, quick ejaculation at point of play, your body they do rise and fall. Abi, you know they even rise at all. If you do any small thing at sharp sharp, you don't tire. Abi, you wake up for morning for your body to stand up strong and active like your fellow man on our Allah. Abi, you be man who will get problem with the quality and quantity of your semen production. You get low sperm count. Watery sperm, abi absence of sperm cells. That is, your body no dey produce any water at all to impregnate your partner. Make una worry no more, because Prince Oba Ayodele, Action Kuboko, the king of man problems, don't land with complete body checkup equipment plus better natural herbal medicine to help all man body the strong and active kakaraka as a complete man. I day for inside ESBS radio compound for independent layout to Enugu. I occupy stand number four, Prince Ayodele, Action Kuboko, the man energy. Stand number four. My telephone number na is 0706659001. Abi, you be man, we carry big body, but your engine is small past your age, or you notice you say one or the two of your down egg, the biggie pass the other, make una come out too. Abi, you de pee 3 to 6 times before they break, or you no fit urinate freely because of pain or delayed urination, or you notice bloody stain inside your urine, you no fit old pee for body reach toilet, any small thing you don't pee for body. Abi, you de pee with support of pipe as a result of prostate or urinary tract infection. Abi, you get diabetes, maybe high blood sugar. Abi, you get pile where they cause pain and bloody stain if you want toilet. Or you get vein problems like stroke, paralysis, serious accident around your waist or spine will affect any of the vein where they supply power down to your manly functions. Abi, you get any kind of bacteria infection, see, make una come out too. Abi, you be man of 50 to 70 years and above where they claim to say, I be old man, na age make me weak. My brother, no be so, as age no stop you from enjoying yourself if you are physically fit enough. I advise all man to stop taking unnecessary hard drugs or manpower, all in the name of enjoyment. It is never a solution to your weakness at all. Come out. My Enugu office day beside Castle Majestic Hotel, Ogui Road, Enugu. For Unsoka, we day for Odenigbo Road, opposite Ebano Plaza, Unsoka. And for inside ESBS radio compound, me, Prince Oba Ayodele, Action Kuboko, the king of man problems, I tender for stand number four. My telephone number na is 0706659001. 0706659001. Stand number 4. Action Kuboko. Bye for now.
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1: Greetings from stand number 20 of Chief Babalola, aka Baba Possibility, the traditional and physiotherapy vein and bone specialist. Chief Babalola, aka Baba Possibility, now the chairman of the whole traditional vein and bone specialist from Oyo, Saki Kingdom. He don't land for Enugu town with his natural herbal remedies for all kinds of vein and bones related problems. He occupies stand number 20 for inside ESBS radio compound for Independence Layout, Enugu. For stand number 20 of Chief Babalola, aka Baba Possibility, the vein and bone specialist, we know they do blind treatment though. We go first check your problem physically with our analyzing machine before any remedy is given to you. And if your own problem as a result of attack or leg poison from enemy, whether you match something for ground, I be then send them to you for dream, I be something like mosquito bite you for leg or hand, and since then to work out where in a problem, I be you get wound for leg where no gree go, you don't take many medicine, you go work small time, you no go work again, I be medicine no they even work for your body at all again. Make una come out, come and see the wonders and possibilities of natural herbal medicine. If you get any kind of vein or bone problem, hand or leg paralysis, body paralysis, bone breakage, bone dislocation, fracture, serious or acute pain on the back or waist, abi na the one wey dey affect your spinal cord, abi you get stroke, rheumatoid arthritis, vein blockage, and so on, make una no lose hope at all, because it still dey very possible for you to walk out with your two leg, jump up and bend down freely. It still dey very possible for you to stand up for that wheelchair. It still dey very possible for you to throw away unnecessary clutches and walking stick. God will make them possible for other people to get back to their feet through our natural medicine, therapy, and body massage. Go do your own. Amen. 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To climb step, jump or run with your two legs, na problem. 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Abi you fall from tree or upstairs, can't get bone breakage, dislocation or fracture, or you get shaking of hands, shaking of legs due to arthritis and rheumatism? 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He dey live and direct for stand number 20, inside ESBS Radio Compound, Enugu. Im telephone number na 090-6345-6694. 090-6345-6694. 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Thank you.
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2: Baba Agbarawa Abba Center. My name is Chief Kolawole. People call me Baba Agbarawa, the strong man, because I handle only man problem, which is the inability of man to maintain and sustain full erection to perform very well due to erectile dysfunction. Listener, are you a man that cannot enter the beautiful garden that always lies beside you? You always complain weakness. Come to the ongoing traditional medicine exhibition taking place
3: 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I occupy star number 6. 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
2: My dear listener, are you suffering from high sugar in the system, hypertension, long-term bacterial infection, prostate enlargement, which has been giving you serious headache, severe waist pain, frequent urination, internal heat, itching all over the body, rashes or boil around the genital area, painful or difficult to urinate? 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If you are having this problem, come to
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2: 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All this can weaken the erectile vein and make man not to be active again. My dear brother, don't die in silence. A man who cannot impress or satisfy his partner and become a winner in the other room is not a complete man. Come to the Abba Trade Fair. Ask of Baba Agbarawa.
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2: Don't forget
3: Star number 6. 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
2: 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May God bless you as you come.
4: 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Now, Baba Imole, the greet now, aka the Light Eye Man. I day for stand 17. I say stand 17 for the ongoing herbal trade fair at ESBS Independence Layout, Enugu. Or you can reach me on 080-7409-7278. As you know, say na I be the king of the body. We go there very, very careful. Make nothing happen for amo. If you notice anything, we no correct for your eye. Like say itching, scratching of the eye. Abi, you know the fit read Bible or water they come out for your eye. Just visit Babi Muli, aka the Light Eye Man. I day for star 17. You can reach me on 080-7409-7278. Eye problem, they different too. So you must ensure to know your own problem. Because eye is the most important part of the body. Anything way affect eye, don't affect your life. Oh. Don't wait until tomorrow. Because tomorrow may be too late. Come to stand number 17. I say stand 17 for ongoing herbal exhibition at ESBS Independence Layout, Enugu. Maybe you have been taking medicine for years. Or maybe na bad people do you. Whether na spiritual problem, just visit me because I'm a Yoruba man. This na my first time of coming to the East. God go answer your prayer. You go now say God bless Nigeria with correct roots and herbs. Don't forget na only eye problem at the handle. If you know the fit read text message, your eye they read, if they come out water, abi you know they drive motor for night. Maybe you don't go test. They confirm say na high sugar level. It may be in your blood or in your urine. Due to inability of pancreas to produce natural and insufficient insulin, it can result to excess urinating, most especially at night, 5 to 10 times before daybreak. I've been thirsty every time. Loss of memory, dry mouth with mouth odor. All this can affect the sense organ, make it look like say Hamatan they cover eyes every time. I, Master David Ogbonge High Medicine, where we they call Vika and Ologbojo Cleanser. Don't forget to Babi Muli, aka the Light Eye Man. Day for stand 17. I say stand 17 for ongoing herbal exhibition at ESBS Independence Layout in Enugu. Sometimes, if person stand for your front, it go come be like say two people stand for your front. Abi the no cover for taste, say na cataract, glaucoma, short-sightedness or long-sightedness, whatever it may be. Stop applying self-medication. Just visit me, the Light Eye Man. Also, having long-term bacterial infection, which is not well-treated, can cause a worm-like movement in the eye. Don't lose hope, my people. Just visit me, Babi Muli, aka the Light Eye Man. I dey for stand number 17 for ongoing herbal exhibition at ESBS Independence Layout, Enugu. 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Bye for now.
5: 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Now only bone and vein problem and mobility problem are the handle. 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
1: Baba Agbarawa, Aba Center. My name is Chief Kolawole. People call me Baba Agbarawa, the strong man, because I handle only man problem, which is the inability of man to maintain and sustain full erection to perform very well due to erectile dysfunction. Listener, are you a man that cannot enter the beautiful garden that always lies beside you? You always complain weakness.
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2: 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I occupy Star Number 6. 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
1: My dear listener, are you suffering from high sugar in the system, hypertension, long-term bacterial infection, prostate enlargement, which has been giving you serious headache, severe waist pain, frequent urination, internal heat, itching all over the body, rashes or boil around the genital area, painful or difficult to urinate? All this can affect man's reproductive organ, leading to low sperm count, quick ejaculation, and poor performance in man. If you are having this problem,
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1: 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My dear brother, don't die in silence. A man who cannot impress or satisfy his partner and become a winner in the other room is not a complete man. Come to the Abba Trade Fair.
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3: Baba Agbarawa, the strong man. 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
5: Okoloyu,
4: 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Husband and wife, where they look for the fruit of the womb. Whether you don't try carry bele, but bele no gree come. 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People still they call you auntie and uncle. After years of marriage, you they feel hotness inside your body. Abi you they peace 6 to 7 times before they break, or if they hide you to peace, or if you they peace, it go they pain you. Abi something they move inside your belly, like pikin. No be pikin on a fibroid, or you never reach 35 to 40 years, but your monthly visitor know the flow well, or you know the flow at all. You think say you don't enter menopause, but no be so, or you get irregular menstruation, you they experience noisy stomach or infection like gonorrhea, staphylococcus, or sexually transmitted infection, or you they get eye problem, or your eye they come out water, or you know. I, Chief Ifalere, the husband of all pregnant women, Baba testimony, they life and direct himself for stand two. I say stand two. Inside ESBS Independence Layout, Enugu, my telephone number now 0706 408 5787. Again, 0706 408 5787. If you forget my name, don't forget my stand number for stand two. I say stand two. Visit Chief Ifalere, aka
5: Okoloyu,
4: the husband of all pregnant women, Baba testimony. Also, you will be man to go near woman, they shame you because your manhood know they work well. You they get quick ejaculation, watery sperm, low sperm count, low libido. As a man, as they wake up for morning, your manhood supposed follow you they wake up now, or severe scratching. Now infection cause some more, and that's now why we go conduct tests for you to know exactly the type of infection you get. Come on, let me use my elderly experience to handle your matter. Make your wife no look outside. God will remember Sarah, go remember you this year. Abi, you think say na spiritual problem or you don't waka? Go up and down. They look for solution. This is
5: Okoloyu,
4: the husband of all pregnant women. Baba testimony. As them they call me, I there for the ongoing herbal exhibition inside ESBS Independence Layout Enugu. The thing we go make drug no effective be say the root no complete. That's why they tell you say visit Chief Ifalere, aka
5: Okoloyu,
4: the husband of all pregnant women, Baba testimony, for ongoing herbal exhibition inside ESBS Independence Layout Enugu. This is my phone number 0706 40
6: 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Again, 07064085787. Bye for now.
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8: 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My name is Chief Asiwaju. I am the chief consultant of Libidon Naturalist Care, where everybody sabi as Baba Standby Generator, no power failure. My telephone number is 08036522489. I don't come as my first time in Enugu State with the only one thing where I sabi, where be treatment of only men-related problem. That is to say, inability of a man to achieve last and strong balance erection for normal satisfaction with their partner. Right now, I am participating at the ongoing ABBA exhibition taking place inside ESBS compound where I occupy stand 14. I say stand number 14. Some of things where they cause power failure for a man. Number 1, diabetes and some of food where they eat and drink. Excessive use of alcohol. Old age, chronic pie, jedi jedi, where be too much sugar for body, where they make anus they come out with a serious pain and waist pain. Number 2, prostate enlargement, where they cause frequent or delay urination. Abi you dey notice blood stain inside your piss, to old urine reach toilet na wahala, and you dey piss like a 4-5 times before daybreak, or you dey piss with a pipe. All these things fit cause power failure for a man. Number 3, STD, long time infection, where they cause body weakness, quick ejaculation, loss of urge and feeling for a woman, inching of the body, movement like a worm, rashes all over the body, or one of your down egg bigger than one. Abi you be be man where your production water don't turn to water. It ain't low in quality, or it dey come small, or it no dey come at all, my brother. This may be the reason why your madam never become mama bomboy. Make una come out for body proper checkup and solution. I occupy stand 14. I say stand number 14. Or call 080-36-52-2489. Abi, you think say na old age be your own wahala? I congratulate all my fellow men as I come to Enugu with the secret of my standby generator herbal remedy, where I dey give to my fellow men to use with bitter cola. Within 24 hours, you will salute for job well done. You go there on 24/7 standby, no power failure again. We have 7 fans that make people call us men. 4 day up, 3 day down. If any of these fans block, now that time you will see say your male organ they go inside like a small picking. Oh, my dear brother, don't let this to limit you as a man. I'm always say if a man no feel satisfied his lover, can't they use different type of manpower? Example be like alternator of motor where you get problem, where you can't they change battery. Changing battery cannot solve the problem until you change the alternator where they cause wahala for the car. That is implied to your case. 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

0: 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Join Evangelist Tony Chinwikobu of the Church of Christ as he guides us on a journey to discover the undiluted Word of God. 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
2: Good afternoon, beautiful people of God. It's a thing of joy to be counted among the living, even until this day. Thank God for His mercies and grace upon our lives despite all the challenging times, especially in this part of the world. Thank God for the privilege of having gone to worship Him today in spirit and in truth. I remain your brother, Tony Chinwike Obu, evangelist of the Church of Christ, Coast City Center, Carter Street Primary School, here in Ogui, Enugu State, Nigeria. This afternoon, in this episode of What Does the Bible Say, our topic is Preachers Like the Prophets of Ahab. Preachers Like the Prophets of Ahab. Our anchor text is taken from 1 Kings chapter 22, verse 6 to 28. 1 Kings chapter 22, verse 6 to 28. Then the king of Israel gathered the prophets together, about 400 men, and said unto them, Shall I go against Ramoth Gilead to battle, or shall I forbear? And they said, Go up, for the Lord shall deliver it into the hand of the king. And Jehoshaphat said, Is there not a prophet of the Lord besides, that we may inquire of him? And the king of Israel said unto Jehoshaphat, There is yet one man, Micaiah, the son of Imla, by whom we may inquire of the Lord, but I hate him, for he doth not prophesy good concerning me, but evil. And Jehoshaphat said, Let not the king say so. Then the king of Israel called an officer and said, Hasten hither, Micaiah the son of Imla. And the king of Israel and Jehoshaphat the king of Judah sat each on his throne, having put on their robes, in a void place in the entering in of the gate of Samaria, and all the prophets prophesied before them. And Zedekiah the son of Chenaniah made him horns of iron, and he said, Thus said the Lord, With this shalt thou push the Syrians until thou have consumed them. And all the prophets prophesied so, saying, Go up to Ramoth Gilead and prosper, for the Lord shall deliver it into the king's hand. And the messenger that was gone to call Micaiah spake unto him, saying, Behold now, the words of the prophets declare good unto the king with one mouth. Let thy word, I pray thee,

0: be like the word of one of them, and speak that which is good. And Micaiah said, as the Lord liveth, what the Lord said unto me, that will I speak. So he came to the king, and the king said unto him, Micaiah, shall we go against Ramoth Gilead to battle, or shall we forbear? And he answered him, go and prosper, for the Lord shall deliver it into the hand of the king. And the king said unto him, how many times shall I adjure thee that thou tell me nothing but that which is true in the name of the Lord? And he said, I saw all Israel scattered upon the hills, as sheep that have not a shepherd. And the Lord said, these have no master. Let them return every man to his house in peace. And the king of Israel said to Jehoshaphat, did I not tell thee that he will prophesy no good concerning me, but evil? And he said, hear thou therefore the word of the Lord. I saw the Lord sitting on his throne, and all the host of heaven standing by him on his right hand and on his left hand. And the Lord said, who shall persuade Ahab that he may go up and fail at Ramoth Gilead? And one said on this manner, and another said on that manner. And there came forth a spirit, and stood before the Lord, and said, I will persuade him. And the Lord said unto him, wherewith? And he said, I will go forth, and I will be a lying spirit in the mouth of all his prophets. And he said, thou shalt persuade him, and prevail also. Go forth and do so. Now therefore, behold, the Lord hath put a lying spirit in the mouth of all these your prophets, and the Lord hath spoken evil concerning thee. But Zedekiah the son of Chenaniah went near, and smote Micaiah on the cheek, and said, which way went the spirit of the Lord from me to speak unto thee? And Micaiah said, behold, thou shalt see in that day, when thou shalt go into an inner chamber to hide thyself. And the king of Israel said, take Micaiah and carry him back unto Ammon, the governor of the city, and to Joash, the king's son. And say, thus said the king, put this fellow in the prison, and feed him with bread of affliction, and with water of affliction, until I come in peace. And Micaiah said, if thou return at all in peace, the Lord hath not spoken by me. And he said, hearken, O people, every one of you. Let us take a core lesson from this very passage, which is our thematic preoccupation in this lesson. 1. Popular opinion is not always God's opinion, please. 400 prophets agreed, yet they were wrong. Jeremiah chapter 23, verse 16 has something for you in this regard. 2. God's true prophet will not lie to please a king or even anybody. Quote, what the Lord said unto me, that will I speak. Verse 14. Then 3. When men reject truth, God can allow deception to take the place of truth. See verses 22 to 23 of this very text. Then read again for your own better understanding. 2 Thessalonians chapter 2, verses 11 to 12. May we take the thematic statement. And I quote, and the king of Israel said unto Jehoshaphat, there is yet one man, Micaiah, the son of Imla, by whom we may inquire of the Lord, but I hate him. For he doth not prophesy good concerning me, but evil. And Jehoshaphat said, let not the king say so. 1 Kings chapter 22, verse 8. So, I've just given you 1 Kings chapter 22, verse 6 to 28, but I only read verse 8 as our thematic statement. Let us do a flamboyant introduction and background to this very lesson. Kindly create in your mind's eye a mental picture of where 400 men, all robed as prophets, all anointed per se, and all were shouting in unison at the top of their voices at the same time. And to the suspense, to the chaotic atmosphere, trumpets were blowing wildly. Then the king was already seated on his throne, and the army was ready for battle. And as this scenario that is playing out, we have 400 special voices of men of a god urging the king of Israel on by thunderous roaring thus, go up, the Lord shall deliver it into the hand of the king. Quote and unquote, 1 Kings chapter 22, verse 12. What an unimaginable confusion that scenario must have created. Perhaps it may have looked like a revival workshop. It may, of course, have sounded like heaven on earth. And for sure, the atmosphere felt like victory already achieved at the war. But then, wait a minute. Out of this maddening crowd, one man, a unique voice, conspicuously stood apart and distinct from the rest of the voices of the prophets of Baal. Dressed not in royal garb and the flair that comes with it, but dressed in torn and worn-out robe. And just like the lonely voice of John the Baptist in the wilderness back then in those days, he simply said, quote, "I saw all Israel scattered upon the mountains as sheep that have no shepherd." End of quote. 1 Kings chapter 22, verse 17. The name of this extraordinary prophet of God is Micaiah. And true enough, he was hated for speaking the truth to power and the people generally back then. Judging from the current spiritual and scriptural somersault of men and brethren in Christendom nowadays, dearly beloved listeners, it would not be out of place to say that we are living in the days of Ahab again. King Ahab, we must recall, married Jezebel. King Ahab provoked God most especially by building altars to Baal. In fact, the Bible said that, quote, "He did evil in the sight of the Lord above all that were before him," end of quote. Talking about King Ahab, 1 Kings chapter 16, verse 30. However, his greatest weapon with which he provoked God was not even his sword. It was his false prophets, cum preachers. Just imagine a situation where King Ahab of Israel had 400 prophets who never preached the erring people of Israel to repent, quote and unquote. 400 prophets who prophesied peace when God had said judgment. 400 false prophets who only told the King Ahab what he wanted to hear, not what God wanted him to hear. The greatest enemy to the truth is not the person that opens his mouth to preach, but the preacher who says it for popularity. Again, J.C. Riley said, "The man who preaches to please men will be cursed by God. The man who preaches to please God will be hated by men." What an irony. Going forward in this topic, preachers like the prophets of Ahab, may we delve deeper into the cross of this lesson. The cross of the matter for discussion in this lesson is centered around the very sin of King Ahab's prophets. It was not that they prophesied, but that they prophesied lies for the sake of a paycheck. I hope you are comparing what you are hearing about the prophets of Baal to what is attainable today to the pastors and preachers of platitude around us. Drawing a leaf, therefore, from the characteristic features of the 400 prophets of Baal in the days of King Ahab, may we, by necessary inference, trace the marks of the prophets of Ahab, in quote, in every generation, especially nowadays, in our climate and in our time. Number one, they prophesy what the king, in quote, wants and not what God says. The implication is that they become preachers of platitudes, bread and fishers, pastors and preachers of their own belly. For this cause, Paul warned, saying, "Mark them which cut divisions and offenses contrary to the doctrine which you have learned, and avoid them. For they that are such serve not our Lord Jesus Christ, but their own belly, and by good and fair speeches deceive the hearts of the simple." End of quote. Romans chapter 16, verses 17 through 18. Again, as it is written, even in the days of King Ahab, scriptural record has it that, quote, "All the prophets prophesied so and said, go up to Ramoth Gilead and prosper." End of quote. 1 Kings chapter 22, verse 12. Why was it so, you may wish to ask? It is because the king hated the truth in every ramification. See 1 Kings chapter 22, verse 8. In like manner, therefore, preachers who nowadays intentionally refuse to preach against worldliness, against sin generally, preachers who avoid the teaching about hell, who refuse to call sinners to repentance and holiness, do so because the offering, the tithe, and the sowing of seed in their congregation, in their religious ministry, might drop heavily. Two, they are inspired by a lying spirit, not the Holy Spirit of God. These preachers, like the prophets of Baal, are inflicted with a lying spirit. Lord God, have mercy. As it is written, quote, "The Lord has put a lying spirit in the mouth of all these thy prophets," End of quote. 1 Kings chapter 22, verse 23. Beloved in Christ, the fact is that when supposedly preachers of God's word abandon the truth, God abandons them to delusional minds. Quote, for this cause, God shall send them strong delusion that they should believe a lie, that they all might be damned who believe not the truth, but had pleasure in unrighteousness. End of quote. I just read from 2 Thessalonians chapter 2, verse 11 to 12. They collectively attacked the only one true prophet around them. That's the third point. Going back to the context of the time and activities of the 400 prophets of Baal and of Ahab, the Bible has it on record that one Zedekiah did smite this hard-headed prophet, Micaiah, on the cheek, saying, and I quote, which way went the Spirit of the Lord from me to speak unto thee? 1 Kings chapter 22, verse 24. Can you bet that? The implication of the above-quoted act by the man Zedekiah against the true prophet Micaiah is that King Ahab's false prophets, whom preachers cannot tolerate a preacher like Micaiah nowadays even. For they must needfully silence him and put him away perpetually. Ironically, they forgot that Cain's killing of his brother Abel did not force God to accept Cain in place of Abel. Just know this and know how best to kill evil, jealousy, and malice in your life. Period. Prophet Jeremiah did describe their attitudes some 300 years later in this manner. Quote, the prophets prophesy falsely, and the priests bear rule by their means, and my people love to have it so. End of quote. Jeremiah chapter 5, verse 31. May we do scriptural exigencies and references too in this lesson. Let us take a cue from the pattern in the Old Testament. First, read from the Bible the full story as I quoted it. 1 Kings chapter 22, begin now from verse 5 to 28 so that you grasp a full meaning of the message. Read again 2 Chronicles chapter 18, verses 5 to 27. You see the parallel between these two stories, these two passages of the scripture. I mean 1 Kings chapter 22, verse 5 through 28, and the 2 Chronicles chapter 18, verse 5 through 27. There is a parallel between the two. What then was God's divine verdict on them? Let the Bible speak. Quote, therefore, behold, I am again the prophet, said the Lord. End of quote. Jeremiah chapter 23, verse 30. God is against these preachers of platitude nowadays. If you don't know it, know it. What could be the reason? The obvious answer is that they have healed the heart of the daughter of my people slightly, saying, peace, peace, when there is no peace. Jeremiah chapter 6, verse 14. Is it not happening in the neo-Pentecostal religious denominational world today? Young men and women are running away from these churches and going back to what they call their root, in quote, African traditional religion. They have been swindled in the churches in the name of God. They have been hoodwinked. Now their eyes have opened. The promises that the gods of men gave to them have failed them. Those so-called pastors of platitude, they were gods of men to them, Mama G.O.'s and Daddy G.O.'s. Now these men and brethren are disappointed because what they call the church is no longer what the church is. They see church today as a scam because people have operated the churches and ministries outside the New Testament pattern and the teachings of the Bible. The scriptural tongue of warning in the New Testament. As it is written, for the time will come when they will not endure sound doctrine, but after their own lust shall they heap to themselves teachers, having itching ears, and they shall turn away their ears from the truth, and shall be turned unto fables. End of quote. 2 Timothy chapter 4, verse 3. Also, the scripture further says, and I quote, but there were false prophets also among the people, even as there shall be false teachers among you. And through covetousness shall they with feigned words make merchandise of you. I just paraphrased 2 Peter chapter 2, reading full from verse 1 to 3. Paul, through the inspiration of the Holy Spirit, wrote to the Galatians saying, and I quote, for do I now persuade men? For if I yet please men, I should not be the servant of Christ. Q.E.D. End of quote. Galatians chapter 1, verse 10. In the same rich vein, dear wonderful listener, one Augustine said, and I quote, if you are silent about sin in order to be counted charitable, you are not charitable. you are simply cruel. Let's say the scriptural text, just to identify preachers like the prophets of Ahab. From the Old Testament dispensation, Moses gave the people of Israel a scriptural yardstick to follow in determining who was a false prophet, a false teacher, or a false preacher. And he said, and I quote, "The prophet which shall presume to speak a word in the name of the Almighty God, which I have not commanded him to speak, even that prophet shall die." See Deuteronomy chapter 18. Read the whole of verse 20 to 22. I just paraphrase it because of my time. By implication, therefore, beautiful listeners, a true prophet of God is normally 100% accurate and 100% God-centered in his prophetic ministration. Ironically, Ahaz's prophets were 0% truthful and 100% king-centered in their ill-fated messages back then. Today, there is little or no difference. The implication for the church and the world nowadays, in the Church of Christ specifically, the unfortunate implications are but not limited to the following. One, it will lead to a situation in the congregation where pulpits of peace is without repentance. A situation where scriptures are wrestled and manipulated on purpose just to manipulate the congregants. From the pulpit, all manner of motivational speeches are entertained against core doctrinal teachings. There is no strong condemnation of sin, no cross, no conviction. Reason being, quote, "For they prophesy a lie unto you," end of quote, Jeremiah chapter 27, verse 10. Number two, such preachers become preachers of prosperity without righteousness and holiness. Like the prophets of Ahab was busy promising Ramoth Gilead, in quote, victories to people in sin, so do they nowadays. They preach healing and prosperity to people who are religiously delusional and neck deep in sin. Lord God have mercy. The third point, silence on Jezebel. Yes, they become silent when Jezebel's matter is being brought to the front banner. Like Ahaz's prophet, these preachers of platitudes do refuse to name idolatry, name adultery, name immorality generally, and all manner of sins from their podium because they have compromised the truth of the inerrant word of God. Since those who eat from Ahab's table cannot rebuke Jezebel because the king will not like it, so do the fear of that the GOs, mommy GOs, man of God, gods of men that are described as man of God in these religious denominational churches in the world today is the beginning of wisdom to their pastors of platitudes. What is attainable in the world generally? Let me speak out. Nowadays, the world wants preachers, cum pastors, who are chaplains to culture, not prophets to culture. They only want to hear, quote, "Go up and prosper," not, quote, "Repent and be baptized," Acts 2:38. And like Isaiah said, and I quote, "Woe unto them that call evil good and good evil." Isaiah chapter 5, verse 20. In the view of one D.L. Moody, the world has enough entertainment already. It needs the gospel of Christ now. The pulpit is not a stage. Yes, the pulpit is not a stage for dramatization of secular and ungodly theologies and doctrines of diverse and strange dogmas. A resonating and apt summary, dearly beloved listener. As King Ahab did have 400 prophets and preachers, and yet lost the battle so much these days, preachers and pastors like the prophets of Ahab lose their souls and the souls of them who sheepishly followed them into a pit. And just like King Ahab had one true prophet and he ignored him, so do the world nowadays refuse to hearken to the voice of truth spoken by the conservative ministers and evangelists of the churches of Christ who speak only as the true oracles of God, in line with 1 Peter chapter 4, verse 11, that says, "If any man speaks, let him speak as the oracles of God." While they follow the crowd, multitude to commit evil, thinking that majority will always carry the vote, they know not that only the scriptures carry the truth as far as Christianity is concerned. And so, the crowd back then were deceived and is still being deceived nowadays still. And the religious applause was hell-bound just as it is nowadays. How can God condemn all this multitude of people in our denominational church? God is not interested in majority fools. He is interested in the few, scanty few, that will search their scriptures and know the truth, and the truth will set them free. So, do not be deceived. God is not mocked. Whatsoever a man sows, that he will reap. Watch where you are. If it's not the church of the New Testament, if not the church of the Bible, if not the church you can read about in the Bible you are carrying, the time for you to leave that place and seek for your salvation is now. Above all this, the mark of Ahaz's prophets was not lack of charisma. It was the lack of the very truth of God's word. In like manner, the distinctive mark of Micaiah, the prophet of God, was not popularity. It was fidelity. For he spoke always at the very oracles of God. He never added to nor subtracted from. Talk more of substituting the undiluted word of God for anything or with anything else. So hard-headed the prophet was Micaiah that even when the messenger of King Ahab came to fetch him, as the king had requested, and gave him a kind of faithful on what the other 400 prophets of Ahab had unanimously agreed and said to the king. Now listen to what he said. And the messenger that was going to call Micaiah spoke unto him, saying, "Behold, now the words of the prophets declare good unto the king with one mouth. Let thy word, I pray thee, be like the word of one of them, and speak that which is good." End of quote. But what did Micaiah reply? Micaiah said simply to the messenger, saying, "As the Lord liveth, what the Lord said unto me, that will I speak." Short and simple. 1 Kings chapter 22, verse 13 to 14. In the church and in the world generally, we do not need any more of these preachers like the prophets of Ahab. We earnestly need more of the true preachers like the man prophet Micaiah of old. For this reason, J.C. Riley opined that a minister's business is to be a faithful ambassador of Christ the King. Orchestrated closure that lives in the memory. Dearly beloved listeners, wonderful brethren in Christ, please hear me out. As things are presently in this treasured world, there are two pulpits that are parallel to each other. One says, "Go up and prosper." This pulpit has a loquacious voice that is so vociferously loud. And it leads to Ramoth Gilead, in quote, "where kings die." See 1 Kings chapter 22, verse 37. But then, the other pulpit on its own says, "Thus saith the Lord," quote and unquote. Again, he says, "what the Lord said unto me, that will I speak." End of quote. 1 Kings chapter 22, 13 to 14. This latest voice is lonely, but then this voice is hated the more for speaking and standing by the truth always, even in Christendom. But this voice leads to the truth and our eternal estates in heaven, if we abide in the revealed truth always. See John chapter 15, verse 1 to 5. The irony of the situation is that while Ahab's prophet gave him, the king, quote and unquote, comfort, they also gave him, in quote, coffin. On the other hand, Micaiah gave the king the truth and gave him a golden chance to amend his ways. But like it is a popular saying in this clime, when the gods want to kill a man, they first make him deaf and mad. Yes, such a person becomes deaf to sound the scriptural and wise counsel of men and brethren. Wise counsel that is even offered to them free on a platter of gold, and they will out of utter ego trample down upon it. Today, God is asking all of us, but especially members of the Church of Christ, "whom shall I send, and who will go for us?" Isaiah chapter 6, verse 8. But I'm here at the studio on behalf of my brethren saying, "Lord, send me, and Lord, send us." We will continue to preach the undiluted word of God, even in this sin treasured world. Here comes a question. Would you like to be a prophet of Ahab? Here comes a big question. Will you be like a prophet of Ahab, who is but paid, who is but popular, who is but then powerless and useless? Or will you rather be a Micaiah, who was needlessly hated, howbeit holy, upright, and heaven sent? The choice is yours. Final tongue of warning. Always do remember that the crowd can be wrong, Imagine the number and the ratio for this auspicious occasion. 400 false prophets versus one true prophet. Ordinarily, you will believe the story of the 400 prophets against the one true prophet. That plus can be demonic. A lying spirit and the attendant offering can be blood money. Yet we will go for it. Nonetheless, the scripture says, quote, "The word of the Lord endureth forever." 1 Peter chapter 1, verse 25. So then, preacher, preach the word. Members, demand for the word. Parents, teach the word why it is still called today. For the time will come when no man can work, in line with John chapter 9, verse 4. Teach it at home. And may we never be guilty of having 400 voices that sound like heaven, but are actually the voice of Ahab. And the scripture still asks, if the trumpet give an uncertain sound, who shall prepare himself to battle? 1 Corinthians chapter 14, verse 8. Therefore, go back to the scriptures where you will hear certain sound, not uncertain sound. By the time you leave the teaching of the New Testament, the pattern of the New Testament, the church of the New Testament, you begin to hear uncertain sound, uncertain teaching, and uncertain practices. In like manner, when the supposedly preachers of God's own word begin to preach and teach outside the injunction of teaching them to observe all things whatsoever I have commanded you, quote and unquote, Matthew chapter 28, verse 20, then the congregation of God's people in that locality has been badly compromised. In summation, dear wonderful listeners, let us never be like the prophets of Ahab. Instead, let us be Micaiahs in an age of numerous Ahabs. For it is better to be hated for the truth than to be loved because of the tissues of beautiful lies which proceed out of your mouth. In the end, may God help us not to be preachers and or teachers in the last church like the prophets of Ahab. Through Jesus Christ our Lord, I pray. Amen. Until this time next week, and may your brother and preacher of the gospel on air, Brother Tony Chinwike Obu, evangelist of the Church of Christ that meets currently at Akata Street Primary School, Ogui Enugu, Enugu State, Nigeria. My phone number remains 0803-930-9864. Again, 0803-930-9864. You may put up a call, send me a text message, WhatsApp message, ask any pertinent question that has to do with the scriptures, and by the special grace of God, you will get a scriptural answer at the end. Until this time next week.
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2: No, she say this big bull bag of rice no get the new big bull holographic seal.
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1: 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Where can end up for Gunya? There's a dickening and dead Ojabo Gene. Eziago, Uncano, in a good state, some of a car. I shall call you to go to show zero. And don't know what happened there for Gunya Chaloko Kingdom. The no project to local government area of the Enugu State. Hey, on Abacha one, when I draw more kata, Nelome Okuti Chabu Gabarice. 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
1: 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No, no, yeah, I nine or no bushing cut the one nine you woke you got one ya vanya. 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Ng naka woma. Traditional prime minister boo on one it woke to the wanya. I could ya more can. Neke ne his Royal Highness Bigwe Anthony Achike Chinogo one of Leja. When I show on the Nyajo Helen, I show on the Nyana Bata Nya and what the world Ozozuru Bechichi Ochorichi Nyan the Leja Chorichi 19 Wakumai neighbor boom chief Ezu Dene Espania Nano on one on one boo James Ibe. 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What one evil? 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No, not an answer. 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
0: Hey, quick
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2: Royal Investiture and Award Night.
0: Okay.
2: I even know that it's the night. I've gone on here and I get me. I get me towards the evening.
0: Okay.
2: Bye bye, but then disperse and assemble again.
0: Okay.
2: But Royal Investiture, no way. Here, Abu, I choose celebrate our own people. We want to. I chose. I don't know. Fuck I said it as in Dafa. We have individual capacities. And our capacities at individual levels, and none of those capacities they recognize. Most of them have lived and died. Why? Because they were not able to come together to coalesce and create something actual. Okay. What
3: I haven't
2: got to actually book. Nature, woman, no, no, no, no, no, no, outstanding.
0: Okay.
2: Nanya Akwa, Shiva, you have done well.
0: Okay.
2: Unu mera foma. And Akwa Eke Nepo Nye Gwara Abacha. No, but Akwa Odu. Okay, Gata Wa. Then, Aba Gwa Hano, then, subsequently, Ndafa get benefited from the peace, the unity, and the progress again water from such a meeting.
0: Okay.
2: Now, can Mbido explain it? Maybe in a very low man understanding.
0: And Jiffy.
2: Yes, okay. Now, a high choice that night, Ndi Gwenin Edinafa, I get any HG. Each of them were capacity in here. And were people in the area of philanthropy, like Onwa.
0: Okay.
2: Onwa, I get any area in here in terms of recognition. And with other people, like, you know, the other legion, like so many others, that are doing something very great in Alpha,
0: okay.
2: That people have not recognized, have not known. When we pull them together, we recognize them, build our culture, to inspire the young people to achieve, to do things that will promote Alpha, things that will make Alpha get into the next level, things that will, do you understand?
0: Yes.
2: So that when you begin to celebrate both our artists, you celebrate them, you now recognize them and empower them. Then after that, the following day in the Kuoku, this royal program in the of chieftaincy, I got a online easy. Those chieftains are getting handy. They are our people. As the CLCI bossa, we have to join them in the motorcade. We all go together, begin to celebrate a group. You know, that is geared towards leadership. Because for me, everything can be put on the air.
0: Okay.
2: Everything can be put on the air. But all I want to say is that now, as it, Kaina Pota, when we will be opening it one by one, I want to say, explain to be a.
0: Kaina Pota.
2: Okay, thank you very much.

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0: wakara adio jiko jiko jiko my then
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1: 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leja. There is a weapon only for the cave with Terandava. Nan, there is a weapon.
2: It's a great unit, it's a great union. If all kind of people make a pioneer, you will see that we are going back to how families were used to go create. Already, my families, digation ban. And so, yes,
0: communities,
2: hamlets and communities, the digation ban.
1: Okay,
2: what so we are going back to it. Ugunye, Bunike. Ledger, Afa, Egede, Opa Bumugunye. And Opuna and Echon Ubunye of Ubunye. That means is a big honor. As a Unyafa, and was on one for. So all of us, we join him and follow him. Uruwa de Kabarani, no forge you one. Common unity with Anin Omonani. Or forge you common development program, common education sharing, common. Ideas.
1: Anything.
2: I got shaba. I attract gear. I need to go shaba. I need shaba gear. As a community, as a people, I recognize we're going one as one people, and we are beginning to fight from a common front. Then, what we are now saying, the Banyizi, who are also doing well in different areas, are in charge join the part. Let's support waha. You know, so that other people will see that we're going process. You know, and we're going. It in the politically, you know, I never saw summit, never saw meet, never saw summit, but we go straight to the point this time around. All the summits are coming together. All the summits are coming together to come and do the same thing because all of us are thinking of the same thing. So with time, we will unveil how it will happen, and you guys will be announcing it for us here.
1: Okay, thank you. 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
2: 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Politics have a pocket boat or go. Obo Pogon, no Yaganana, no Nequitig, no Nequitan, no Ganana Ganonero, Unes, a Duke, and I got you on. Oh, but that is not politics. Politics, a book, me with the Union Kagunian, with the Union Kane. Ashin, the Union Jacket, Japon, Union Makama, Ijeb, Nishunia, former Kama, Jacket with a Rani Pacho Najabe. Okay, what I
1: Little
2: one nigga. Okay, what? Then when you maybe we be just came at it. By the government.
1: Okay.
2: From no better than the immigration. Now, just money by the money came at it. No, but when you need money, no. When you be married, when you can't, it's just so. Because maybe you need to improve your act. What should you do? Those are the things that, at least by the special grace of God, I be the correct. Be more to one because only the back patch of that. But Akwaboni, at the end of the day, Akwafogani. But only be on a table, gan on a table. So we have to bring ourselves to the table. It's part of why we are here.
1: Okay. Oh, thank you so much.
0: Achaluku. Afa mefuno.
1: Ehe, ai na emegwe nu nwae nwae. 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
2: na ze
1: ehe
2: adjo jum now for me realize myself na make mistake because I couldn't have even started without saying that I'm very grateful to Anwa.
1: Okay.

0: when you know you join together, you move together, you get somewhere.
1: Yeah.
0: Okay. That's it for us.
1: Yeah, sure.
0: Recognize our best. Celebrate, yeah. Then unite them, you know, to know whether we can move ourselves forward.
2: Okay. The younger, it ranged from several thousand voters to
0: that politically low. I can get increased bro, because my people know Lagos, so Abuja, they will start coming back.
2: Okay.
0: In subsequent election, there's will now transfer to our own place, to our own polling units, because definitely it will go more in number from 7 to 30. So what it means is that we are going to give us extra polling units to accommodate the increase in numbers.
1: Yeah.
0: And so INEC should also look at that and whatever. So that's it.
1: You
0: know that AFA when certain capabilities demand the government attention. For instance, now voting power, no. Yeah, we are highest in. If you don't worry, in subsequent elections, we'll have our numbers. We are talking about 30,000. We are looking at 150,000.
1: Yeah.
0: At least that will come back within by next election.
2: Okay.
0: We have vote because in the our strength and capacity here. To be able to, you know, be part of what is happening.
2: Okay.
0: We appreciate every other person, and all we're asking, but can recognize the animal, we have come to stay.
2: Okay. Mm. That's Afa Acharuku Ezumezumi dia team home.
0: Yes.
2: Ndi bi unu na obuma obi board ko.
0: Mba. Afa Ezumezumi media team. The media team bo.
2: Mhm.
0: E create libo for broadcasting.
2: Okay.
0: You know, things concerning our community. Or a foundation, or Brokwadas to a media is a media foundation. Okay. It comes as an NGO and it comes as a media organization.
2: Okay.
0: So basically, I'm looking at the NGO part before you know. Yes, it comes as an NGO, it comes as a media. Okay. It's a foundation. So what we do is that we are trying to bring AFA to the limelight. You know, organizing our best, you know, engaging them, celebrating them,
2: okay.
0: And planning, you know, how to guide the now benefiting from ourselves, you know, in terms of knowledge sharing, in terms of hair. So I try to expose we bring our people.
2: Expose them
0: yes.
2: To the world.
0: Yes.
2: Everywhere.
1: Okay.
2: Okay.

0: Achaluku.
1: Achaluku.
0: Afa mefuna.
1: Onwa.
0: Akidi amoke.
1: Akidi amoka ne chika aiki.
0: Onwa worldwide.
1: Asa ausa. 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
0: Ezagu worldwide.
1: Aiki egu were kene yo. Wene kene kwazi nwanna nwoke OZ nwenugo. 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Wa mona nafa. 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Ba anyi
0: bi fe ya coordinator anyi
1: nekelekwe
0: ezu de
1: na chief ezu de na Peter Amadi asonwo
0: I dey tell you chief de jo we go know who a strong pillar of afa chaluku media team de jo
1: sir. Thank you sir for coming avokata nkena na ga kaso ehe na I gbapuku yo so lo ga bro nwonde
0: nkena ora ye na agbo room bi jika azako
1: oruvu
0: ngwa kana
1: onye na akpo chetuku owo
0: ehe.
1: We are coming. So, if you want to share your journey, maybe we will keep one day for buying. We have a security, after security trust fund. We have a number of people. Tonya ne rasha table. Tonya ne ibaku. Tonya ne arorubo. We share it with you. No one will know what.
2: Thank you very much. Because Ashim come here, we no bagar param no ibom nasu. Then higher to us buying.
1: Okay.
2: Because no bagaram. Come try, come
1: on. Oh, you book a drama.
0: I can't survive.
2: Yes. If you have security, get up around. Oh, boy, if I back out, I will pay Jay Gat. If you have security, get around. Money, on what garage, no perempe, no matter what you need to go on, turn. I'm going to go in when you get to 2000. When you're 18 years more, 20 years, you can't turn half an answer. I'm going to go in, niggas, yes, no, I'm going to go security, which way. Onye ọbụna mara na ọchọrọ sekuriti ga-aka kwadobe onwe onye wefutebe ego anyị wetekwa ego na anyị wee chekwebe onwe anyị and onye nyere trust fund nwa bụ a capable person ọka oburu ụzọ he has accepted the mantle he has paid the money gaba ọnwa gburugburu and ogburugburu ụzọ kpọwazi ndị ọzọ si onye ọbụla bịa join ya why can't we enter the and join him. If such an honorable man can now begin to plead to us to come, so that we, no matter how it is, let's organize ourselves and secure our place. Obulu 10,000 came with it in here. Obulu 5,000. Obulu is open. It's in here. One more than security fund. It in here. We're not bringing with them. Man, I know you should be. No, I can't jump. Ozulu here in England. But not 2,000, 3,000. Man, didn't let tomato. Okay. I feel like I'm a marriage, but God used me and my executives. They joined me as executive, but he used me as the arrowhead, as the chairman. That's why I was just okay. I'm Gabe Meritus, chairman. So I've had more than 13 years in quarrel and disagreement, or more than that. And so even now, we were just very few, and I'd be 7, 8. Then they meet in Dab, Abanasa.
1: In Lagos. Okay.
2: And I check when your phone be better, yeah. And I just, I want to give thanks to this current DG of current DG. Okay, sorry, current DG of national DG, current president of Funde Pharmaceutical, Ambrose.
1: Okay.
2: He was the person who was
1: holding as
2: well by yes. He was the person who was practically holding the remaining people, not there,
1: okay.
2: About a few of them. Ndobu na nazo a meeting each on their own. Umuhege for central meeting, nothing, you know. So, but someday, something entered me, I don't know what happened, and I had to go there. I know there, I know I can bring these people together. I don't know how it happened. And before you know it, they said, okay, Ambus said I should go ahead. Then appointed the people to help me as committee. And that was how we started. I believe they visit, you know, each of those units, each of those Ndamosa, Ndikon, Ndomkram, Ndinoj, Ndamok, started going to their Ndogon. Going all of them started going to their unions.
1: Okay.
2: Talking to them, discussing with them. And as God will have it, within that period, the leadership were very close to me. Uh-huh. The leadership of some of those communities.
1: Yes.
2: So, thinking that you Chikobion. Today, Afa, when you lose, I say another time. Boniface Okafor took over and he's doing wonderfully well. He's doing fantastically well.
0: Yeah.
2: So, I believe that we have not seen anything yet. We're just starting. We're just trying to, you know, stabilize.
1: Okay.
2: But sky is our limit. Ebe na je katarata chimu na gama ebe
1: oho hokwa no ndo edu oho hokwa no na kwa na aka inen amegu ife do ma mashi na ihe kene onye emere enu igotawo ai na ekene ku unu njushiku ike onye aga na nwanne ya daadan ndi be ajuwe na akporo emeritus chairman abu opamstara
2: oyibo asha na kana
1: ma heri igbo ja asha emeritus chairman
2: maybe ka
1: okay from that ADU
2: yes
1: okay.
2: Maybe for bringing these
1: bringing
2: people
1: together. Okay well
2: everybody
1: that has onye ozo bisu chairman
2: yes
1: okay
2: yes because our road, that our road from Udo to the Ikedin Bafo, make on half express or Moka. Because that road, if we don't take time, we will lose that road. Already, the whole gully, Kobuni Nawara Gota, Ajay Dwon, Ashaga Folia, Asha, Iruefoni Megota. So to tell you that now, the road very soon, water, the pressure of the water, the road will give way. And once the road started giving way, and that junk is sand. Much on top of the road and sand. Now, you know, after a while, we destroy those things. Local government, as in our local leaders, our local PGs, suppose it name that thing. And I believe that NNN were funds for it.
1: And that road lead to Amofiago.
2: I will just mankele it to Amofiago, mankele it to Inouye, and Amopu.
1: Okay.
2: All of them, Umoron can know that, Umoron can't maintain, Umoron can't maintain. And if cars are taken, those roads will go. And if those roads go away, we won't blame anybody if we don't get anyone.
1: Yes. Okay. Oh, I know we both come up with your think I get you quite bad. Make some video go show where they be placed. Because oh, we'll be joining you from that place. Which I general, but I will be them joining you that day, man. Do to me, I can make some videos and show our people. Hey, I like an oil burner. I got put on a car at I didn't wait time. No, I will not have in a bono seesaw. I will not be rich or eighteen year in that year, no, no seesaw. Now, God, bros and kind. 091 600 Hello. Hi, Kenneth.
3: Oh, Chief, I'm living in one of Alpha.
1: His life.
3: Yeah, I'm one of them.
1: There, Joe.
3: This is going to kill. I'm going to kill my camera down.
1: Okay.
3: And I'm making no job. I'm going to studio. Yeah, this is going to kill me. No, I'm going to kill my camera down. Yeah, I've done it in the and only the one student was by buying a Cayman or when you're buying an asshole, a canoe moon laren.
1: Yota wa emi ti sho igwe obuna igwe ni ike igwe ibagwa igwe leja igwe gede ndo obo nile ayi ni na je ka onu matakwa na ayi nile na obo ofu mama mara ayi nile mama anya o me ka odu ga na edukwa eh ida alukwa mi e mo nkwa ibi nchore du ayi ma ni iru akwukwu na na adu na ayi no oya ko wa
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1: okay
4: anu me ke me wana me ke no studio
2: thank you very much
4: anu me go shina ifo ifo ni ke kun si do pod especially if I got that ej go me over and work and this your night what you I'm not going to be able to do it. can achieve a budget with the security. Now, so budget in the Bassaro. No, again, you were a lot of people all buying a Macau for one of the buying. Or what anyone are calling the Ufden of Tinker. No one offered the man of Banana, but where all my time I were not about in Nigeria. They never talk about it. That's it. That's it. That's it.
2: I am waving for a young man, I am waving for a young man.
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0: Okay,
2: yotawo. Go and check up the minutes. Because now, anyị nwere kingship. Anyị nwere prince and princesses now. An average number person, anywhere anyị nọkwa, whether you rich or poor, can aspire to the highest position as long as you have excelled. And those are the qualities we are trying to celebrate.
1: Okay. Kingdom nwere limit, mana
2: kingdom
1: nwere limit.
2: Kingdom, anyị nwere kings. Anyị nwere history of kings.
1: Okay.
2: King, there must be a king in a kingdom.
1: Okay.
2: Anyị nwere that history. And so, I don't know where they got the ancient kingdom, but it is Afa ancient communities.
1: Okay.
2: That's why we have been an ancient community with 7 different
1: communities.
2: Hamlets.
1: Okay.
0: Sure.
1: Okay. What to dig out to kadokwa?
0: Thank you.

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On going up on the port, I gave them to. Why did you maybe to leave? I know, connect that one.

0: Hello, good afternoon. Okay, Osmond, the chemistry teacher. Let's move in the Zagro Kogo main area when I'm born. Okay. Oh, one noon, on the motion.
1: Okay.
0: And the only radio on a maximum can't you know, come when I'm going to speak or two sakota, I have a salad. On the more matter of what I because I'm not easy again. One man, there. I must have a in one I here. Yeah, I'm not you. Thank you,
2: thank you.
3: Hello.

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1: 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Okay, Adafa.
2: Opalafa.
1: I can have a moon.
2: Fine.
1: That's a minute. What when I'm in a pool? That's a minute. I'm in a pool. Uncle, I had the bungles.
3: Okay. Brother, good afternoon, sir.
1: I don't know.

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2: Good afternoon, sir.
1: Good afternoon. Oh, Chief Miribondo.
2: Chief Miribondo.
1: Yes, water is life. Oh, we won't see me, and I'm sad. I'm going to come home. They're looking at me.
0: Oh,
1: God,
0: I'm the bank.
1: Hey, in the name is a Kapaka Wada Mash. Oh, guy, never. I'm a woman, family. I can't see who me. Can I go in and not talk?

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1: Daro. 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
1: 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Afanasa, no one, what for one, I in a chamber. Uruk and Bomna, the Kemekon of Mar. Oh, yeah, Jennifer, war, oh, yeah, Jennifer Ash. Oh, yeah, I should have won the Yaja to take whatever one. On the look around Waka, I should have won a Nenuga. I hear who won a Angie Kukota Nova. When I know what, she'll call you up and let you wear a show zero. Oh, yeah, she'll let you take Oji, Mamma. But I should want to show how Koji. Ziko half honor, Chirok and Ebon noon. Man, if I'm a curada gama, Alpha, Alpha,
2: Chalupu,
1: and then I end up, can you
2: end up? I can have moon.
1: Because
2: of Wapa, oh, Wapa, Chukwameka, Chukwamakozo,
1: okay,
2: Chukwamakozo, but you know you're back,
1: okay,
2: Ashimun, no, Biko, maybe I'm wine, eh, me, Abu Joss, Abu Sushas, Funfe, all book I create a culture of excellence, a culture of celebration, celebrating our own, and kind. Only name a call for my band and people like Jacka. I will move back in, ship and van and more for then support over, then create your peace and unity amongst us. I will keep move after forward. Okay. Okay. Okay. And I'm an organic, she will be working in nine. No, why am I okay? Jay on very the whole team.
1: What that and also over one's room, my car was around one. Bullo ocean office, onion, Abuja, boy and half my car bezu dene. One, Espana. Never went to rock on the wine mat. On the carangwaka, the quack and all the ways of botan, I need never tell any way. Jack Nabata, Oyenachi, Enugu State, Jacata by in September. Dico Quen, Ashen won each thing. All of a bottle of show, I'm a put you virtual.
2: No, the event I know, eventing with this Royal Investiture and Award Night, okay. On the 29th kind of plan here.
1: Okay, 29th
2: December.
1: Okay, December.
2: Na Afa Civic Center.
1: Okay.
2: No more Coloma.
1: Okay.
2: Because such a program.
1: Okay.
2: I met a friend the team or teenage is going towards the night. I ain't going to move the over.
1: Okay. What happened? I'm going to go and go on like a American no matter.
0: Yeah.
1: Why can I call you up on a bonnet?
0: What if I can over?
2: Thank you very much. Yes. Thank you. Good night.
0: Bonnet.

0: Check my peoples. Let's just kick back a little bit.
1: Representing the People Station.
0: Yeah.
1: We are Urban Station.
0: Yeah, man. Check my peoples. Let's just kick back a little bit.
1: Representing the People Station.
0: Yeah.
1: We are Urban Station.
0: Yeah, man. Check my peoples. Let's just kick back a little bit.
1: Representing the People Station.
0: Yeah.
1: We are Urban Station.
0: Yeah, man. Check my peoples. Let's just kick back a little bit.
1: Representing the People Station. We are Urban Station.
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0: Yes. 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
1: Y'all ready for this?
0: Yeah. We'll take it to 25.
2: 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For the word of God is quick and powerful, sharper than any two-edged sword, piercing even to the dividing asunder of the soul and spirit. Join Pastor Mekeze and Liberty Faith Ministries as we perfect the saints for the work of the ministry. Stay blessed as you listen.
3: My name is Mekeze. I want to speak to you this morning from the message of Christ. Every time you open the Bible, you are opening the mind of God. You open the scriptures, you open God's intent, what He has in mind concerning this earth. The earth is the Lord, the fullness thereof, the world, and they that dwell therein. God's interest is that we'll be conformed to the image of Christ, that we'll be like Him. He begot children that He wants to be like Him. Isn't that a crime? He knows what He wants. And He's going after that, and eventually He's getting it. The scripture says that all things work together for good for those that are love God, for those who are called according to His purpose. Those He foreknew, He predestined, and those He predestined, He called, and those He called, He justified. They'll be conformed to the image of His Son. So my communication will be to that you might be conformed. If you have been justified by faith, you believe in Christ, you have one more job. After that, you are born again, you are filled with the Holy Spirit of God. The Spirit of God comes upon you. You begin to speak with another tongues. And then you go towards the salvation of the soul. Peter said that the end of your faith is the salvation of your soul. Some group of people asked Jesus, what must we do that we might work the works of God? Jesus said, the work of God is to believe on He whom God hath sent. He that believeth on the Son of God is not condemned. He that believeth not is condemned already. He that believeth, keep on believing. Believe, keep on believing. So that's what I'm saying to you. I want to zero to John 15. John Gospel, chapter 15. I am the true vine. So if He said that I am the true vine, that means there are other vines that are not true ones. I'm the true vine. My Father is the husbandman. Every branch in me that beareth not fruit, He taketh away. And every branch that beareth fruit, He purgeth, that He may bring forth more fruit. You see the word I have? It's a very strong word. Jesus used that word in so many places. Remember when God told Moses to go to the children of Israel? So when you go to the Senate or the children of Israel, tell them, Moses said, who will I tell them that sent me? Tell them that I am sent you. Moses said, is that all? He said, yes. Tell them I am sent you. That's enough name. So when Jesus appeared on the scene, He said, I am the bread of life. I am resurrection and life. I am the water of life. I am everything that you are looking for. I am everything that you need. So that I am is still on the scene. Told Mary and Martha. Mother said, Lord, if you had been here 4 days ago, 2 days ago, my brother would not have died. Even now, I know that whatever I ask God, God will do it. Jesus said, no, don't worry about whatever I ask God. Your brother will come back to life. Yeah, Mary said, Mother said, yeah, I know He will, the resurrection of life. They believe in resurrection of life, but they don't believe in immediate miracle of Christ. Jesus said, I am the resurrection. I have appeared. Things will change. I am the resurrection of life. I am the resurrection and life. He that believeth in me shall not see death, but even if he dies, shall live again. So oftentimes I'll tell you that believers will not die. What does that mean? I mean they'll pass from life to life. Those who in continuance in doing good, seek for glory, honor, and immortality, to them eternal life. To them eternal life. We shall not die. Do not be afraid of those that will kill the body, but they cannot harm the soul. There are some that can harm the body, which means absolutely nothing. Except for 1 second pain, and 1 second you transferred. He who has redeemed us and transferred us from the kingdom of this world to the kingdom of His dear Son, transferred us from the kingdom of darkness to the kingdom of light. Have you been transferred? Are you still in darkness? I've been transferred. 1917. But see, we live in this world. Jesus said, you live in the world, but you're not of the world. You live in the world, but you're not of the world. So the world passes away with his own thing. But those of you that believe in me, hang in there. I will soon appear. Very soon he that will come and will not tarry. Even if he delays, wait for it. Hope of eternal life. Hope of resurrection. At the last trump, the dead in Christ will rise first. We that are alive and remain shall be caught up to meet with the Lord in the air. So shall we ever remain with him. We shall not die. We shall not die. Christianity is not about going to church. Christianity is about living with Christ in eternity. We are going to reign for 1,000 years. So we'll be the governor of Lagos State. So we'll be president of nations. Some will rule 5 cities. Some will rule 2. Some will rule 10. Where are you? That's why I'm galvanizing. I'm not doing any you know, happy business. I'm doing it straight. The Spirit of God bears me witness in the gospel of His Son that I am truthful and honest and sincere to the purpose. Because I want to rule. I want to reign and to rule. Not only that I want, for sure I will reign, but I want to rule. I want to rule maximum intensity. You remember the woman that brought two of his sons to Jesus? He said, Master, we are family friends. You remember? Yeah, Jesus said, I know. He said, I have two sons, John and James. I am begging you something very important to me. When you come into your glory, not this world, into your glory, Jesus one day will come into his glory. Two of my sons, one on the left, one on the right hand. You got it? Jesus said, so everything I'm doing is to make you get it easy. Christianity is a serious game. It's not cheap. It's tough. No, don't look at it and say it's an easy game. It's not easy. But the grace of God is available. The grace softens the ground, makes it look excellent. The grace of God that brings salvation has appeared to all men, teaching us to deny ungodliness and worldly lust. That's what it's teaching us. Grace is a teacher of righteousness. Remember, Jesus brought grace and truth. Moses brought the law. Law kind of a little bit set everything ablaze, set confusion into the game. By the deeds of the law shall no man be justified. Let me show you something. In Romans 3, I want to show you something that will help you to forge ahead. This Christian race, this Christian journey, this Christian movement. Christianity is a way. Constantinople called it, in the days of the disciples, they called it Christian. They saw people in Antioch. Why Paul and Barnabas was teaching. They said, these men are like Christ, let's call them Christians. But before then, back in the days, they were in the way. So, what am I telling you anyway? I'm telling you about what the scripture says, that by the deeds of the law shall no man, no flesh be justified. Let me show you Romans 3:19. Now, we know that what things soever the law says, it says to them who are under the law, and every mouth may be stopped. Every mouth may be stopped, and all the world may become guilty before God. Therefore, by the deeds of the law, by the act of the law, there shall no flesh be justified in his sight. For by the law is the knowledge of sin. By the law is the knowledge of sin. By the law. But now, and all these things are folded out. But now, the righteousness of God without the law is manifested. The righteousness of God without the law is manifested, being witnessed by the law and the prophets, even the righteousness of God which is by faith of Jesus Christ, unto all and upon all them that believe. For therein is no difference. Okay? Even the righteousness of God, which is by faith. This righteousness is the righteousness that proceeds from faith. This is the righteousness that Paul said, that the righteousness of God is revealed from faith unto faith. Paul said, I'm not ashamed of the gospel, because it is the righteousness of God. It is the power of God by trust. That's what the writer said. For in it, in what? For therein is the righteousness of God revealed from faith to faith. For therein. I am not ashamed of the gospel of Christ. For now in chapter 1, verse 2, he calls this the gospel of God. Paul, a servant of Jesus Christ, called to be an apostle separated unto the gospel of God. That just says they are the same thing. Gospel of God, gospel of Christ. It is revelation of the truth. The gospel of the kingdom of God, Paul called it an act of apostle. The gospel of the grace of God, Paul called it an act of apostle. The gospel of Christ, Paul called it in Romans. The gospel of God, Paul called it in Romans. I'm not ashamed of the gospel of Christ, for it is the power of God to salvation to everyone that believeth. Upon believers, stay in the department of trust, so that your muscle of faith will be built up. To build the muscle of faith, you got to stay in the department of trust. You got it? For therein is the righteousness of God revealed from faith to faith. The just by faith shall live. You remember what I'm dealing with? I'm dealing with John 15. But let me kind of go to Habakkuk. Let me borrow something from Habakkuk. Great guy. There are some people I like. I like Habakkuk, like Noah. It's not that other ones are not equal to the task. They are. But it's like in this world, there are some people you don't like. Habakkuk, you start from chapter 2, I will stand upon my watch and set me up the tower. Set me upon the tower. That's where I will stay. And I will watch to see what he will say unto me, and what I shall answer when I am reproved. The Lord answered me and said, write the vision, make it plain upon the tables, that he may run that read it, and he may run. It's a vision. For the vision is yet for an appointed time. But at the end, he shall speak and not lie. Though he tarry, wait for it, because it will surely come to be. It will not tarry. Behold, his soul which is lifted up is not upright in him. But the just shall live by his faith. Just by faith shall live. This one, he says, the just shall live by his faith. That's the only way a man can live. Remember, Jesus hammered it in the days of in his days. He said, as it was in the days of Noah, so shall it be in the days of the coming of the Son of Man. It was in the days of Lot. He was marrying and giving a marriage, eating and drinking like we have in our days today, building and buying and selling. That day came unawares. So it shall be in the days of the coming of the Son of Man. We are not too far from his arrival. Half a second to the time. I told some people, I said before, the next 8 years we are off the system, not the end of the world. So get it right. We are off from this system, not the end of the world. When the end of the world is still 1,000 years to come, when this world will be burnt up with fire. But before then, we will teach the world how to rule. Jesus will rule with a rod of iron in his hand. He will rule with rod, power and authority, to teach righteousness. His name will be righteousness in eternity. In 1,000 years of his reign, his name will be Jehovah Tesekune, righteousness, Jehovah our righteousness. He will rule. And then for 1,000 years, he's doing his own thing, teaching the world about rulership. And after that, there will be a war of Gog and Magog. Before then, we have the war of Armageddon. That will start from River Euphrates up to the Valley of Decision, Valley of Megiddo. Over 2.5 billion people will be smashed. If by any chance, at the sound of the trumpet, you don't go, don't take the mark of 666. If you take it, you are doomed forever. A lot of people who profess to be Christians today are not going to make it. But we are hitting the ball at the head because we want to snatch a lot of people from hell, to smash you. Paul said, for this reason we preach and teach and warn every man that we might present everybody, every man perfect in Christ, in all wisdom. We are doing that. Sometimes you may not like our line of action. We are not preaching to please you. We are preaching to do the will of God. Preach Christ crucified, him, we serve his servants. So that's exactly what I'm communicating to you. Life in abundance. Jesus lifted up his eyes in John 17. Look at what he said. John 17, listen to what he said. Then what this was, spake Jesus, lifted up his eyes to heaven and said, Father, the hour is come. Glorify thy Son, that thy Son also may glorify thee, as thou hast given him power over all flesh, that he should give eternal life to as many as thou hast given him. And this is life eternal, that they might know thee, the only true God, Jesus Christ, whom you have sent. I have glorified thee on earth, and I have finished the work which thou hast given me to do. I have finished the work. Which work? The work of teaching the kingdom of God. Work of curing, healing, setting free, people free. As he was preaching and teaching, the power of God was present to him to save and to deliver. So, back to where I started, John 15. I am the true vine, my Father is the husbandman. Every branch in me that beareth not fruit, he taketh away. Every branch that beareth fruit, he purgeth, and he may bring forth more fruit. Now you are clean through the word which has spoken to you. The word. Which word? The word of God is quick and is powerful, sharper than any two-edged sword, piercing to the dividing asunder soul and spirit, joints and marrow, the center of thought and all the intentions of the heart. It's the word of God that we have to deal with. All scripture is given by the inspiration of God, profitable for doctrine, for reproof, for correction, righteousness, that the man of God might be thoroughly furnished to all good works. Somebody called me in Abakaliki, the other day, man of God. I said, sorry, sir, I'm not a man of God. I am pressing forward. Be the man of God. Not yet. But again, 1970. Did all my Kabbalahs and the rest of them. Started preaching 1973, kind of slowed down 1980, came back 1993, fully 1994. Got a ministry by the grace of God through the mercy of God. Paul said, I thank God, the Father of our Lord Jesus Christ, who has called me, enabled me, find me faithful, put me into the ministry. It was God who put me into the ministry, 1996. Somebody said, what about when you were preaching 1973? Don't know Jack. I was only talking about Jesus. No revelation of Christ, no understanding of who the Son of God is, no knowledge of the mystery of faith and righteousness. But now God has shown me mercy. So maybe you can obtain mercy from the Lord. That's why I'm preaching and teaching. So hearing me, God might show you mercy. It's not about he that runneth or he that willeth, but God who show mercy. Promotion comes not from the east or west, it comes from the Lord. It's not he that recommends himself that is approved, it's whom the Lord recommends. You don't have to do anything to recommend yourself. He said, no, I've been preaching for 60 years. How come I don't have a ministry? I don't know. Ask him. Some people have been in the ministry for 50 years. They don't have a minister. Why? I don't know. That you have a church doesn't mean you have a ministry. You may have a church without a ministry. God be faithful in what you are doing. He will reward you according to your works. But ask him to give you a ministry. Now you are clean through the word which I have spoken unto you. Abide. Remain in me. He that dwells in secret place of the Most High shall abide. The shadow of the Almighty. And I will say, the Lord is my refuge and my fortress, my God, in him will I trust. Abide in me, and I in you. As the branch cannot bear fruit, so we are the branches. As the branch cannot bear fruit of itself, except he abides in the vine. No more can you except you abide in me. I am the true vine. Do you get that? I am the true vine. I am the true vine. I am the vine. You are the branches. And the vine, you are the branches. It doesn't take me anything to cut you off. You go outside there, you see a mango tree in your compound, and it's not doing well. Cut it off. It doesn't cost anything. The tree is still there. The root is in the ground. Cut it off. He that abideth in me and I in him, same bringeth forth much fruit. For without me, you can do nothing. If a man abide not in me, is cast forth as a branch, and is withered. And men gather them and cast them into the fire, and they are burned. If you abide in me, and my words abide in you, you shall ask what you will. It shall be done unto you. If you abide in me, you see, to abide means to take shelter, to stay in him, to be grounded. Paul said, I travel in birth until Christ is formed in you. To take root, to go deep in understanding, in knowledge of who he is, to be grounded. Let me show you something. Ephesians 3. What are we talking about? We're talking about being grounded, being rooted. Ephesians 3, let me hit it from verse 14. For this cause I bow my knees unto the Father of our Lord Jesus Christ, of whom the whole family in heaven and earth is named. There's a family. God has a family, building a family. That he will grant you, according to the riches of his glory, to be strengthened with might by his Spirit in the inner man. In the inner man. The inner man is your soul, a spirit. That Christ may dwell in your hearts. That Christ may dwell. May abide, may remain, be rooted by faith. All these things will be done by faith. Faith is the action based on belief sustained by confidence that God will do what he has said. That you, being rooted and grounded in love, may be able to comprehend with all sense what is the breadth and length and depth and height, and to know the love of Christ, which passeth knowledge, that you might be filled with all the fullness of God. Now unto him that is able to do exceeding abundantly above that which you ask or think, according to the power that worketh in us, unto him be glory in the church by Christ Jesus throughout all ages, world without end. World without end. What does that mean? This world system will fold that away. Another system will come in, the system of Christ. It will be available for 1,000 years. Antichrist will come and do his show for 7 years. 3.5 years of normalcy, peace, promotion, you know, if they do everything, will be running well. The next 3.5 years, he will break his peace with the children of Israel. And they will refuse to bow to him. False prophet will make an image of Antichrist and put it in the temple. The abomination of desolation. And the Jews will refuse. He will start to kill them. Everything will change. And they will run, move to Petra, where God will usher them protection. And as he pursues them, the earth will open and take his army. And you will get a news that the Chinese are coming, and the Russians. You will retreat back to go to war. Valley of Megiddo. Things will happen, or something will happen. So don't stay there and be fooling around. Packing money in the bank. That money, your money won't do nano jack for you that time. Next 10 years, money won't do nothing for you. If you have the mark, you function for 3.5 years. Before you go to lake of fire forever. If you are around and you don't have the mark, you trust in Jesus. You pay the price, you refuse to pay now. Jesus said, if any man will come after me, let him deny himself, take up his cross and follow me. Some of you refuse to take this cross. You refuse to follow. Don't worry. Very soon, Antichrist will manifest. He will teach you the lesson that you're supposed to know. So what am I saying in essence? I'm talking about the reality of what is going to happen. Very soon, it won't be too long. The system of this world will fold away. And a new system will emerge. Jesus will reign. After the Antichrist will governize for 7 years. He will flush out like you flush something out. He will be captured with the false prophet. The false prophet will be a religious man. Let me show you something. Some of you will say, what are you talking about? Well, talking about what will be. Revelation chapter 13. And I stood upon the sand of the sea, and I saw a beast rising out of the sea, having 7 heads and 7 10 horns. And upon his horns, 10 crowns. Upon his heads, the name of blasphemy. This sounds like Antichrist. And the beast which I saw was like unto a leopard, and his feet were as the feet of deer, and his mouth as the mouth of a lion. And the dragon gave him his power, Satan, and his seat, a great authority. And I saw one of his heads as it were wounded to death, and his deadly wound was healed. And all the world wondered after the beast. I can't explain this to you in 30 minutes. It's impossible. So go to Daniel chapter 7 and 9 and 11, and the Revelation chapter 16 and 18. Get it out by yourself. And they worshipped the dragon which gave power unto the beast, and they worshipped the beast, saying, who is like unto the beast, who is able to make war with him? And there was given unto him a much mouth, speaking great things, a blasphemy, and power was given unto him to continue for 42 months, 3.5 years. And he opened his mouth in blasphemy against God. He opened his mouth in blasphemy against God, to blaspheme his name and his tabernacle and them that dwell therein in heaven. It was given unto him to make war with the saints and overcome them, and power was given unto him over all the kingdoms and all tongues and nations. And all that dwell upon the earth shall worship him, whose names, you get that right, whose names are not in the book of life of the Lamb slain before the foundation of the world. Those people who will worship the Antichrist are doomed forever. And names are not in the book of life. If any man does not find his name in the book of life, shall be cast into the lake of fire. If any man have ear to hear, let him hear. He that readeth into captivity shall go into captivity. He that killeth with the sword must be killed with the sword. Here is patience and the faith of the saints. Here is patience and the faith of the saints. And I beheld another beast. I remember we saw the first beast coming out of the earth. Now this one is coming out from the first one coming out from the sea. This one is coming out from the earth. And I beheld another coming out of the sea, of the earth. He had two horns like a lamb. This one is a religious man.

0: so that he maketh fire come down from heaven and on earth in the sight of the men. Those of you who are looking for miracles, you see miracle, pop, he maketh fire come down from heaven. And those of you whose names are not in the book of life, you wonder, you will shout, you will scream. We have never seen it like this before. He does great wonders. You see the Bible calling it great wonders. I'm reading Revelation 13 verse 13. And he does great wonders, so that he maketh fire come down from heaven on the earth, in the sight of men, and deceiveth them that dwell on earth, by the means of those miracles which he had power to do in the sight of the beast, saying to them that dwell on earth. Are you getting what I'm saying? Does great signs and wonders. So some of you who are moved by miracles and signs and wonders, careful, may be ruined. The earth, they that dwell on earth, that they should make an image to the beast. They should make an image to the beast, which are the two which had the wound, who was wounded by a sword, and did live. And has power to give life unto the image, abomination or dissolution of the beast, that the image of the beast should both speak and cause that as many as would not worship the image of the beast should be killed. And he cursed all, both small and great, rich and poor. But then rich millionaires doesn't mean jack. There's only one system operating. Worship the beast or be killed. Rich and poor, free and bond, receive a mark in their right hand and in their foreheads, and that no man might buy or sell. So your money doesn't mean jack no more. All those billions you heap up in Swiss bank and in Morocco and different places in Bahamas where you heap up money, all the hidden money that politicians are stolen money. You can't do nothing with it in the next 10 years. This man will confiscate all of them. Can't do nothing with it. Because it's not about money anymore, it's about obedience. The same obedience that God, Jesus Christ, is requiring from the world that they refuse to give him. The man will require the same obedience from you. All he needs from you is obey. Bow, take the mark of the beast in your right hand or your forehead. If you don't take it, he will kill you. He said, but I'm a billionaire. Hogwash. Man can't do it. And no man might buy or sell, save he that had the mark, the name of the beast, or the number of his name. Did you see that? That no man, Revelation chapter 13 verse 17, that no man might buy or sell, save he that had the mark of the beast, the name of the beast, or the number of his name, the mark, number, and the name. Here in his wisdom, let him that have understanding count the number of the beast.
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1: Turn it up. 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
0: With Urban.
2: You know my name, Frank.
3: The People Station.
4: Yeah, man. Check my peoples. Let's just kick back a little bit.
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4: Uh-huh.
3: Yeah. We are
0: Urban.

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1: Ibarra.
2: If the snake decides to move around like a snail, it becomes food for the corpse.
1: Imakwa.
2: And it only has itself to blame.
1: Nah, my child.
2: If you tell a man a proverb and proceed to explain it to him, then the money spent on his mother's dowry is a waste.
0: Love, violence.
1: Yeah, I be this, I be that. And I boss to organize now, ne, padawa. 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And I say, Tiago now, ne, padawa. 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

0: It never passed some weeks since where this stubborn mosquito has been biting you now. 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

0: 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It's 3 minutes gone past six. Today is Sunday again, Sunday, 30th day in the month of August 2026. Good evening, good evening. My name is Yegazi. Of course, you can call me Mr. Yax. 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If you've been following our conversations here since we started, you know it's a safe space for mental health conversations where you feel seen, heard, and supported. Mental health includes your emotional, social, and psychological well-being. It affects how you think, how you feel, and how you act. It's important that we get it right in order to make sure that you function optimally as a human being, and that's why these conversations are important. Join us this evening as we begin. But first off, we'll go take a message from our sponsors, the Lawrence Memorial Humanitarian Foundation, and we'll be right back. 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Still Mental Dialogue on Urban Radio 94.5 FM. Yes, your safe space for mental health conversations. Once again, thank you for joining us. This evening, we have an important conversation, and we will like you to join us. Listen through and get ready to call in or send in a message to air your thoughts about the topic. We are looking at young people and mental health in difficult times. Young people and mental health in difficult times when life gets too much. Yeah, this conversation is particularly important because many young people, right? Life for them sometimes feels like it's overwhelming. You need a lot of balance to have your life functioning. There are expectations from everywhere, from family. There's expectations from work, from school. There's expectations from society, pressure to succeed, you know, get your finances right. There are a lot of thoughts about the future. Sometimes it's a really very difficult reality to navigate for young people who are trying to figure out who they are, first off, while the world seems to be demanding a lot from them. And perhaps the most difficult thing is that young people are often expected to be strong through all of this. Even if you're struggling, you're expected to be strong. Sometimes people do not expect young people to have a lot of mental and emotional turmoil. You hear people tell them, you're still young, what's the problem that you could possibly be having that is, you know, giving you some distress mentally? The truth is, being young does not necessarily make somebody immune to, you know, mental health decline. In fact, young people are known to have a lot of anxiety and depression, and recently, you know, young people are said to be getting lonelier, having a lot of trauma to process, and going through a lot of emotional exhaustion. So sometimes life gets too much for young people. How can we help them navigate life on a daily basis in today's world? So yeah, it's not just a conversation about mental illness, it's also a conversation about, you know, wellness, about vulnerability, about how to build community, how to, you know, find comfort in family, how to build an identity, and all of those things. So if you're a young person going through a difficult season in your life right now, maybe this conversation is for you. Join us from now up until 7 p.m. for the conversation. I've got a guest with me in the studio. Join me to welcome him, Mr. Onyekachi Ogbu, joins me this evening for this conversation. Good evening, sir. Thank you for joining us on Mental Dialogue.
1: Good evening, Yagazi. Thank you for having me.
0: Thank you so much for coming around. Young people have a lot to navigate in today's world in terms of getting their acts correctly. When life gets too much, young people and mental health in difficult times is our conversation. So maybe we'll start from the basics, right? Try to maybe lay a foundation or get your drift with regards to this topic, starting with the big picture. So when we talk about young people and mental health, what really comes to your mind first off? You know, what does good mental health look like for a young person, maybe?
1: Okay. You know, there's already the expectation that young people, you expect them to be very energetic, right?
0: Yeah.
1: You are most active, you bring the most vibrant ideas, you know, these are things I expected from a young person, you know. But then when a young person is in a state where they're not able to, you know, think in the right direction, express themselves how they should, they start to, you know, probably subscribe more to being alone rather than being out, right? Mm-hmm. Or there's this mental exhaustion that comes. Maybe you've tried so hard and now you don't have strength anymore. You just don't have that willpower anymore to, you know, keep going forward.
0: Yeah.
1: So that is when we start to see that there are issues to mental health of that young person.
0: So energy is important for a young person to show that they are, you know, mentally stable, for instance, how they exert themselves. Because as a young person, you have a lot of energy to do a lot of things. People are most active when they are younger, right?
1: Exactly.
0: As you get to age, maybe you slow things a little bit down. So you're saying if a young person is not being as exuberant as they are supposed to as a young person, it begins to be a sign that, you know, maybe their thinking process, their thought process is not exactly as it should be. Is that
1: exactly?
0: Aren't there people who are, you know, different in terms of their inclination, temperament wise, right? People who are more reserved, who do not believe in exerting a lot of energy, you know, all of those things. Can somebody have, you know, this attitude of being laid back and being alone and still have a stable mental health as a young person?
1: Yeah, I believe yes, and I think they call that being introverted, right? So some people are introverted. They like probably being at home more or being indoors much more than being outdoors, okay? But then there could still be a change in that situation, because being alone doesn't mean that you're not well active to like take care of yourself, take care of your surroundings,
0: okay?
1: Or even when you start engaging with your family, you know, also be able to be proactive. Okay, but then someone that is that introverted, when you start to see that they get lazier, or you know, to stand up to actually, you know, probably keep the environment clean or even cook for themselves, or you know, to do the normal things that they usually do, you notice that change, then there could be some form of disruption to the mental health.
0: All right, so you know, our topic today is when life gets too much, mental health for young people in difficult times. Do you think that young people are getting more and more overwhelmed with life, you know, too early, right? Because it's usually when people are much older, that's what traditionally we are made to believe. When people are much older, they begin to look back at life and then see things that they regret maybe. And then, you know, it pushes them into mental health decline. Young people still have a lot more life ahead of them, you know. Let's say somebody in their 20s, for instance, you know, they believe that they might live up to 60, 70, 80. So there is still many more years unlived, right? And, you know, it fills you with a lot of hope and belief, right? But older people look back instead of looking forward. But then, what do you think, you know, when young people seem to, like, how do I put it, get overwhelmed these days, what do you think is the cause, the major cause in today's world for young people to begin to feel overwhelmed?
1: Okay, primarily, I would say the economic instability. Mm. I mean, it's not like we've always had like a stable economy, but it's as if as the year goes by, it gets worse.
0: Nigeria particularly, or all over?
1: I mean, Nigeria. Yeah, let's start from Nigeria. From home, yeah. So it gets worse, and the cost of living keeps going higher. I mean, to even rent a house now, you know, even here in Enugu, which used to be very much affordable, is now very difficult.
0: Yeah.
1: The cost of tuition fees, school fees are very high.
0: Mm-hmm.
1: So imagine someone who is coming from a home where they're not able to afford that before. Now it's even worse because as year goes by, it keeps doubling.
0: Yeah.
1: So this puts in so much pressure on young people. And we know that a lot of young people depend on themselves, not on their family, especially now than before. Okay. I mean, back in the day, it's easier to depend on your family. At least you finish university and then you find your way. But now it's difficult to even get through university.
0: Okay.
1: You know, and then start life on your own. Most people now finish your service, you come back home instead of starting your life from there.
0: Yeah.
1: Okay, because it has now become extremely difficult, you know, to be able to survive as a young person. So I believe we are getting overwhelmed. I'm saying we now because I'm a young person myself and I've had this experience. A large percentage of Nigerians are living below the poverty line.
0: Yeah.
1: So this means that you could be working hard. It's not that you don't work hard, because some people would say generation of nowadays, Gen Zs, we are lazy, we don't work, you know, things like that. But now we have a lot of young people who are founders, who own business.

0: businesses, but then how much are you even making from this? You know, you work hard every single day and you realize little to nothing from it. So a lot of young people are tired. They're overwhelmed. There's a lot of anxiety. There's a lot of worry. You know, how about tomorrow? What comes next? Will I ever be financially stable? You know, with all the expectations in the society. So, yeah.
1: Interesting. You know, so it means that environment contributes to how much we are mentally resilient, isn't it? External factors like the economy, how easy it is to navigate life, how easy it is to plan your life, if your future seems certain or uncertain, right? And in economies like ours in Nigeria, which is largely unstable and largely not so promising, because, you know, you see people want to jump out on a daily basis, so young people see that things are not working straight here, so maybe their hopes are to jump out and they keep trying and they don't get access and they become more and more frustrated and they see only the ugly part of Nigeria and maybe not the brighter side. You know, you talked about house rents and all of those things. So I remember having a conversation here with Mr. Chinedu Mije before, and he talked about, you know, stressors, external stressors that add to mental health decline, you know, being economy and society and what people say, stigma and all of those things. And I also remember the Lagos State Deputy Governor said something recently, said young people are pushing themselves too far because they just want to belong. That instead of you as a young person who is just a fresh graduate to move out of your father's house, you should stay in the house and look for a job and start from somewhere small, which you got a lot of backlash for. But do you think, my question now is, with that, you know, with that mentality coming from the deputy governor and how some people view how young people want to take agency in terms of how they act with their life, do you think that there are things today that young people face that previous generations may not fully understand? You know, some mental burdens that young people today face that previous generation, no matter how those younger generations try to explain it to them, that they might not really fully get. Do you think so?
0: Yes, I would say some of the older generation do not understand that time is dynamic. Okay, that things were a certain way when you were younger doesn't mean that it's the same now. So I do understand that, or I do acknowledge that a lot of young people are actually pushing themselves beyond beyond their means, you know. But then I believe it's the fear of the times. Like now you're not even certain that, oh, if I work hard in the next 2 years, I will be here tomorrow. Today you're not certain of that anymore. But then it used to be like that. You know that, okay, if I stay in this business for this number of years, I'll definitely make millions to expand. But now you're not even certain because you're much more worried about what you have to eat this week, next week, and then the money for your bills. So it's expected that young people push themselves beyond their means or their limits. So I feel like the older generations who feel like we struggle too hard or we are trying to live the family house too quick, the ones who still think that life is how it used to be. Because I still know a lot of my friends or my peers who are currently in their parents' house and their family are telling them, what are you still doing here? Your mates are already on their own and making it, like, why are you still at home? You are done with NYSC, you're not looking for a job, or you're looking for a job and you haven't found a job. Like, why are you still here? When the home is a place where you should always be able to come back to figure life out before you move forward. So I feel like that is what the older generation does not understand, the changing times.
1: So maybe the older generation lived in a time where it's, you know, easier. You know, you have a career path, you choose an interesting course to study in university, you study it, you come out, you're sure that there is a career path for you to follow. Now maybe the times are demanding more things from young people. You have to be, you know, multi-skilled to even have a chance in the labor market, first of all, something like that. And maybe the world evolves too fast that young people will need to upskill, you know, more regularly than they usually do in the times that their fathers grew up and all of that. So maybe those things add a lot of pressure and stress on the young people. That's what you're saying.
0: Yeah, exactly.
1: All right, so how

0: to have an uncertain future, and how does it affect the mind of a young person, a young Nigerian?
1: Okay, I would say it's a big issue, because when you're uncertain about your future, it affects how you perform now. Mm. Because it forces you to think more about the future. And even though, yes,
0: you're burning mental gas.
1: Yes. A lot of even energy. Though, yes, you're supposed to think ahead.
0: Yeah.
1: But you're not supposed to think ahead much more than figuring out now. Mm. But now we are so worried about, we might not even get to the point we're looking to get to, that we are so confused about what to do next. Okay. A young person now can get 10 million naira now and won't even know which area I should go into, that I'm certain. Mm-hmm. If I invest this 10 million, I'm going to get big returns out of it.
0: Okay.
1: Like, should you go into tech? Tech now seems even saturated. Mm. Should you go into the medical line? There are more medical students than ever.
0: I saw the nursing school thing in Enugu.
1: Exactly. Which
0: we saw
1: area?
0: Thousands of people coming to apply. Oh, yeah. My goodness. Yeah.
1: They keep writing exams every year, every year, every year. More people keep coming up. So, which area would you invest? They say agriculture. Agriculture is not even so easy anymore. The cost of maintaining machineries and all of those things, even diseases and all of that, it's a whole lot. Like, there's hardly anywhere you are certain now. And there was even a time that Forex was like a way out for a lot of young people.
0: Yeah.
1: But now it's not even like that anymore, especially with all the restrictions, transactions and all of that.
0: So would you say that we have a lot of herd mentality? You know, people are not really thinking things through and asking themselves questions. Is this really something that aligns with who I am? They are looking for survival first off before they think about, you know, living a meaningful life or doing things that give them joy and give them purpose and all of that. So people are thinking of survival first off. So that's what happens in their head. The first thing that they think about is to survive before they think about thriving, isn't it?
1: Exactly. Survival first, because I mean, go to the bank, banking school now. Mm. There's hardly, I believe that there would be fewer people who studied banking and finance there. Mm. But then every other person that studied every other thing is there. Why? Because that is where you are seeing your means. It's no longer about the passion for what you want to be in the future or what you studied. You're just looking for a way out. So everyone is thinking of the survival now. Mm-hmm. Which is not supposed to be so, because that also demotivates you. Working in a line where you're not even passionate about what you're doing also demotivates you from, you know, putting in the work and moving forward.
0: Interesting. So I'm just trying to imagine what would happen in such a person's mind. Somebody who's not certain about their future, somebody who's thinking about survival, somebody who's having expectations, you know, maybe they even have responsibilities at a very young age, and then they are faced with a plethora of options of what to do, and they have limited resources to pursue each and every one of them. They have limited time too, because you might try out one thing, and if it doesn't, you know, if you don't get to succeed at it immediately, you might not, you know, it might take you a longer time for you to recalibrate and try something else. So there's a lot of decision fatigue that, you know, would be going on with young people and their minds in terms of, like, what you talked about, deciding, should I go into tech, should I go into agriculture, should I travel out of the country, you know, should I go get my master's, what exactly should I do with maybe the small money that I have, you know, now that I want to begin life. And then there is the anxiety that will set in if somebody is, you know, is finding it impossible to make a decision with regards to their future. It will definitely put them into anxiety, right? And that anxiety can lead to many other things. That's usually where mental health decline begins. Anxiety leads to withdrawal, leads to you know, maybe loneliness, and then depression. Yeah. And then, you know, down the rabbit hole, isn't it? What would you advise people who are faced with indecision for now, young people who do not know the direction that they should turn for their lives?
1: Okay, first I would say speak to someone, speak to friends, a problem shared is half solved. I think that's how they say it, even though it might not be solved, but it helps to relieve you a bit, to help you understand that you're not alone, right? Mm. Then also speak to someone who is on a different level, maybe on a higher level, maybe an uncle, an older sibling, or just a member of the community or society who you believe they have something going on for them. Mm. They can give you insights. Basically, you have to speak to someone to start from there.
0: Okay.
1: Before you look at figuring out whatever you're going to do. Don't just feel like, I'm a man of my own, I can figure it out at some point, you know. I'm also the kind of person that in the past, I don't used to believe in mentorship.
0: Okay.
1: I believe that I can give myself advice. I don't need anybody to give me advice. Mm. But I've had mentorship experiences where someone just speaks to you and makes things clearer for you.
0: Yeah.
1: And these are things you couldn't have figured out or may have taken you more time to figure out. So speak to someone. If it's mentorship, get a mentor. If you're speaking to your religious leaders, speak to them. Basically, speak to someone.
0: Someone you respect.
1: Yeah.
0: Do you think young people are more willing now to talk about what they are going through emotionally than it used to be maybe in previous generations? So you think they are more private now?
1: Yeah, I believe yes. We communicate more now, which I think that some people are not even happy about. Because when you start talking of all this depression, anxiety, people are like, where is all this English coming from? We don't used to have all these things before, you know. But then it's because people are now speaking up about their feelings, even though people do get shamed for this. There's the stigma and all of those. But I believe people speak more now than they used to.
0: People speak more
1: these
0: days than they used to because they have more tools to speak.
1: Yes.
0: Maybe they go on social media and vent about it.
1: Exactly.
0: But do you think there's a school of thought that believes that young people are more vulnerable now than they used to be before, and that's why we're seeing more and more people complain about mental health decline at an early age, you know, that people used to be more mentally stronger in the previous years, maybe 20, 30 years ago, people did not have all of the vulnerabilities that people pronounce now because of the opinions that arrive. Do you think so? Do you think that there is some truth to that?
1: I think there's some truth to that. Yes, I would believe that people previously are much more mentally stable than now. But then that all have to do with the times. Like we said, the economic situation now is way worse than it used to be.
0: Okay.
1: So people are able to be much more stable then than now. People are much more vulnerable now.
0: Okay, so do you think we have a generation now that continues to feel much more eagerness to achieve something or to prove their worth, so to speak, more than in previous generations? Do you think that's also something that is putting young people in overdrive? There is that need to prove that you're something because there is a place to show it off, right? Maybe we lived in smaller societies in previous times. Social media helps society to become, you know, it's one big global society once you come on major social media platforms. Before, it's just you and your peers and people you grew up with, and you don't have to prove too much because, you know, your trajectory is with theirs. It's usually almost at the same speed. Even if there are people who are happy, who are getting things achieved faster, it wouldn't be too far off for you to imagine that you can catch up with it more than we have now with, you know, the global village of social media and how people portray themselves, portray their achievements, how they present it to the world. Do you think it's more exaggerated and it's putting young people in overdrive?
1: I would say that would have been the case maybe 2 years ago, 3 years ago, 5 years ago, or let's say from 2020, when the get-rich-quick syndrome was on the high. So people were pushing more, going to HK, you know, doing all those things
0: so that
1: they would show off. But now I feel like people are still working harder, but no longer about showing off, but to be able to be comfortable, to be able to eat, to be able to move out of your parents' homes, to be able to know where your future aligns, to even have savings. I believe a lot of young people now don't even have savings because when you're done paying your rent or the bills, you have little to nothing left. So people are working hard now because they want to be comfortable rather than showing off.
0: So how much of self-worth have young people tied to validation and maybe social media engagements and likes and all of those things? Do you think it's something that has become more and more pronounced and it's also affecting mental health of younger individuals, younger adults?
1: I would say yes, because I mean we're a generation that grew up with social media and showing ourselves on social media. So there is still some young people who still attach their self-worth to social media validation. You post picture, you want people to say, wow, you are well traveled, mm-hmm. or you dress nice,
0: yeah.
1: or you know, you're always in the club, you know, you're making it big, things like that. There are still some people who do that. But I wouldn't say if it's much more pronounced now than just a few years ago, right? Mm. Because like I said, the struggle now is real. So some people no longer care, except maybe those who are into influencing and all of that know they have to keep up an image, right? But now a lot of people are tired. They're tired of even showing off on social media now, because there's a lot to figure out.
0: True. So there's more to life than just social media, isn't it? And young people need to detach from all of the need for social media validation, social media likes, looking through social media to check out what other people are doing and comparing their lives to those of the other people that they are seeing on social media. But some people would say, you know, for young people who are battling maybe loneliness and depression and all of that, that social media also provides some sort of a source for community and support, isn't it? Could it be a double-edged sword for young people, right? Providing a sense of community and support and also being a source of pressure on their lives.
1: Yes, I would say yes. It's true that we can easily build communities online now. You can easily belong to different communities, have conversations. I mean, when things trend now, people easily just create Twitter spaces and just have conversations, you know. But then social media is also a very dangerous place, which, I mean, we all know it. Even some countries are now putting a ban on young people using social media.
0: Yeah, I think now, in the UK they were, yeah. You know,
1: so
0: school children.
1: I mean, social media even from a personal experience, there are times where probably you feel low and then next thing you start doom scrolling.
0: Yeah.
1: You keep scrolling and scrolling and scrolling, and that hurts your mind or hurts your thinking.
0: Yeah.
1: Because it even exhausts you the more. So social media, while being a good space to form communities, to express yourself, to find inspiration, to learn new things, it can also be dangerous as well. So personally, I would often suggest people to find a physical community instead.
0: Mm.
1: Okay, join volunteer organizations, join student youth-led organizations instead. A place where you can go, talk without even... You stay there, have conversations. You won't even look at your phone.
0: Mm-hmm.
1: Okay? You have real-life conversations with people, relate with people, connect with them, network, gain experiences, attend conferences, attend summits, attend, you know, all these programs are available for the youth to attend.
0: Yeah.
1: Form real-life communities other than online.
0: So, real-life communities, much more important than social media communities, because they do not provide the... the warmth that a real-life community would provide. You would not meet people face-to-face. You know, that virtual thing might also be used just staring at the screen, regardless. And we know what they say about doom scrolling and staring at the screen for too long in a day and how it can affect your brain. So it's important for young people to build communities outside of social media, isn't it? What would you say to a 20-year-old person who feels like they've not really accomplished anything in life and they are stuck at this point, they have no idea what their future would look like? What would you say to them, really, if you're confronted by any of them now?
1: Okay, the first thing I would say is, you might think you haven't achieved anything, but considering that you are 20 years old, that's already a whole lot of achievement, because I believe that there have been a lot of things that you're able to do to get to that age. You've passed through primary school. 20-year-old is most probably in a university or done with secondary school, at least. That is already an achievement. Okay? And sure, there's that expectation that at that age, probably a public speaker, you're a tech bro or tech sis, you should already be doing something. That is an expectation. But you don't count your successes based on that, because there are some people who have done all of those things and they are still not
0: happy.
1: Exactly. They're not happy. They're not financially stable. They are well-traveled, but then they are still back to base. Okay? So instead of feeling bad, I would also advise, avoid hating yourself or demeaning yourself. Okay? Because self-hate and then telling yourself you're up to no good, things like that also demoralizes you further. Instead, find little things. Okay? I often advise people to... find little things to do. Mm-hmm. It could be to read a chapter of a book in a day. I know that a lot of us are not readers.
0: Yeah.
1: We don't read books. We don't read novels or self-help books or things like that. But you can set that as a challenge. A day you read a chapter of a book, appreciate yourself for it. Tell yourself, wow, I finished a chapter.
0: Yeah.
1: Maybe tomorrow let me do two chapters. Okay, just find little things. Maybe get plants. I know people who buy plants, flower their plants until it grows.
0: Plant daddy and plant mom.
1: Exactly. So these are little things. You might see it as this is unnecessary or this is white people's thing or things like that, but there's some form of fulfillment in doing little things.
0: Yeah.
1: You don't wait till you've done something big, you know, to see that you've had an achievement.
0: Mm.
1: So from little things, then attend events, conferences, those are still achievements.
0: Yeah.
1: It must not be something huge.
0: I agree with you. Little things that you can control, you know, most of the time tell us to focus on what can be controlled, not what's out of your control. Those things that you can control will give you that sense of, okay, yes, I'm in charge. I can direct my life in whatever way I choose. You know, those little things will build more confidence for you to, you know, gone for bigger things that you can also achieve, right? But if, like you said, begin just simple thing. Tell yourself that you want to wake up a certain time, and if you do that consistently, you begin to feel like, okay, you know, I can actually begin to pattern my life to follow a particular step. If you tell yourself that you would only spend so and so hours on social media on your phone, or, you know, once it's this time, I have to shut down my phone and then get the necessary sleep for my mind to refresh. If you can compel yourself to do those things, you put some sort of control to your life. And then, you know, a 20-year-old saying, I don't know what's going to be of my future, I think you're too young for that. Yeah, and life does not follow a universal timeline for everybody. People have to understand this. Social media has put us in, you know, a deluge of information that you think, you know, that there is 72 hours in a day, more than the 24 hours in a day that you do have, because, you know, all of the information you digest puts you in that frenzy of a lot is happening in the world. Am I really catching up? And it happens to all of us. You know, even those who have achieved a lot, if they are going through social media on a daily basis, they will begin to also question their own achievements, right? So there is no universal timeline. You have to understand that, and you have to give yourself kudos. And you have to live in the present moment. I keep saying this. A lot of times we regret the past or worry about the future. Meanwhile, we are missing out in the present. If you commit yourself to the present and be fully, you know, aware of what you're doing, fully aware, fully present in every activity that you're carrying out in the present moment, then you would not have too much of worries to carry around, right? It's one thing I would advise any young person: you have a lot to achieve if you put your eyes to the ground and then do the needed work. You would be fine. Basically, you would be fine. You chase depression away, and you know, find some nexus to your life. This is Still Mental Dialogue on Urban Radio 94.5 FM. We'll go for a quick break and then we'll be right back. The conversation this evening is on young people, right? And we have Mr. Onyedikachi Obu here discussing with us when life gets too much, young people and mental health in difficult times. Let's go take a break. We'll be right back. The Lawrence Memorial Humanitarian Foundation is a non-governmental organization dedicated to creating meaningful change in the lives of the less privileged, with a mission to provide support, hope, and opportunities to individuals and communities facing hardships. 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

0: 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Mr. Onyedika Chubu and I have been having that conversation so far, but we're not here to have the conversation alone. 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Call in or send in a message. 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You can call in 0916-000-4945. 0916-000-4945. Hello, good evening.
1: Hello, Yagazi.
0: Good evening, sir.
1: Good evening. My name is Osman, the chemistry teacher. Calling from Olin, is that what we're going to
0: do? Welcome, Osman.
1: So, I know that the mental health or depression that some people are having today, and other things, I know.
2: I'll have my own car with this vehicle. So they'll be thinking what is beyond their capacity within that prison. I'm not saying that the system of the endogenous making. So, living the flesh body in phase is face by face. So, we see them that they have high expectation that they beyond the even the resources at that level at they are at that moment. So, in that case, you see them, they've been worrying themselves so much. They're solving themselves, so they're having self distrust the night. Some of them are face again because of when they are looking what they think that is beyond them. Yes, but to understand that, yes, in this world, not how we try to trouble ourselves, worry about ourselves in this world, they think. Luke chapter 12, 15, it says, the life of a man does not consist in the abundance of his possession. So, even what all the things that I think that we should try to possess things, have things, be worthy, but those are even temporal. Yes, even if anything happens to you, they will need it for people that you're even level for it. So we take life slowly, take life gradually, take life in phases. Know that this world, we are sojourners in this world. We don't need to bother so much. So that one contributes a lot. So this is the question they are going to some of them. Thank you.
0: All right, thank you, Osman. Thank you for joining us. Don't push yourself too hard. Don't beat up yourself as a young person. If you think you've not achieved what others have achieved, follow your own path. All right, thank you, Osman. Keep the calls coming. 0916-000-4945. That's the number. 0916-000-4945. You can send in a message on WhatsApp. 091-28-945-945. We have this message. It says, good evening. I've been down with gastrointestinal ulcers for 18 years plus. It is really getting at me because it has made me dependent, and I wish to serve on an online platform, but as a content creator, as a writer, but I didn't know how to go about it. This is Uche from Ishiago. All right, Uche, I don't know if this is particularly for this program, but yeah, we'll give you some response on that via WhatsApp. All right, keep the calls coming. 0916-000-4945. 0916-000-4945. You can send in a message on WhatsApp. 091-28-945-945. The topic today is when life gets too much, young people and mental health in difficult times. Do you have anything to say, Onyedika Chi, with regards to what Osman had said? You know, he was saying young people are maybe overambitious a little bit this time around than they should be on a normal day. Do you think so? Or, you know, there are some factors that are contributing to this. Do you think parents are putting young people under undue pressure these days than they used to put them on? before. Let's take this call first before we get to that. Hello. Good evening.
3: Hello. Yeah, guys. Yeah, good evening.
0: Good evening, sir.
3: Yeah, my name is Amos Chukwu. It is black color. Tomorrow in any about the issue of a point stay.
0: Welcome, Amos. Go ahead.
3: This is my first time of sharing this particular program. Yeah.
0: Welcome. Thank you for joining us.
3: Okay. Yeah, I agree with your guest in the studio. Having said, I think this program is very, very interesting, so to say, because in the society where we find ourselves, I think most of the time, we feel to take solace from those that we are better than. Do you understand me? Because most of the problems that we have as youth is unnecessary rivalry. When we look at when we look beyond our limits, that is most of the problem that we are having, and that has contributed to the social fights we have in the society and high moral decadence that we have in the society. So for me, I think that the it is a high time that we begin to, you know, to cut our foot across our cloth. You understand me? So I think anybody that is the youth that is under my voice this evening is a time that we begin to take a talk of our lives. That it is quite very unnecessary for us to begin to compete with the people that we don't know the source of their wealth. I think this is one of the most factors. One of the factors that has contributed to the social rights in the society, because we are continue to look towards those that are parading wealth that we don't know the sources. So in my personal view, I think it's a high time that we advise ourselves, because a good advice is the second mother of a tie. Thank you for having me.
0: All right. Thank you, Amos, for joining us. Keep the calls coming, 0916-0004-945. Don't forget, you can send in a message on WhatsApp, 0912894-5945. So I was asking something, Idikachi, with regards to parents and putting undue pressure on young people. How can parents create spaces where young people feel safer, to express themselves, to tell them that they are not feeling okay, to tell them their emotional struggles, instead of putting them in spaces where they even want to run away? Because I say this because not too long ago, sometime earlier this year, there was a young man who said, listen to me on radio, and he called me, was seeking advice that he wants to just abscond from home and go stay with his friend in another city entirely, because he felt like he was getting so much pressure from his parents, and said, what should I do? Should I just do it? Should I just run away? And I had to advise him against it and all of that, and told him, regardless, send me the number of your parents and let's also speak to them, because he really wanted to follow a particular path and they don't want him to do that, right? And he believed that that's his calling naturally, and the parents are advised that they want him to do a particular thing, to learn a trade actually, and he's not into that. He's more of an arts and creative person, right? And all of those things. How do parents intentionally create safe spaces for people to thrive, young people to thrive emotionally? What is that one thing that parents should stop maybe saying or doing to young people who are struggling?
4: Okay. I would say that parents should always remember that the home should be the safest place for a child, no matter how old they are. And they should also understand that their children also face pressure outside.
0: Okay.
4: Adding to that pressure at home, it's very unhealthy. I understand that parents mean well. No parents want their child to be lazy or to just be at home, or things like that. But I believe that parents who actually know their children would know that their kids are trying the best way they can. So even though children might not be following the path that they want as parents, or the path that they think is best for them, they should try to understand from the kids that which path you want to follow, and to see possibilities in that part or see ways they can help them or support them.
0: And understanding younger people mean better communication between parents and their young ones.
4: Exactly. So even though, yes, I know that we, the young people, might not even have a full view of the path we are taking. We might choose a path and obviously we don't know the challenges that would come. We've not experienced them. And our parents have lived long enough to go through life to see some of the things that we do not see. But then adding much pressure or adding more pressure is usually not the solution. This is why a lot of children, even when they don't have a good place to go, they still leave home.
0: Okay,
4: they still leave home to be in uncomfortable places because they'd rather be there than, you know, hear complaints from their parents every day, which to me is even much worse. Okay, it's best that your child is at home, you see them. You see them go out, you see them come back.
0: Yeah.
4: You see the things they do, you see the people they hang out with, right? That helps you to even care for them more, much more than when they're out of your sight. You don't even know what's happening. You know, you don't know what's going on. So I think parents should communicate more, listen more. Even though, yes, you know better as a parent, that is already established. But kids also have dreams. They have passions too. Okay? Yeah. Listen to them more.
0: I agree with you. There's a lot that happens when you do not understand things from a young person's perspective. And the things that you said, I just remembered when I was in boarding school. And immediately after the, you know, it was midterm break first term, right? Just this one. I came back to tell my parents, I don't like this school. I don't want to go back here. I'm, you know, finding it hard here. And I felt like they did not understand. And I spent, you know, 2 more years in that school really having a hard time, but, you know, having to toughen up because... you know, it's your first time of leaving home and living with a plethora of people from different backgrounds and all of that. And then, you know, Nigeria and management of schools and how poorly things were done. It was a difficult task until they began to get the picture around, you know, sometime when I was in the in GSS2 and ultimately put me out of that school and brought me to another school. But I think a lot of young people go through that, especially in boarding schools. We've seen videos of school children being bullied on a daily basis. Some of them have led to fatalities, you know. And when those young people try to explain those things, because of the communication gap between them and their parents or wardens, it's usually difficult to understand their perspective. Hello, good evening.
5: Hello, yes, good evening.
0: Yeah, good evening.
5: Good evening to your guest.
0: Good evening, welcome.
5: Okay, I'm Peter, reaching from my Bacalet.
0: Go ahead, Peter.
5: I just want to add to what you... First of all, let me appreciate your guest. Yes, I started from the beginning and I listened very well. He spoke so good. I want to add, apart from...
0: Oh, no, Peter. I think you would have to call back. Let's see if we can get your call back in. 0916 0004945 0916 0004945, because I really would have loved to hear what you have to say. I think it was a question you were going to ask. Hello, good evening. Hello. Okay. 0912894595 for you to send in a message on WhatsApp. This evening we've been talking about young people and their mental health in difficult times. Mr. Erika Chubu is here with us. Maybe we'll begin to wrap up this conversation this evening. Erika, she talked about, you know, communities, how young people need to build communities outside of social media to have a solid foundation or, you know, fallback whenever they are having emotional or mental stress, right? Tell us more about, you know, that community building thing and, you know, having people, maybe mentors or role models who would always guide you, you know, show you the path instead of you having to figure it all by yourself as a young person.
4: Yeah, like I said earlier, communities are important. I would say I used to be very much more introverted. But then I started to realize that sometimes what we say that when we say that we are introverted, we might actually be talking about being loving aloneness. Okay, that you're introverted doesn't mean that you can't
0: build community
4: exactly, or be proactive or actually do something. Being introverted doesn't mean that you should just be laid back not doing anything at all. So that was when I started discovering some communities. There's a lot of communities that is led by young people and for young people, even here in Enugu, and a lot of people do not know about it. Okay, so you can start by, if you are in universities, it's easier because most universities have students' organizations. So identify with one. You can go to the Student Affairs to get the list of student organizations that exist in your campus.
0: Okay.
4: Or speak to your classmates and find out which communities that they attend. But then another way is to attend public events.
0: Okay.
4: So it could be a tech event. Tech events is the easiest place to meet other young people too who are passionate. It could be the GDG event, which happens every year. I think there's another one coming up. It could be like the marathon race that happened yesterday. A lot of people met, new people networked. It could be a community cleaning exercise by different organizations. There's Sustive Vibes. There is Students for Liberty. There's a whole lot of organizations that exist, which even as a graduate, you can still be part of it. Or even if you are not in school, you can still be part of these organizations. There's also church organizations too for the youth, for those who subscribe to that too. So just identify with one. You can even find them online too. Okay.
0: All right. And I think those are very healthy coping mechanisms, because life will always throw something at you mentally and emotionally, and you have to find some way to cope. And community is one way for you to cope. Family, you know, is a very important. Who you call family and how open you are, how vulnerable you are to them is also important with regards to how they get to know exactly what's going on in your life and in your mind. Do not go for the coping mechanisms that will be harmful. I'm talking about, you know, excessive isolation, substance abuse, overworking yourself, avoiding what you're supposed to do, emotional withdrawal, and all of those things. They will not help you. They would even exacerbate the situation. So yeah, this brings us to the end of the conversation this evening. If there's one thing I hope that you take away from this conversation, the fact that struggling does not make you a failure, right? If you're struggling, there's something that was said in a song, if you catch hell, don't hold it. If you're going through hell, don't stop. So if you're struggling, make sure that you continue to strive until you thrive. All right, thank you so much to everybody who's joined us this evening for this conversation, those who called in, those who sent in messages, and those who just listened. We appreciate you. Thank you, Mr. Yedika Chabu. Thank you for coming around. The news break is up next. Good evening.
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0: President Tinubu jets to Europe for 3-week leave. Dangote hikes petrol price 3 times in 8 days. NDC names Sobonia as Enugu State party leader. In sports, Messi reaches 927 career goals. On entertainment, Zuby Michael speaks on why some entertainment industry gatekeepers refuse to mentor talents. Details of these and more after the short break. I am Hayagazie Obiwani Ozalo. President Bola Tinubu has commenced a 3-week vacation as part of his annual leave. The development was disclosed in a statement issued today by his special advisor on information and strategy, Bayo Onanuga. The statement said Tinubu will depart Abuja today, Sunday, for Europe with London, United Kingdom as his first destination. According to the statement, the president is expected to return to Nigeria after the working vacation to participate in campaigns ahead of the 2027 general elections. However, the statement did not disclose details of the president's itinerary in London. The presidential candidate of the Nigeria Democratic Congress, Peter Obi, has sympathized with the traders and business owners affected by the fire that destroyed Eda Plaza in Jabi, Abuja today. In a statement posted on his X handle, Obi said the incident highlighted the need to strengthen Nigeria's emergency response systems, particularly the capacity of fire service. The fire reportedly destroyed shops and goods worth millions of naira at the building materials market in Jabi, with no casualties recorded. The former Anambra State governor said the traders' losses extended beyond merchandise, representing years of savings, borrowing, and sacrifice. While describing small businesses as the backbone of the economy, Obi called on authorities to ensure that fire services are adequately equipped and staffed, while offering prayers for those affected by the incident and the emergency responders. Ahead of the 2027 presidential election, the Minister of Works, Dave Umahi, has urged people of the Southeast to ensure they fulfill their civic responsibilities on election day. Umahi cautioned voters in the Southeast against playing football when they should be carrying out their civic duties. In a video circulating on social media, Umahi said that those who choose to engage in other activities on election day may later complain when poor leaders are elected, while urging people in the Southeast to show appreciation to President Bola Tinubu by voting for him. He maintained that Tinubu would be re-elected despite the criticism and insults directed at him by some Nigerians. The Minister of Foreign Affairs, Bianca Odumegwu-Ojukwu, has stated that defeating terrorists through military force remains the most effective approach to tackling terrorism in Nigeria. Ojukwu made the statement while speaking with newsmen on the sidelines of the 21st extraordinary session of the African Union Assembly of Heads of State and Government in Luanda, Angola. She said the summit focused on strengthening efforts to prevent conflicts, tackle terrorism and violent extremism, and promote peace across Africa. The minister said Nigeria used the gathering to present its position on terrorism and regional security, stressing that the country's approach does not involve negotiating or mediating with terrorists. Ojukwu said that the government would continue its fight against terrorism with determination, adding that the Nigerian delegation was at the summit to communicate President Bola Tinubu's firm position on defeating terrorism, with Vice President Kashim Shettima representing him. The Dangote Petroleum Refinery has raised its gantry price for premium motor spirit, popularly known as petrol, by 65 naira per litre, barely 3 days after its previous adjustment. According to a price change communication from the refinery and petrochemicals FZE, the latest increase has moved the refinery's gantry price from 1,200 naira to 1,265 naira per litre. The adjustment marks the third increase in the refinery's petrol price within 8 days, bringing the cumulative rise during the period to 100 naira per litre, representing an 8.6% increase. The latest development is expected to trigger fresh adjustments in depot and retail petrol prices amid volatility in the international oil market. The Nigeria Democratic Congress, NDC, in Enugu State has appointed Nigerian-American businessman SKC Obunia as the party's leader in the state. The party's secretary, Sebastian Okafor, disclosed this in a statement saying that the appointment followed an expanded state executive meeting held in Enugu. Okafor said Obunia was chosen in recognition of his contributions to the development of the party and his support for the electoral victory of its presidential candidate, Peter Obi. He said that the new leadership arrangement is expected to strengthen coordination among party members and provide effective direction as the NDC prepares for upcoming political activities. Also speaking, the state chairman, John Paul Ani, commended the party's national leader, Seriake Dixon, and the national chairman, Cleopas Zuwoge, for their efforts to foster unity within the party across the country, particularly in Enugu State, assuring members that the state leadership would continue to mobilize support and strengthen the party's structures across the state. Moving on to the foreign scene, Afan Rashid, the lawyer representing Iman El Shazli's husband, has urged the UK Foreign Office to secure the release of the British Egyptian woman who was allegedly arrested in Cairo over her sister's political activism. Shazli was arrested on August 16 while visiting Egypt, with her lawyers alleging that her detention was intended to silence her sister, Mona, a UK-based critic of the Egyptian government. The Foreign Office confirmed that Iman is being held at the Ramadan Rehabilitation Center and shares a case file number with her brothers Hassan and Eid, who were also detained. Rashid said Iman has never been politically active and was in Egypt to care for her sick mother. Up next is sports and entertainment updates. In sports, Lionel Messi scored 4 goals as Inter Miami recorded a 7-1 victory over CF Montreal, achieving another career milestone in the process. The Argentina forward opened the scoring in the 40th minute with a free kick that deflected into the net. He doubled the advantage 12 minutes later with an impressive solo effort before completing his hat-trick with a delicate chip 7 minutes from full time. The 39-year-old added his 4th goal deep in stoppage time with another free kick to seal the new feat. Still in sports, the Nigeria Football Referees Association has called on Nigeria Premier Football League match officials to strictly observe the laws of the game as the new season gets underway. The NFRA acting president, Kelechi Mejiobi, made the appeal in a message to match officials ahead of the 2026-27 NPFL campaign. Mejiobi said a proper understanding and application of the laws of the game are essential to the progress of the domestic league. He also disclosed that referees and accompanying assessors had been trained and mentally prepared to fulfill their association's mandate. He also cautioned unauthorized persons against entering restricted areas. That's all for sports. Now some entertainment news. Nollywood actor Zubby Michael has alleged that fear of creating future competitors is among the reasons some industry executives and gatekeepers are unwilling to mentor Igbo talents. Michael made the claim during an interview while discussing the challenges and dynamics surrounding opportunities for emerging talents in Nigeria's entertainment industry. According to the actor, some industry stakeholders may be reluctant to mentor Igbo creatives because they believe that talents could quickly learn the skills being taught and eventually surpass their mentors. He argued that someone who has spent years developing expertise in a particular area of the entertainment business could train an Igbo talent who may require and acquire the same skills within a significantly shorter period. Michael further claimed that the situation could become a challenge for some mentors when the people that they trained leave them to build independent careers or establish their own businesses. Still on entertainment, Tanzania singer Juma Jux has dismissed reports claiming that he fathered a child with another woman, describing the allegation as false and warning that those behind it may face legal action. The Ololufemi crooner responded to the allegation in a statement posted on his Instagram after the claim continued to circulate online. He said he reached out to the woman at the center of the allegation to establish its basis, adding that she confirmed there was no romantic relationship between them and that the renewed circulation of the claim had led him to get involved, to involve legal authorities. Jukes urged members of the public and media organizations to verify information before sharing it, warning that anyone associated with sharing the news containing his name, his family, or business with what he described as false claims should be ready to face legal consequences. That's all for entertainment, and that's the news. Just before we go, a quick recap of the headlines. President Tinubu jets to Europe for 3-week leave. Dangote hikes petrol price 3 times in 8 days. And NDC names Obonia as Enugu State Party leader. 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Urban Radio Newsbreak was produced by Blessing Onachukwu. I am Yagazi Obiwanne Ozalo. Many thanks for listening. Good evening.
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0: Nigeria, fitness people, where you day? Verve Live, Africa's biggest fitness party, is back and ready to ignite. 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
1: Dear listeners, my name is Reverend Canon Isaac Nubechukwu from Better Anglican Church, Amuchuwane, in Enugu Diocese. I give thanks to the Almighty God for the gift of life and for His faithfulness. We are here this moment to discuss in the topic that says, praying according to His will. Our prayer life becomes powerful and fruitful when our prayers are brought into agreement with the will of God. The Bible says in 1 John chapter 5, verse 14, and this is the confidence that we have in Him, that if we ask anything according to His will, He heareth us. Notice the word, according to His will. Prayer is not simply telling God what we want. Prayer is also allowing God to shape our desire according to His purpose. Number one, pray according to the scriptures. A prayer that is rooted in the Word of God has a solid foundation. Jesus said in John chapter 15, verse 7, if you abide in me and my word abide in you, you shall ask what you will, and it shall be done unto you. Therefore, before we pray, we should ask ourselves, is what I am asking consist with God's will? We cannot deliberately pray against God's revealed will and expect God to approve it. Number two, avoid selfish prayers. Sometimes our prayers is centered entirely on I, me, mine, my promotion, my money, my success, my house, my breakthrough, my children, all around me. There's nothing wrong with asking God to bless us, but our prayer should not be selfish. Jesus taught us to pray, thy kingdom come, thy will be done on earth as it is in heaven. Matthew chapter 6, verse 10. The mature Christian does not only ask, Lord, bless me. He asks also, Lord, use me. Let thy kingdom come through my life. Number three, do not make your prayers a weapon of revenge. There are people whose prayer life is centered on destroying their enemies. They spend more time talking about their enemies instead of talking to God. The Christian response to opposition should be guided by Christ's teaching. Jesus said in Matthew chapter 5, verse 44, love your enemies, bless them that curse you, do good to them that hate you, and pray for them that despitefully use you. Instead of spending all your prayer time pursuing your enemies, let us commit our battle into God's hand and ask Him to have His way. Romans chapter 12, verse 19 says, vengeance is mine, I will repay, say the Lord. Number four, do not pray amiss. James gives us a serious warning in James chapter 4, verse 3. You ask and receive not, because you ask amiss, that you may consume it upon your lust. We must examine our motive. Why am I asking for this? Why do I want this blessing? Is it for God's glory or merely to satisfy my pride and selfish desire? A good request can become a wrong prayer when the motive behind it is wrong. Number five, pray with faith. Jesus said in Mark chapter 11, verse 24, whatsoever you desire when you pray, believe that you receive them and you shall have them. Prayer without faith becomes mere religious exercise. Faith does not mean forcing God to do exactly what we want. Faith means trusting God enough to accept His answer Sometimes God's answer is yes. Sometimes it is no. Sometimes it is wait. But whatever the answer, we continue to trust Him. Number six, pray with a pure heart and a forgiving heart. We cannot deliberately hold bitterness, malice, hatred, unforgiveness in our hearts while expecting our prayers to flourish before God. Jesus says in Mark chapter 11, verse 25, and when you stand praying, forgive if you have aught against any. Before you spend hours asking God to change someone else, allow God to change you and change your heart. Ask yourself, is there someone I need to forgive? Is there someone I need to reconcile with? A clean heart is important in our relationship with God, because blessed are they pure in heart, for they shall see God. Number seven, surrender to God's will. One of the greatest prayers ever prayed was the prayer of Jesus Christ in Gethsemane. Nevertheless, not my will, but thy be done. Luke chapter 22, verse 42. This is the heart of Christian prayer. We should come before God with an open heart and say, Father, this is what I desire, but above all, let your will be done. When we pray like this, we acknowledge that God sees what we cannot see and knows what we do not know. Number eight, pray with an open mind. Sometimes we come to God with an answer already prepared. We tell God exactly what He must do, when He must do it, and how He must do it. But God is sovereign. He is not our errand boy. Let us pray with an open heart. Lord, if my request is not the best for me, redirect me. If the door I am asking for is not your door, close it. If there is a better way, show me. That is mature prayer. Number nine, not spending all your time pursuing demons. Do not spend your time pursuing demons. Beloved, we must be spiritually discerning. There are Christians who spend so much time looking for demons, enemies, and witches that they forget to seek God. Our primary focus should be God, God's presence, not activities of the enemy. The Bible says in James chapter 4, verse 7 and 8, submit yourself therefore to God, resist the devil, and he will flee from you. Draw near to God, and he will draw near to you. Notice the order here. Submit to God. Resist the devil. Draw near to God. Let us spend more time seeking God's presence than chasing after the enemy. How should we pray? Number one, pray with focus. When you enter God's presence, concentrate on Him. Don't be distracted. Remove unnecessary distraction and give God your attention. Psalm 46, verse 10. Be still and know that I am God. Number two, if it tarries, wait. Habakkuk chapter 2, verse 3 says, though it tarry, wait for it, because it will surely come. God's delay is not necessary denial. Sometimes God is preparing the answer. Sometimes He is preparing you for the answer. Sometimes the answer itself is different from what you expected. Therefore, wait on God. Number three, pray with humility. God does not owe us anything. We come before Him as dependent children before the Heavenly Father. 1 Peter chapter 5, verse 6 says, humble yourself therefore under the mighty hand of God, that He may exalt you in due time. Number four, pray with a burden. When God put a burden in your soul, family, the church, or a particular situation upon your heart, take it to Him. Nehemiah saw the broken condition of Jerusalem and responded with praying and fasting, a genuine burden should drive us into God's presence, not into anxiety. Number 5, pray with expectation. Psalms chapter 5, verse 3 says, in the morning, I will direct my prayers unto thee, and will look up. After praying, look up. Do not pray today, and immediately conclude that nothing will happen. Trust God. Expect Him to do according to His own wisdom and purpose. Number 6, never give up. Jesus taught a powerful lesson in Luke chapter 18, verse 1. Men ought to pray and not to faint. Do not stop praying simply because you have not yet received the answer. Keep praying, keep trusting, keep believing, keep walking with God. Remember that prayer changes us even while we wait for God to change our circumstance. In conclusion, beloved listeners, praying according to God's will means that we pray in accordance with His word. It's not praying that we manipulate the Almighty God. We don't manipulate God. It is about bringing our heart into alignment with His purpose. Pray according to the scriptures. Pray with faith. Pray with humility. Pray with pure heart. Pray with forgiveness. Pray with focus. Pray with expectation. And when the answer seems delayed, wait on God and do not give up. Above all, let us always pray and wait from Jesus to answer, for He will answer us. If you make God the priority in all things, in your prayer, discover that God is there for you. Wait for Him. He will answer you. Let us pray. Heavenly Father, we thank You for the privilege of prayer. Teach us to pray according to our will. Remove selfishness, unforgiveness, pride, and unbelief from our heart. Give us faith to trust You, patience to wait for You, humility to submit to You, and wisdom to understand You and Your purpose. May our lives bring glory to Your name, and may Your perfect will be done in us and through us, through Jesus Christ, our Lord. Amen. God bless you, and may the grace of our Lord Jesus Christ, the love of God, and the fellowship of the Holy Spirit be with you now and forever. Amen. We thank God for you, the listener. I appreciate the opportunity given to me by the Right Reverend Professor Samuel Obiajuru Ike and his dear wife, Dr. Mrs. Ruby Ike, for this rare opportunity. May the Almighty God uphold them and bless them. My name is Reverend Canon Isaac Chukwuma Nebechukwu. God bless you.

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2: 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The title of this drama is Journey to Eternity. God bless you as you listen.
15: Peace be unto you, my daughter. I am a messenger from the Lord Almighty. Why are you still crying? Why are you searching for the living among the dead?
8: My sister Amaka is dead.
15: Amaka is not dead. She has only fallen asleep.
8: But I will no longer see her again.
15: Your sister will rise again at the resurrection morning. Have you not read what the scripture says concerning those who died in Christ Jesus? The Lord will send from heaven with the shout of an archangel and with the sound of the trumpet blast. The dead in Christ will rise first. Then we who are alive in Christ Jesus shall be caught up together with him in the sky. So shall we ever be with the Lord. Let us therefore comfort one another with these words. The Lord is coming soon.
8: Where is my sister Amaka?
15: Come with me. Let us go on our spiritual journey, and I will show you our glorious sight. Let us go to the other side of eternity, where you will have an understanding concerning the joy of those who died in the Lord, and the agony of those who rejected Jesus as their Lord and Savior while on earth.
16: And I saw a great white throne, from whose face the heavens and the earth fled away. I saw the dead, great and small, stand before God, and books were opened, and another book was opened, which is the book of life. And the dead were judged by their works according to the things written in the books. Whosoever name that was not found written in the book of life was cast into the lake of fire. This is the second death. What is your name?
8: My name is Amaka Okonkwo.
16: Is her name written in the book of life?
15: Yes, her name is in the book of life.
16: Come, you blessed of my Father. Come and inherit the kingdom prepared for you from the foundation of the earth.
8: Praise the Lord! Hallelujah!
16: I was hungry, and you fed me. I was thirsty, and you gave me drink. Naked, and you clothed me. I was in prison, and you visited me. Above all, you repented from your sins and accepted Jesus Christ into your life as your Lord and personal Savior. Enter into the joy of your Father.
8: Praise the Lord! Hallelujah! Praise

0: Ah, this place is so beautiful. The streets are made of gold. I can see mansions above. There is neither day nor night. And I can see people in it, happy, rejoicing and worshipping the Lamb. They are all clothed in white. Angel of God, who are these people?
1: These are the overcomers, the church triumphant, made up of people who have finished their race. They were the people redeemed by the blood of Jesus. And now they are resting from their labor.
0: Where did they come from?
1: They came from all the nations of the earth, both white and black. They were those who received Jesus as their Lord and Savior while on earth.
0: What is that thing they are eating and drinking?
1: That fruit is the fruit from the tree of life. And that water is the water of life. The Lord have wiped away their tears. They are now spending eternity in heaven with Jesus. The second death has no more power over them. Listen to their song.

0: I can see my sister Amaka, clothed in white garments with a crown on her head. She is so glorious, walking on that street of gold.
1: Yes, Amaka was among those saved by grace through faith in the Lord Jesus Christ. She was among those who gave their life to Jesus Christ while on earth. She is now spending eternity with Jesus in the kingdom of God.
0: Angel of God, please, I want to talk to my sister Amaka. I want to talk to her.
1: You cannot go there. It is not yet your turn. I'll go and talk with her, and I'll bring to you her reply. Now, watch. Welcome home, my fellow laborer. How do you feel in the kingdom of God?
2: I am very happy. I am so grateful to God that I finally made it. Oh, heaven is a glorious place. While on earth, I have no house, but now I am occupying a mansion whose maker and builder is God.
1: Hallelujah.
2: Amen.
1: Amaka, your relatives on earth wants you to come back.
2: Come back to the earth? That rotten place? No way. I have made a better choice. Heaven at last.
1: Do you have any message for your sister Ruth?
2: Yes. Tell her that I have made a better choice. I have fought a good fight. I have finished my race. Let her prepare herself for this journey to eternity.

0: angel of God, heaven is indeed a beautiful place. Please, I want to go there and join them.
1: You cannot go there.
0: Why?
1: The Lord had not found your work perfect. You have not yet repented from your sins. You have not accepted Jesus as your personal Lord and Savior.
0: But I go to church. I am baptized, confirmed, and I receive Holy Communion every Sunday.
1: Verily, verily, I say unto you, except a man be born again, he cannot see the kingdom of heaven.
0: Please, what will I do to inherit the kingdom of God?
1: Repent from your sins. Forsake them and by faith accept Jesus Christ as your personal Lord and Savior. Then start to live your life in obedience to the word of God.
0: Angel, I am ready to repent. I do not want to miss heaven.
1: Now, the Lord has given you another opportunity. Go back to the world and amend your ways. Prepare for your own journey to eternity.
0: Thank you, Lord. Thank you for giving me another chance. Thank you, Jesus. Thank you. Ah, thank you, Jesus. Thank you, Lord. Thank you for giving me another chance. Thank you. Ah, thank you, Jesus.
2: That was a drama presentation by Christian Arts Theatre Enugu. The cast are Dure Riri Damian, Pastor, Chidima Uguain Lucy Ngozi, Clementina Oriemu Angel, Gladys Izuogu, Mommy G.O., John Chizube, Jesus, Adolisa Chinemerem, Roots, Chinedu Ugoji, Abraham, Enoch Ajiebu, Prince, Chiamaka Ajunwa, Amaka. This drama was written by Dure Riri Damian, produced by Christian Media Productions, sponsored by Christian Media Organization in conjunction with Chapel of His Resurrection, ASUD Teaching Hospital, Park Lane. Our thanks goes to the Anglican Bishop of Enugu Diocese, Right Reverend Professor Sam Ike, and his wife, Dr. Mrs. Ruby Ike. 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
3: 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Stay stuck.
4: 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This message is from Prince Oba Ayodele, Action Koboko, the man energy. I am a Tradomedical Herbal Specialist from Abeokuta, Ogun State, and I handle only man erectile-related problems. 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Abi, you know they even rise at all. If you do any small thing at sharp sharp, you don't tire. 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You get low sperm count. 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I dey for inside ESBS radio compound for independent layout to Enugu. I occupy stand number four, Prince Ayodele, Action Koboko, the man energy. Stand number four. My telephone number na is 070-665-9001. Abi you be man, we carry big body, but your engine is small past your age, or you notice say one or the two of your down egg, they biggie pass the other. Make una come out too.

0: 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It is never a solution to your weakness at all. Come out. 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

0: Your eyes, they scratch you. 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I beg, my brother or my sister, no use them again. Just waka go meet person always sabi treat eye problem. Remember say, my name, na Togoman, the king of eye service, aka Mr. Stop Using Eyeglasses and See Clear. I dey stand number 5, stand 5 for the Herbal Trade Fair. Make sure say, them check your eyes well before they give you any medicine. I get this kind eye wahala before, but na God power and research where I do well, help me overcome them. I beg, papa, mama, no sit down look, make your eye spoil. This wahala no go allow you enjoy life at all. You no go fit go anywhere. You no go fit drive motor. Infection way don't take for body fit cause this wahala for your eyes. Remember say, na eye we fit use to make money and see better tomorrow. I get computer where I go carry test every 5 person where first waka come I stand every day free of charge. I beg, as you dey come, make you bring coconut and white handkerchief. That power away make water enter coconut away nobody sabi go make you see clear. All our medicine and our drink, we no go put anything inside your eyes. Our phone number now 080-23-22-2244. I go take them again, 080-23-22-2244. Plenty sugar for person body fit cause eye wahala. Dirty water away enter person eye fit cause eye wahala. Soap water away they enter eye fit cause eye wahala. Plenty things fit cause this problem. And now him make, I the advice say, make you the go see person with sabi eye treatment. Make it test your eyes to know waiting cause your eye wahala. No forget say, I dey stand 5 and my name na Togoman, the king of eye service, aka Mr. Stop Using Eyeglasses and See Clear. We know say the eyes be oga kwata kwata for body, because without the eyes, you no go feel waka alone go anywhere. All eyes wahala go better and you go see well again. Baba and mama, we go sure see better tomorrow. 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
9: 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See, my people, the gifts and talent where God give me not to use correct roots and herbs, free my people from nyama-nyama sickness and disease. And with my knowledge, experience, and research, I stand out as people's choice. And God, my Peter, they make me pass for where others don't feel. I don't come with what I sabi. So what it be your complaint? Now long time, stubborn infection, toilet infection, where don't go settle for your damn belly? It make your belly big, come make you the pass gas. I be your owner, the one where no allow your monthly visitor come the way it's supposed to come. I be if they come black, or he don't see your monthly visitor, where be say, if you see him for 3 months, another 3 months before you go see him again. I be you get rashes and crocro all over your body. I be you the experience waist pain, pain inside your belly, or movement like stone or worm. You they carry belly, the belly they come down, and you don't know what in the cause up. I be you don't do test. Them said a long time infection, PID, ovarian cyst, STD, fibroids, hormonal imbalance, syphilis, or Staphylococcus aureus cause wahala for your body. I be naim cause you delay. Where make your indoor never come for a mumbo, no matter the years of your delay, get ready for your blessing.
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9: 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Come and see things with your own korokoro eyes. Me, Madam Washing and Setting, occupy
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8: I remain the one and only wonderful woman, Madam Victoria. 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
11: 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Now only bone and vein problem and mobility problem at the handle. Now every year I dey come Enugu Herbal Fair. And since where we dey come, our name and reputation never spoil. Because we believe say good name is better than silver and gold. I don't come again this year with my inherited family gift and talent. Any vein and bone problem, abi any mobility problem at all, now waiting at the handle. And I acquire good education for advanced research on herbal medicine efficacy and dosage. So no fear, our own medicine get gain. You know they're too bitter and good for body. Rise and Walk, Kunie Gabiji. 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
13: 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We know they do blind treatment though. We go first check your problem physically with our analyzing machine before any remedy is given to you. And if your own problem as a result of attack or leg poison from enemy, whether you match something for ground, I be they send them to you for dream, I be something like mosquito bite you for leg or hand, and since then to work away in a problem, I be you get wound for leg where no gree go, you don't take many medicine, you go work small time, you no go work again, I be medicine no they even work for your body at all again. Make una come out, come and see the wonders and possibilities of natural herbal medicine. If you get any kind of vein or bone problem, hand or leg paralysis, body paralysis, bone breakage, bone dislocation, fracture, serious or acute pain on the back or waist, abi na the one wey dey affect your spinal cord, abi you get stroke, rheumatoid arthritis, vein blockage, and so on, make una no lose hope at all, because it still dey very possible for you to walk out with your two leg, jump up and bend down freely. It still dey very possible for you to stand up for that wheelchair. It still dey very possible for you to throw away unnecessary clutches and walking stick. God will make them possible for other people to get back to their feet through our natural medicine, therapy, and body massage. Go do your own. Amen. Chief Babalola, a.k.a. Baba Possibility, day for stand number 20. 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To climb step, jump or run with your two legs, na problem. 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Abi you fall from tree or upstairs, can't get bone breakage, dislocation or fracture, or you get shaking of hands, shaking of legs due to arthritis and rheumatism? 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

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Up for life, don't be on mbochi. 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

let's get the party started. 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That's when I knew that your heart was scarring. 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Like, wait, babe, let me ask your pardon. This ain't Gucci, this is Prada.

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